Young girl, no more left back calling me splurge. Let me jump right out the curb. Make this bird fly like a bird. Spin on the first and the third. Solid, I'm keeping my word. Check me my equal, I don't know what you heard. Crack up the phone, I swear. Keep me a stick if they purge.

0: And now it's time to wrap up your KFC lunchtime mix. Today's one, all thanks to DJ Gooda. Honestly, such a vibe. I love how I can sit in the studio and I literally get jiggy with it while my KFC lunchtime mixes are on. Oh, mwah. Chef's kiss. But don't go anywhere, Estefano, because coming up after the break, we have SZA, we have Sun and Water, and we also have Nelly and City Spud on the way. So make sure you keep it locked here at My.
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0: All right.

off one of his new albums. That one is Too Hard for the Radio. Drake here at Maya, your home of the hottest hip-hop and R&B. 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Now, speaking of Drake, he obviously released three albums on one day on May the 15th. Iceman, which we all knew was coming out, alongside two other surprise albums, Habibi T and Maid of Honor. Together, they have 43 songs, which is wild. But what is also wild, the intro track to Iceman, Make Them Cry, reportedly broke Spotify's single day rap debut record, with 13.2 million streams in one day. 13.2, that absolutely blows my mind. Getting back into your beats, here is AOJ, Chris Brown, your number.

0: Ramai, your home for the hottest hip-hop and R&B. That one was Amma featuring Brent Faiyaz, Need It Bad. Coming up in the next hour, I have your chance to win a double pass to this week's My Must See Movie, Masters of the Universe. We did the Star Wars Mandalorian and Grogu last week. We're keeping on that space theme. So if you want to win a double pass to that, you better listen in the next, I want to say, 15 or so minutes to be nice. But coming up in the next 2.5, we've got Maoli, 50 Cent and Drax Project on the way. So keep it locked here at My.
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0: 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No Storm, he is with the My Morning Crew covering While Fame is on Holiday. So you got your girl My from your My Weekend team, and now you are in for a treat because I have a double pass to give away to this week's My Must-See Movie, which is Masters of the Universe. Imagine a mix of fantasy Harry Potter with like Star Wars, Star Trek, and a little bit of like Mario Brothers in there. That is what this movie is about. Legends aren't born, they are forged. Starring Nicholas Galitzine, Camila Mendes, and Alison Brie. Also, Jared Leto and Idris Elba. If you want to win a double pass, just text MOVIE to 463 and I could be giving you a call very shortly. Now, let's get into your backyard beat celebrating Te Marama Puro or Aotearoa. This is Te Wehi, Damn, here on My FM.

Krzysztof his debut album, I'm Home, Tuwiki is set to headline his first NZ tour this June, with some shows already sold out. That was Damn, on my, your home of the hottest new music.

0: Femi, that one is a noble. Here at my, your home for the hottest hip-hop and R&B. Okay, Aotearoa, I know a lot of you aren't massive fans of Tamaki Makaurau, but we need to give special congratulations to the Auckland FC, who have won the A-League final at a sold-out Go Media Stadium in Tamaki Makaurau, 1-0 against Sydney FC. And I've got to be honest, I haven't always been the biggest football fan personally because I can't deal with the Hollywoods. However, after the Warriors game, I switched my TV channel to watch the Auckland FC, and bro, it looked amazing. The atmosphere, the play, how athletic, like all these headers and just trying to clear the ball. Like, man, these guys can kick a ball down a field. But massive shout outs to Cam Howison, who scored the only goal in the game in the 59th minute. Congratulations, team. What an awesome achievement. Now, coming up after the break, we are going to do a throwback with Bow Wow. So make sure you keep it locked here at My.
1: 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And to top it off, Storm from My Days has a $30 Peter Pitt voucher up for grabs. 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

An Outkast throwback for you. That one is Miss Jackson here at my, your home for the hottest hip-hop and R&B. And if you didn't know, my main job is being a professional netball athlete. So I love supporting wahine in sport. And lucky enough, so do my and 2Degrees, who have teamed up for the 2Degrees Support Her Rugby Series, which is all about backing the next generation of wahine rugby stars. You could be the next Portia Woodman-Whitcliffe, the next Michaela Blyde, the next Caitlin Vahakolo, you name it, that could be you. If you know of a high school girls rugby team, you could register them for a chance to train and rub shoulders with a pro women's rugby team. Just text GAME to 463 for the registration link. And you could also put them in the draw for a $1,000 sporting grant to help take their team to the next level. All thanks to 2Degrees. Build skills, confidence, and discover pathways beyond school rugby. Now let's get back into your beats. Here is Almaine with his song Honor.

0: 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That one was Slide, Calvin Harris, Frank Ocean, and Migos. 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All thanks to Leader NZ, an icon of Kiwi cuisine. Coming up in the next 2.5 minutes, we're getting into your throwback 30s, so keep it locked here at My.
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1: 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My.
2: 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I gotta do

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0: Welcome into your My Days. E te whānau, no Storm, but you got your girl Maya from your My Weekends team. And now I get to give away a double pass to this week's My Must See Movie, Masters of the Universe. Now, Shalisha, you've been planning your son's fifth birthday today. What are you guys going to do at that fifth birthday party?
2: Probably bowling, pools, pizza, everything you like.
0: And all the stuff where hopefully they can just have fun, get on the sugar high, and then by the time they get home, they're pooped.
2: Please, yeah.
0: Yeah, nice. Well, Shalisha, I wanted to congratulate you because you are today's winner of the My Must See Double Pass to the Masters of the Universe.
2: Oh, yeah.
0: There you go. Congratulations. Well, that double pass is all yours.
2: Awesome. Thank you so much.
0: Now let's get back into your beats. Here is Nicki Minaj, Chris Brown, right by my side at my...

0: at R&B. I wonder what number this is going to come in at on the My Hot Kiwi Countdown. Anyways, don't go anywhere because coming up after the break, we've got Justin Timberlake, Dave featuring Tens, and Nelly on the way. So keep it locked here at My.
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3: 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We know that it's your birthday. We want to celebrate with you. We got Nixon, Teeks, and Stormy, and I'm my supporter. That's me. Happy birthday. Happy birthday to you. Happy birthday.
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is coming on tour to Aotearoa October this year with Post Malone. It is Don Toliver featuring Rema Secondhand here at my your home of the hottest hip-hop and R&B. And I found out some interesting information. Because the Romanian police have officially placed rapper Wiz Khalifa on the country's most wanted list. Why, Maya? Why has he done that? Because he's failed to report to serve a 9-month prison sentence for drug possession. And the incident in question was his July 2024 performance, where he lit a joint on stage. And are you surprised? We are talking about Wiz Khalifa. Let's get back into your beats, though. Here's Usher, Summer Walker.

I still help pay for the wigs. And I help with the lease. You know I ain't never been cheap. 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I come through from time to time and have you grabbing them sheets. That's if you want to, I'm just playing, girl. 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

0: Bryson Tiller, It's Okay, here at My, your home of the hottest hip-hop and R&B. 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But now it's time to hand over to the My Home Run, Nate, Randy, and producer Shay. Keep safe on your Monday afternoon, E Te Iwi, and I will catch you on Wednesday. Ka kite.
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1: Nate and Randy with producer Shay.
2: Kia ora, yes, welcome into the My Home Run off the back of the weekend. No Nate today, but we got Shay in the building.
3: Kia ora to the darlings.
2: How are you feeling?
3: I'm feeling great. Had a very long weekend. Wasn't here on Friday. Feel good to be back for a Monday.
2: Nice. The reason why there's no Nate today, daughter is very sick at the moment.
3: It's so going round.
2: Yeah, he's daddy duties. So he'll be back on the show tomorrow.
3: How are you feeling?
2: I feel great.
3: You look great.
2: I had a good weekend. Mm-hmm. The only thing I didn't do, which I'm actually excited for after work, is I didn't get to see my parents. So,
3: Oh, is that why your washing's in the car?
2: Yeah.
3: Got him.
2: Welcome into the My Home Run. Thanks to Popeyes. We love their chicken from Popeyes. Beat the air fryers back this week.
3: Oh,
2: so if you want to win some cash money, make sure you're locked into the show. We're also going to catch up with a couple Super Rugby All Picky Girls.
3: Yes.
2: A little bit later on in the show. All thanks to 2 Degrees. So make sure you guys are keeping a lock for that as well, especially if you know or if you are a high school student, specifically a girl that wants to get amongst and train with professionals. Okay,
3: nice.
2: Make sure you guys are keeping a lock. We got Traffic Jam in the next couple songs. I will let you know what two songs are going to go head to head for a Mad Monday. But for right now,
3: get ready to shake it. Energy.
2: Fresh Montana kickstarting the show.

0: Throwing it back 2007, some T-Pain. Young Jock, that one is Buy You a Drink here on the My Home Run.
1: The My Home Run's traffic jam.
2: You might be stuck in traffic, but don't worry. This is where we ease it with a jam.
0: And it is just the two of us today, me and producer Shay. No Nate on the show, so there's only two songs today. The song that I've gone for, A Mad Monday, which is Anything Goes, anything that's going to get you hyped up for this week. I've gone with a song, Throwing You Back to 2010. Again, my Spotify Smart Shuffle. Working wonders over the weekend, man. So I've gone with some Lloyd and some 50 Cent. This one's called Let's Get It In.

0: in my car, smart shuffle, and then this playing whilst I was on the way to town.
1: Yeah, and you've got a little baddie car. I was saying it earlier. I was like, only the baddies have this kind of car. The song that I'm going for, I went on a little bit of a road trip on Friday, and you know the classics, you go through Disney, you go through Camp Rock, you go through your sing-alongs, and then I was like, oh my gosh, a forgotten soundtrack has to be from 2003, Honey, with Jessica Alba.
0: Damn, what a movie, man.
1: And so I was going through that
0: Little
1: whole-
0: Romeo.

0: This is when she gets like her big shot, eh?
1: Yeah. Yeah.
0: Like she's like actually dancing for a music video here?
1: Oh, no. So that's the one where she like goes in, she doesn't know the choreography, and then she changes it herself. So that's a different song. But I mean, they all have the same vibe.
0: Damn.

All right, those are your two options for today. Two heavy hitters, if I must say myself. If you want to get your votes in, text Randy or Shay through to 463 with your name. And also, don't forget the keyword Popeyes through to 463 because we do have a $50 Popeyes voucher to give away for a Monday. And we'll find out the winner after this. Tyler, is that

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2: You might be stuck in traffic, but don't worry. This is where we ease it with a jam.
0: It's a Mad Monday today, so anything goes. Anything that's going to get you hyped up for this week. The song that I have put forward, it's a throwback to 2010. Again, shout out my Spotify Smart Shuffle because sometimes it's very good and over the weekend.
3: Sometimes it's very...
0: Don't say it, this kid's in the car right now. The song that I've gone with, throwing you back with some Lloyd. 50 Cent on this track as well, it's called Let's Get It In.

0: Burn, what a track.
1: It's hard to find something that's going to compete with your traffic jam today, but I was obsessed with the Honey soundtrack over the weekend because I went on a little bit of a road trip, and bro, how good is Jessica Alba? So I've gone with some Black. I'm good.

0: soundtrack, no skips.
1: Just wants to, makes you want to be a part of a dance crew, eh?
0: Well, yeah, absolutely that.
1: Shout out to everyone who got their votes in. Unfortunately, there can only be one winner today. And taking out your traffic jam for a Mad Monday, we're pretty close in votes today. But rightfully so, and I'm actually happy that we're playing this song because I haven't heard the song in ages. Shay, do you want to introduce your track, please?
0: This goes out to all the Honey lovers, the Jessica Alba lovers, mm-hmm. those that want to, you know, revisit that dance era that may have inspired you. Mm-hmm. I'm going with some

0: It's called Obvious. You got the My Home Run. No Nate, but you got Randy with producer Shay.
1: Headlines.
2: So Elon Musk is at it again. He says brain computer tech from Neuralink could one day let humans communicate faster, restore lost movement, and even connect with AI. So what he's talking about is implanted brain chips in your body, in your brain,
0: yeah.
2: Obviously. And they've already started early human trials, helping people with paralysis control devices using only their thoughts. Long term, the vision includes memory loss or memory support. There's direct brain-to-brain communication and enhanced thinking ability, what Musk calls superhuman cognition.
0: I see the vision.
2: Mm.
0: I just watched too many movies where they've included like a microchip or a brain chip, and there's always like some type of twist.
2: I think first I would be like, oh, you're mean. Like if it helps me like unlock something in my brain where I'm going to be really good at something, or if it helps me learn. And in this case, it's also helping people with like health concerns.
0: Like Alzheimer's or dementia.
2: Yeah, things like that. Then amazing. But imagine what would happen if that kind of technology got in the wrong hands. I've watched too many Marvel movies.
0: All I can think of is like, what if I have a chip and I have a thought, and the thought is just between me and my brain, and then the person on the other end who's like controlling the chip or
2: Bluetooth
0: whatever,
2: connected.
0: Just goes, oh, this guy.
2: But yeah, because did you ever grow up watching, it was a TV series on TVNZ Channel 2, it was called Chuck? And he had this chip implanted in him, and he could like analyze anything and immediately know how to do it himself.
0: Nah.
2: It's kind of given that, or Black Mirror.
0: Yeah. I see it. I mean, if they started human trials, then like...
2: Scary.
0: Yeah, that it's moving quite quickly. But I mean, technology, right?
2: Technology. Would I do it? Yes. Would I regret it? Most probably.
0: And also, as well, just to wrap this up, I feel like with it being... an Elon Musk ran thing, it'll be quite expensive.
2: Oh, yeah, absolutely. Yeah. Connected to your Tesla. But those are your headlines. All thanks to Novus Glass. 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They'll even handle your insurance claim.
0: We're back into the beats up next. About 3 minutes away. Make sure you guys are keeping a lock on my...
1: The My Morning Crew.
3: Sarah's betrayed me. She's a Parramatta Eels fan. Just disgust me. And she bought our son an Eels jersey.
2: Oh.
3: Okay, I don't like it.
4: Doesn't he have full Melbourne Storm kit?
3: I know. So we put that in the rubbish.
2: Okay.
5: Just the clothes, right? Not the baby.
3: Yeah.

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1: it's cool to kōrero.
2: Hi there, place your order when you're ready.
3: Can I get a...
4: Oh, 20 pack of nuggets, please, bro.
3: Yeah. Hey, aha tau. You shouting or...
1: Hey, aha tau. Never mind yours. Try speaking te reo today.
0: My.
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6: Mainly fine with easterlies, a low of 7 tonight. If you're heading from the centre of the city to Silverdale, that's taking 33 minutes at the moment. On the northwestern to Massey, 16-minute trip. And southern taking 24 to get to Manukau. It's a bit slow on the southwestern through to the Manukau interchange. And if you're heading to the airport, 24 minutes from the centre of town.
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0: What is Leave Him Alone here on the My Home Run? You got Randy with the help of producer Shay.
1: The weekend that was.
0: Nice. This is where we give you guys a bit of an insight into our weekends, mm-hmm. what we got up to. Can I start us off? Because my weekend was kind of not as eventful as yours.
2: No, please, go on.
0: So my weekend, I want to give a couple shout outs to one being whoever was running the Britomart, Tyler Street, Takutai Square area up here in Tamaki Makaurau, Auckland. Yep. So I didn't know that this was happening. All I knew was that the game was on for Auckland FC, yes. Taking on Sydney FC in the A-League final, right? I'm strolling down Britomart and I come across like what looks like this massive party. But Britomart, Takutai Square, shout out to you guys because you guys put on such an amazing like little community event for people that wanted to watch the final that couldn't make it to the sold out game. So 28,000 people at Mount Smart Stadium, mm-hmm. no more than that. You can come down and train or come into the city and watch on a massive screen.
2: Oh, is that where you were?
0: Yeah.
2: Oh, that looked mean.
0: Watch the boys take out the A-League. So congratulations to Auckland FC. Woo-hoo! First ever New Zealand team to take out that competition as well. So don't forget that. And then also the following day, shout out to, honestly, Auckland FC, they're going to be having a good week this week.
2: I saw people's stories and the stands were packed, like done, sold out.
0: Yeah, it was amazing. The next day, their reserve team mm-hmm. took out the OFC.
2: Yes, okay.
0: And their championship game. So their reserves team also won their final. And I was, me and Storm went along and emceed that game as well. Cool. So my weekend was just really full of sports.
2: Oh, what did I get up to? Well, first of all, I wasn't here on Friday and I couldn't tell you why. Reasons being is I went on a bit of a road trip, went down to Hastings to surprise my dad for his 50th.
0: Nice.
2: So, you know, last week we called him because I forgot to wish him a happy birthday on his birthday. but what he didn't know is that there was all these little bells and whistles going on in the background to get all his loved ones and his family down to Hastings for a Friday night celebration. So that was cool. I also found out that my girlfriend is very attractive to a lot of people.
0: Not just you.
2: Yeah, not just me. And it's one of those things that I have to sit and I have to accept, like, yes, she's gorgeous, but oh no, she's gorgeous.
0: Yeah, because no one really trained you to what comes with dating a baddie.
2: Yeah, the thing is at my dad's celebration, he was DJing like a local gig.
0: Yeah.
2: And so it was cool to have the family and everyone there, but of course it was also still open to the public. So what happened was there was a group of three. There was a sister, a brother, and their friend.
0: All hitting on your missus.
2: No, so it was the brother who was the problem and then the sister who had a problem with me. So what went down is I had to watch this guy just constantly go up to my girlfriend and like tap her on the shoulder and be like, come with me outside and I'll buy you a drink and da da da da. And I'm not one to like get angry, like, yeah, go have a fun time. You're gorgeous. Get your free drinks, girl. Mm. Do whatever you need to do. But he wasn't like quite getting the picture. And she was saying, oh, my girlfriend is here. No, that's my partner. No, I'm here with my girlfriend. My girlfriend is the DJ's daughter. Like, X, Y, Z, everything you can possibly say. And he's just going, oh, yeah, cool. Oh, yeah, well, I'm going to buy you a drink. Don't tell my sister I'm buying you drinks. Oh, don't tell my sister that I'm talking to you. And he's going up to his mate being like, oh, yeah, you see that girl over there? Don't talk to her. She's mine tonight. And I'm like, bro, how many times do we have to tell you? And it got to the point where the mate came outside and he goes, hey, like, what's going on here? How do we tell our friend that, like, this isn't going to happen? Mm-hmm. And I was like, that's actually a good question because we've said everything we possibly can. The sister comes outside and I was like, hey, just real quickly, what is your brother's communication style? Because he's just not getting it. And then the sister goes off at me in front of all these people that are in the smoko. And she was like, well, I don't see what the problem is. When numbers exchanged, he's never going to see her again and she's never going to see her again. What's the problem here? What is the problem here? We're leaving anyway, so it doesn't even matter. And I was like, whoa, I don't know why. I'm just asking, how can we get through to your brother? And then my girlfriend turns around and goes, oh my God, do they not have lesbians down here?
0: I think, like, moral of the story, at least you know that, like, other people think that she's pretty as well.
2: Yeah, which is a compliment for me because I'm like, hey, She wants me, though, I hope. but yeah, no, a very nice weekend down in Hastings, and then came back up, also pit stopped into Taupo. So my partner actually got to meet quite a large portion of my family over the weekend. So it was cool to see her interact.
0: Big step.
2: Cool to see her interact, get along with everyone, crack some jokes. And it's like, it's quite reassuring when you know that you can just like leave your partner with like your family and they're not going to be like weird about it. They're actually going to talk. So yeah, I had a great weekend minus some random sister yelling at me that her brother is an idiot.
0: And that was the weekend that was, guys. We're back into the beats right now. It's Black 2 Chainz. Sunday again. On my...

0: Black, 2 Chainz. Now it is Sunday again, some chilly vibes for your Monday afternoon. Hey, just real quickly, a massive, massive shout out to the Ministry of Education because we've been spotlighting and we teamed up with them to spotlight the heroes of the classroom. So if you don't know what this is, right, essentially, if you know a teacher that has made a positive impact on your life or on a... on someone that you know's life,
1: yep,
0: past or present, what you can do is text HERO through to 463 to nominate them, right? We want to recognize their kindness and guidance with a special surprise. I'm pretty sure the latest one that we did was Storm for My Days. He went to Linfield College to shout out Greg.
1: Their music teacher.
0: Music teacher. So if you want to... if you know a teacher, would love to hear from you. So again, text HERO through to 463 for the link. But it's all thanks to the Ministry of Education. If you're thinking about maybe pursuing a career in teaching, discover the different pathways to becoming a teacher in New Zealand and become a real influencer. We're back into the beats. I'm next. 3 minutes away. Also, around the corner, we have Opinion Olympics. Mm-hmm. And we'll let you know who's going to take the podium today. So make sure you guys are keeping it locked on Mai.
2: This year, Mai is stoked to be teaming up with the World Surf League. Corona Cero New Zealand Pro, presented by Bonsoi. Going down right now until May 25th at one of the world's best left-handers, NZ's very own Manu Bay Raglan. To get ready, Storm from Mai Days took on a few surf challenges to see how he would shape up against the pros. Text SURF to 463 for the link to

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1: My.
2: Mainly fine for Auckland with easterly winds and a low of 7 tonight. If you're heading from the centre of the city to Silverdale, that's taking 33 minutes at the moment. The trip to Drury, 44. There was a crash earlier on the southern at Newmarket affecting northbound traffic, but that is improving now. Trip to the airport from the centre of town taking 24 minutes.
3: Oh, don't slip up on a banana skin. Throw it in your food scraps bin instead of the rubbish. Because every scrap counts. Tāmaki Tūtaki, Altogether Auckland.
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12: Kia ora, yes. Welcome into the Mai Home Run. If you are just locking in, no Nate today on the show, but he will be with us tomorrow. But you got producer Shay in the building.
8: Hello.
12: It's all thanks to Popeyes. We love that chicken from Popeyes, man. And speaking of producer Shay,
8: hi.
12: She's had a whole weekend off, 3 days off. She's had a long weekend. And coming up next, it is 4 o'clock, so we've got Opinion Olympics and our favourite person to step up to the podium.
8: The thing is, right, is I was prepared in my mind to be doing this tomorrow, but because Nate isn't here, that has obviously pushed me forward a day. Mm-hmm. So, you know what? I'm going to say what I'm going to say, as I always do, and my 10 toes will be stood on.
12: All right, 2 songs away, we've got Opinion Olympics. Make sure you guys are keeping a lock. Right now, though, back into the beats. I can't wait. I love it when it's your turn.
8: I actually am starting to not enjoy it.

0: be with producer Hello. Shay, and it is 4 o'clock.
1: Oh, yeah.
0: And she's back from a long weekend away. It was supposed to be Nate's turn today, but obviously he's away, so we've had to push Shay forward. But taking to the podium today, standing on 10 toes with an opinion she definitely believes. Mm-hmm. Shay Cunningham, everyone.
1: Kia ora. Happy Monday to whānau. Thank you for having me on this podium once again. I know the last time I was here, it didn't go down a treat.
0: You got thrown some tomatoes.
1: And the thing is, it's another one of those today. If the shoe fits, hey, look, I'm sorry about it, but my opinion for today, I'm standing on my 10 toes for it. Your mate's behaviour in town is also a reflection of you.
0: Say it again with confidence.
1: Okay. Your mate's behaviour in town is also a reflection of you. Copy and paste.
0: Oh, how so? What do you mean?
1: So you know how like you've got those mates potentially that are going out and you're constantly having to justify their actions. You're constantly having to go, oh, don't worry about him. He's just drunk. Oh, don't worry about him. He's not really like this. It's just because he's out and he's excited. Why are you constantly defending your mate's poor actions, behavior, and like standards in town so much? You need to go home and have a conversation with your mate, not just continuously putting them in these same situations where they're going to act a fool. And because of that, now you're a fool.
0: I like somewhat agree with that statement. But as someone who is like, for you know me, I'm always sober in town.
1: Yes.
0: Some of us just like to take ourselves out of the situation.
1: Mm-hmm.
0: Like, you know, like we enjoy their company, but once they start acting like that, it's almost like, it's almost pointless having that conversation. So we just start disappearing. You know what I mean?
1: Mm. So you're complacent in your mate's behavior.
0: I'm not like agreeing with it.
1: Mm-hmm.
0: I'm just more so the type to just like be like, oh, you know what? That's not my business. I'm gonna keep it moving.
1: Well, now you're the problem too, Randy. I'm saying your mate's behavior in town is also a reflection of you, because why are you constantly having to defend their poor actions, how they're treating people in public every single weekend?
0: So what you're saying is like they're not having the conversation outside of like this.
1: No, they're just thinking, oh, like for example, oh yeah, remember Randy last weekend? Let's go put him in the same exact situation this weekend and continue to do it.
0: And we'll just have backs.
1: And we'll just like laugh about it and talk about it in the morning when we revisit all of our stories. No, you need to sit down with your mate and say, this is embarrassing, you're embarrassing me, stop doing that.
0: Or we're not going to be friends anymore.
1: Like just know, however your mates are acting, if they're acting a fool, that's a reflection of you.
0: Okay. Hey, Opinion Olympics for a Monday. All thanks or courtesy of Shay. If you want to have a say on that, maybe you agree, maybe you disagree wholeheartedly, text 24-63, let us know. And we're back into the beats right now. Here's Tim's.
1: Think about your Friday night, your Saturday night you just had. Did you have any silly bugger friends? That's you now too.
0: Oh, like the ones that know they've got a partner at home?
1: Oh, yep. Experience that on Friday too. Won't name names.

0: 90 with the help of producer Shay, and we just had Opinion Olympics. If you are just locking in, this is where someone stands 10 toes on an opinion that they wholeheartedly believe in. And I think, maybe your favorite person, definitely my favorite person to step up to the podium is Shay Cutting. Can you just repeat what your opinion was today?
1: Yeah, so my opinion for today, if you have missed it, is your mate's behavior in town is also a reflection of you.
0: Damn. I'm not going to lie, it's very 50-50 on the text line. But like, you could tell that the people that have texted through, like, have thought out their responses.
1: Yeah. Or so, they've got one of those mates.
0: Yeah. So yeah. I'll read some that like support and then some that like are opposing.
1: Okay, balance. I like it.
0: So these are the ones that support your statement, right? Someone goes, if your mate starts fights, harasses people or acts disrespectfully and you still hype them up every weekend, people are naturally gonna assume that you're okay with this behavior too.
1: Yeah, you're complacent. You're sitting there and you're egging them on. So absolutely.
0: Another one goes, the people that you choose to surround yourself with says a lot about your standards. Mm-hmm. If your friends are constantly behaving badly on nights out and you never call it out, it reflects your character.
1: Copy and paste.
0: Damn. And then this is the last one that I read from the supporting statements, right? Loyalty doesn't mean excusing terrible behavior. Real friends hold each other accountable. So if you ignore your friend's actions on a night out, it can reflect poorly on you.
1: Exactly. Tautoko. You hear me, you see me, you get it.
0: This is the other side. Someone goes, you can't control another adult's actions. A friend making bad choices on a night out doesn't automatically mean you share those same values.
1: Yes, it does.
0: That's what I was saying.
1: No, it does though, because now you're sitting there, you're supporting them going, oh man, that was so funny. Remember the other night where you threw a drink in the air? Like, bro, wrap it up and go home.
0: This one goes, people are individuals. Judging someone purely because of a friend's behavior ignores the fact that everyone is responsible for themselves.
1: The thing is, right, if you're going out in a weekend with a group of friends, you're all responsible for each other. You're responsible for getting each other to the event, and you're responsible for making sure everyone's safe after the event. So you should be responsible for how they're treating other people as well.
0: I'll wrap up with this one because I kind of agree with this one as well. Sometimes good people stay friends with someone because they've just known each other for years, not because they approve of everything that they do.
1: I had a friend like that, and I'm going to tell you with my whole heart, that's not good enough. That's not good enough. I'm sorry. If they are continuously being a little bit hoo-ha while they're out, you're also the problem for not telling them.
0: Someone texted through and said, why is this automatically targeted at males? It's not. It could be anyone.
1: Yeah. Guys, please.
0: But your opinion, you stand 10 toes on that?
1: Yeah, just one more time for the people in the back. Your mate's behaviour in town is also a reflection of you.
0: Hey, appreciate everyone getting amongst it on 463. If you still want to share your opinions on that statement right there, you can text too. Here's Chris Brown. We're back to the beats. This one is Under the Influence. Here am I.

0: Donnie J, new music here on my. That one is Talk Is Cheap. You got the My Home Run, Randy and producer Shay.
1: Headlines.
2: Bit of a word of warning for those who like taking selfies and throwing up maybe like a peace sign or, you know, that heart sign or anything like that. Because researchers warn that modern AI can now extract fingerprint details from high resolution selfies, especially when your hands are close to the camera and poses like peace signs, thumbs up or open palms as phone cameras improve. So even small fingertip details can become clear enough for analysis.
0: I think we were talking about this late last week. I don't know if you were here or not, but we were like making comments like, man, if you like to throw like the, you like to rip your set.
2: There you go.
0: That might be a bit of a no-no now in photos, man.
2: Yeah, because the concern is not that the selfie can unlock your phone or anything like that, but that AI may enhance images and recreate biometric patterns over time. So unlike passwords, fingerprints, it cannot be changed once exposed. So cybersecurity experts do recommend being cautious with ultra clear photos that predominantly do show your hands.
0: Yes, hands in pockets now, guys.
2: Yeah, sitting on your hands, because like you've got what, 3D printers, people can maybe print out your fingerprints and then boom, you're linked to a crime.
0: Or just do the classic fighter pose. Close first.
2: Oh yeah, always, always. But those are your headlines. It is all thanks to Novus Glass. Novus Glass branches are nationwide. Just drop in and show them your crack.
0: Hey, we're back into the beats up next. 4 minutes away. Speaking of Novus, we need your help with something, guys.
2: Oh, so what's going on? What have I missed?
0: Yeah, we'll talk about it more coming up in the next 10 minutes. But this needs to be a team brainstorm.
2: Okay. All right. Another one of those.
0: Yeah, make sure you guys are keeping a lock. Don't mind.

0: a couple of our words there from the Gisborne Boys High School Dictionary. We've even got a sentence here. It says, it suss out that slick op cool, which says, wow, see that fine attractive young woman over there?
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1: My. Mainly fine for Auckland with easterlies and a low of 7 tonight. If you're on the southern heading towards Drury, it's taking 55 minutes from the centre of the city. Slow southbound from Sylvia Park to Highbrook. In the other direction, northbound Sylvia Park to Green Lane Road, heavy. The southwestern, things are slow heading from Beta Drive to Hall Ave. The trip from the centre of town to the airport, 24 minutes.
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0: Rihanna, Drake. That one is working on the My Home Run. Randy with the help of producer Shay. Mm-hmm. I thought we could use this time as to have like a team brainstorm, and that includes everyone that's listening right now. Because sure. Me and Shay, we were in a meeting this morning with Novus Glass. Shout out to the team from Novus Glass. Essentially, they want us to come up with like a little idea or a game or a promo that we can play with you guys. The brainstorm went on and on and on. We just couldn't pinpoint on like an exact idea.
1: There was something missing.
0: Yeah. So essentially, what we have from Novus Glass is we know that there's definitely going to be a winning wheel involved.
1: Yep.
0: And money to give away. Mm-hmm. And now they just want us to do something with it. So like I said, this is a group brainstorm of anyone that is tuned in right now. If you have any like ideas, maybe just like, it could just be something as simple, and this is so My Home Run of us, but it could be as simple as just the name. But mm-hmm. if you have like a full blown idea of like how that game works as well, you can let us know on 463. Do you want to share some of your ideas that you had?
1: Yeah, so earlier on in this meeting, I was a little bit like fuckama shy about it, but now that I'm in a space where I feel safe, spin or steal.
0: Okay, how does that work?
1: So you know how there's going to be a wheel. So Nate will have a mystery box prize, and the caller gets to choose to steal that box or spin for a different prize.
0: Ooh, so Jeopardy.
1: It's kind of, yeah, so it kind of puts like the fate in your own hands. So Nate could describe maybe the weight of the box that he's got, and mm-hmm. that could give you a familiar idea as to like maybe what could be in it.
0: Yeah.
1: And you could be like, you know what? Today I'm going to spin. And you spin the wheel and put the fate in your own hands.
0: I like that idea.
1: Spin or steal?
0: Why didn't you bring this idea when we had the meeting before?
1: There's just so many people in the room and you got scared.
0: Because the idea that I pitched forward in the meeting was the Novus Noise.
1: Oh, okay.
0: So for those that don't know how this works, right? So we play like I try to keep it as simple as possible, right? We play like a mystery sound daily. It could be anything from like, I don't know, like something dropping on the floor or us hitting something with it, right? Callers, you guess the sound. If you guess the sound correctly, you get to spin the wheel. And then on the wheel is a whole bunch of like cash prizes.
1: Ooh, I like that.
0: That was the idea that I pitched, but it doesn't seem to be very liked. So if you have any ideas, if you want to get amongst it, because we actually need to get the ball rolling with this one. Again, shout out to Novus Glass for teaming up with us. Again, it can be something as small as just the name of it, or maybe you have a full-blown idea of what you feel like this name could be. Remember, we have a winning wheel, and Novus Glass, they just want us to do something with it.
1: They just want to give you some things.
0: Exactly. So cheers to Novus Glass. Novus Glass branches are nationwide. Just drop in and show them your crack. We are back into the beats right now. Big X plug. Big X.
1: I don't know why they didn't like your idea.
0: I liked it, eh?
1: I like it.
0: I thought it was good, too.

0: Popeye's world famous chicken sandwich today.
1: Yo, man.
2: Yo.
1: Open up, man.
2: Yo, what do you want, man?
1: My girl just caught me.
2: You made her catch you?
1: I don't know how I let this happen.
2: With who?
1: The girl next door, you know?
2: Man.
1: I don't know what to do.
2: So it wasn't.

0: Olivia Dean. Remember, she's going to be here in October?
1: Yes, October 15th, I'm pretty sure. Week just after my birthday.
0: That one is a couple minutes here on the My Home Run.
1: Now, you can get cozy with the My Morning Crew broadcasting live from the Tim Tam Lounge, which is going to be going down on Thursday, June 4th. They'll be set up at Crave Cafe in Morningside, Auckland, with free coffee, Tim Tam biscuits, and prize packs up for grabs. Plus, we'll have a live DJ, some live DJ mixes going down. DJ Jordan Lee's going to pop in. We got DJ Dazzle there as well to warm up your morning. If you want to get amongst it, give it a little bit of a visit, see what's going on. Text through the keyword CHOC, CHOC, through to 463 for all the deets. You can also hit up my.rover.nz, but it is all thanks to Tim Tam. Tim Tam is New Zealand's favourite chocolate biscuit.
0: They go like that. My morning crew always get the cool stuff, eh?
1: Yeah, like cool. We don't get to go to cafes and have Tim Tams and have a good time.
0: To be fair, though, it doesn't say anything about us not going. So we can go and not work and still get some free Tim Tams. So
1: I think we should.
0: It'll be fun.
1: I'm going to get my makeup done first and then I'll go.
0: You think too much, man. Shout out to Tim Tam. Hey, we're back into the Beats Up next. 3.5 minutes away on my...
2: 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Corona Cero New Zealand Pro, presented by Bonsoi. 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To get ready, Storm from Mai Days took on a few surf challenges to see how he would shape up against the pros. 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
2: Popeye's chicken, $5 deal.
3: Mainly fine for Auckland with easterlies and a low of 7 degrees. Reports of a crash on the northern just north of Tristram Ave starting to slow things there. On the northwestern, it's heavy from Waterview to Te Atatū South. If you're heading to Drury, it's taking about 60 minutes on the southern, slow between Green Lane and Sylvia Park and heavy through the Takanini interchange.
2: Three spicy wings for $5 this week at Popeye's. Love that chicken from Popeye's.
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3: Oh, thanks to Popeye's Famous Louisiana Chicken. If you are just locking in, no Nate on the show today, but he'll be with us tomorrow. Coming up in the next two songs, I want to speak to the people that could have gotten fired or should have gotten fired from their jobs, but were lucky enough that no one found out.
4: Ooh, nemesis.
3: We'll talk about it more coming up in the next couple. Here's LMA, back to the beats. This one is 100. Someone said, is the air fryer timer already finished? That's going down after 5:30, so make sure you guys are keeping it locked. Don't mind.

0: down at Takutai Square,
1: yes,
0: up here in Tamaki Makaurau, Auckland, because the people that brought him up, they were very nice, and they catered for a whole bunch of people that couldn't make the game of the A-League final, which was Auckland FC taking on Sydney FC.
1: Yep.
0: So they had like a TV going. If you haven't been to that space before, how would I describe it? It's like a huge flat area, grass, beanbags. They have a few bar and eateries down there as well.
1: Ultimate chill zone.
0: There was like food vendors, everything. And people from all over Auckland came down to watch this game. Right? There was just one small issue. So, you know, on the grass area, which is where they had set up a lot of the beanbags and a lot of the places where people could like sit and like relax.
1: Yes.
0: In order for them to like look after the grass, obviously there's sprinklers. And all of the sprinklers had like gone off. Like all of them. And this was like maybe minutes before the game. And everyone who was wearing a Hivers clearly was working. They were all panicking, and they managed to stop it, and thankfully not a lot of people had like left. Everyone wanted to be there, so that was like the best thing about it. But I was talking to one of the security guards who was looking at me, because I kept making jokes like, oh, someone's gonna get fired.
1: Yeah, because somebody didn't turn them off for that night.
0: There was clearly like a meeting beforehand going, hey, we need to make sure we do this and this, and turning off the sprinklers was clearly on the agenda. And I was talking to one of the guys that was working there, and he just goes, man, there's going to be a meeting about this on Monday. Mm-hmm. Now, no one, not that I know of, like got fired or like let go from the job, but like that's all I could think about.
1: Just was
0: like
1: a bit of a warning, maybe.
0: Yeah, that's all I could think about, right, was someone like losing their job over that because of the whole situation. Like there was heaps of people that got soaked and like wet.
1: Yeah, you just hope that like nobody would like complain.
0: Yeah.
1: I think one of the things with that particular space though is that everybody's there for one purpose, and it is to have a good time.
0: Yeah.
1: So, you know, if a little water was going to do it, I mean, surely not.
0: But it like got me thinking, right? Because I feel like it was one of those situations where maybe boss lady or boss man never found out about it. And this is like a anonymous space. So No one's details is going to get shared here. What could have gotten you fired? Like, but you were just lucky that your boss didn't find out. Like, what could have, you know, sent you home, sent you packing, but you were lucky that your boss didn't find out about it.
1: Oh, I've got a few things that come to mind, eh?
0: One here.
1: But I feel like I've got like a metaphorical, like, lucky clover when it comes to my misfortunes in the workplace.
0: I mean, up to you if you want to share or not, but remember, like, because I said it's anonymous, I mean.
1: Yeah. Well, do you remember that time where it was my first time doing an OB, which is like somebody has to sit in the office and press all the buttons and make sure that your broadcast from an outside place is smooth?
0: Mm-hmm.
1: I'm not going to lie, I didn't know what I was doing. And I feel like that was like very apparent, because we were also obviously working with a client. It was a big promotion. They've put money into it. And I was sitting here like first day on earth vibes. And I called my boss and I was like, I don't know what I'm doing. And he was like, it's okay. Did you learn from today? And I was like, yeah. And he's like, will you do it again? And I was like, no. And he's like, all good. So then you've learned.
0: Best case scenario, man.
1: Best case scenario for
0: me. If you want to get amongst it, I remember we'll keep everyone anonymous in this situation. What could have gotten you fired, but you were just lucky that your boss didn't find out about it? And we'll talk about it more coming up in the next couple songs.
1: I accidentally gave someone an iPad.
0: Accidentally?
1: Yeah. They paid for the cheap one. I gave them the most expensive one.
0: Nice.
1: Merry Christmas.
0: It's Kehlani Asha. I'm Mike.

0: Burner Boy. It's Plenty here on the My Home Run. Randy and producer Shay, and we wanted to know, anonymous, of course, what could have gotten you fired, but you were lucky that your boss didn't find out about
1: it? We've got a few near misses in the text machine. This one here: when I was in warehousing, forklift driving, me and my bro would drive to the back, and I used to swing him around in circles while he was holding the forks on the forklift. That is the worst thing you could be doing once you get your forklift license, right? Please.
0: Honestly, boys will be boys, man.
1: Yeah. Hey, G, do you want to go do that thing again?
0: This one goes, during lockdown, I was secretly working 2 full-time jobs from home. I'd have one laptop open for Zoom meetings and another one doing customer calls. One time, I accidentally answered my manager from job A using my job B company greeting. Thought it was done. Somehow he just laughed it off and thought I was tight.
1: Hey, I like that though. Smart. Very smart. This one here. I was part of senior management team at the time at a retail supermarket. Now, these were all at different times and year throughout my career, and I had broken the main storeroom door one side, then a couple months later hit the other side of the door with the forklift. These forklifts, man. hit the sprinkler system with the forklift, and the whole storeroom was getting rained on. And to be fair, I've broken a lot of stuff at work worth thousands of dollars. I had never gotten fired because I was mates with the owner's daughter, but everyone that damaged stuff got final warnings. People at work used to say I was the owner's other daughter with the amount of things I got away with.
0: Damn.
1: What is it called? Like a nepo baby, but
0: yeah.
1: That's not really... Step nipper, baby.
0: Also, the amount of confidence for now, a whole bunch of texts coming through saying like, yo, when I was working a forklift job, and so, there's so many forklift job stories coming through 1463.
1: The common denominator is the forklift.
0: This one goes, I worked admin for a small business and, accidentally sent every employee the company payroll spreadsheet instead of the roster. So everyone suddenly knew who was getting paid what. There was arguments for weeks, and I spent the whole day pretending I had no idea how it happened. That would suck.
1: Near misses, guys.
0: That would suck.
1: Can I just read this one as well?
0: Yeah.
1: I used to work upstairs at a cinema. I won't say what cinema it is. And we weren't allowed to eat the leftover food that people didn't eat. But me being the vulture I am, I would go into the cinema at the end of the movie to clean, but would just eat all the leftover food. # don't waste food.
0: Fair enough.
1: Honestly, and some of those cinemas, they have some really nice things on the menu. I had ribs at a cinema once.
0: Ribs, where?
1: Yeah. They're like the boutique cinemas.
0: Oh, you got money.
1: You know, or they've got like beef sliders, bro. Yeah. Go eat that. Go eat that real
0: Fair
1: quick.
0: Enough. Hey, shout out to everyone getting amongst it on 463. All you forklift drivers, man. You guys need to stop playing up, bro. We're back into the beats right now. Here's Jaquan.
1: Somebody take their licenses away.
0: Bro, right out. There needs to be a meeting.

0: has fallen here on the My Home Run.
1: Headlines.
2: I like to be chronically online. It's no secret, but it helps me keep up to date with the lingo that the kids are using or what they're doing, you know, on the world wide webs.
0: Yeah, we'll use that excuse.
2: Well, because like my sister's 12 years old, and I said this last week, you know, I kind of want to know, like, when she's communicating with me, like, what she's talking about. Mm-hmm. And I have discovered a new thing while I've been chronically scrolling, and it's called LARPing. It's not new.
0: How do you spell that? L-A-R-P?
2: Yes.
0: Okay.
2: So it's not new. It's typically known for people that like to do live action role play of like Dungeons and Dragons, maybe wizardry, things like that.
0: Oh, the people that go to like Armageddon.
2: Yeah, like cosplay stuff.
0: Mm-hmm.
2: However, it has been morphed into a new use, and you may have seen it on social media and not even thought that someone's LARPing. So now what they're doing is they're doing luxury LARPing. So what people are doing is they're taking photos of like luxury cars. They're taking photos of maybe going to, say, a very luxurious brand and taking photos in their clothes and taking photos in the changing room. But they're putting it into a social media dump and pretending that that is their life.
0: So just being a fraud, essentially.
2: Being a fraud, yeah.
0: I know a couple people.
2: Oh, name one.
0: No, I'm not going to do that. I've seen it before.
2: But yeah, so they've readapted what is already being used, but into social media posts. So you know when you like look at somebody's maybe Instagram or you look at their TikTok, you go, man, they're on a jet plane. Wow, they're doing this, they're doing that. Chances are they're just LARPing.
0: And what is it? Live action role play.
2: Live action role play. Yeah. So people are pretending to have the money, but not necessarily. You'll see a few of the posts on TikTok at the moment. People are like openly saying that they're LARPing and then they'll post like a dump. But at the end of it, they'll be like, didn't buy anything.
0: For those that don't know what a dump is, by the way, it's like it's a carousel of photos on Instagram. Because to the older people, what's posting a dump?
2: They're posting
0: That's
2: what?
0: Gross. That's gross.
2: But there's just a little bit of something, just in case, you know, you're on the social medias and you're thinking, man, these people got it like that. They don't.
0: Unpopular opinion.
2: Yep.
0: I feel like in that situation, sometimes it's okay to laugh because I feel like most people understand that social media isn't a real place.
2: I'm going to Photoshop me in some really nice jet planes.
0: Do it. Because I know your ass is here anyways.
2: But those are your headlines. It is all thanks to Novus Glass. Novus Glass branches are nationwide. Just drop in and show them your crack.
0: Hey, if you've got your phone nearby, I need you to call 0800 with my 0800-946-624, especially if you like free money.
2: Ooh.
0: If you want to win some free money, all thanks to Leader NZ, I'm going to need you to call right now, 0800 with my. We got Beat the Air Fryer going down next, and I need someone to take part. So
2: yes,
0: if you want to get amongst it, 0800 with my, 0800-946-624. We'll be doing that next on my.
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4: 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We know that it's your birthday. 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We got Nixon, Teague, and Stormy, and I'm my supporter. That's me. Happy birthday. Happy birthday to you. Happy birthday.
0: My guy, bro.
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4: Mainly fine for Auckland with easterlies and a low of 7 degrees. That crash on the northern has cleared, which is good news. If you're on the southern heading to Drury, that's taking 54 minutes from the centre of town. It is heavy northbound on the southern from Sylvia Park to Green Lane Road. And on the southwestern, slow westbound at the moment from Massey Road through to the Mangere Bridge.
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2: Yes, we are teaming up with Leader NZ to load up your freezer and hook you up with cash while we're at it. Now, we do have an air fryer on the go with cash amounts popping up. You just have to say stop before it finishes, and whatever you land on is yours. Now, that could be $500. It could be as small as $5. Regardless, if you get on air and play, you do walk away with a guaranteed $200 Leader voucher.
0: Shout out to Leader NZ, man. They're really looking after us here. And honestly, every person that I know that has played this game with us has won pretty big.
2: They've been, yeah, man. Leader NZ have got cash money to be
0: so
2: given away.
0: We've got Jason from Wellington joining us on the phone lines. We're going to start your air fryer in 3, 2, 1.
3: $350. $40. $270.
4: Stop.
0: Took a bit of a gamble and tried to let it go away. That first one sounded pretty good.
4: Yes,
2: very enticing.
4: It did.
0: But you know what, Jason? All thanks to Leader NZ. And this is why I love this game. You're walking away with $270, brother.
4: Massive.
0: Congratulations, my man. No worries, bro. And then on top of that as well, you're guaranteed a $200 Leader NZ voucher as well.
4: Massive. Awesome. Thanks, team.
0: No worries, man. Hold the line so we can grab your details, all right?
4: Cheers, bro. Thank you.
0: And it's all thanks to Leader NZ, 100% proudly made right here in New Zealand. If you haven't tasted their toppers yet, absolutely delicious.
2: Such an easy go-to as well.
0: Exactly.
2: Love.
0: Hey, if you want to play tomorrow, you have another chance for Beat the Air Fryer, so make sure you guys are locked in. Right now, though, we are back into the beats. Here is T.I. This one's Let Him Know. Here am I.

0: out here on the My Home Run, Randy with the help of producer Shay. Just real quickly, I forgot about this, but it starts off tonight. The Hot Kiwi Countdown with Dish.
1: Oh my gosh, yeah.
0: From the My Hot 20. So today is the first day of the countdown where Dish is going to be counting down the ultimate Kiwi songs from number 100. I don't know if I'm allowed to say this, but I saw what number 100 was. I won't say what it was. I saw what number 100 was, and I think that song should be higher.
1: Way higher. Was it a song that I definitely had in my playlist?
0: It's a song that a lot of people just love and can sing along to, and I just don't think it should start the countdown at number
1: 100. I think I know who it is.
0: Yeah. But if that's like the standard, I can't wait to see what the rest of the countdown is. So if you want to check it out for yourself, if you're not listening to my, you can text Kiwi 34463, download the Rover app so you can take the countdown with you. But that starts tonight, the ultimate Kiwi music countdown, Dash celebrating Te Maramapu Oro o Aotearoa. Hey, if you want to win My Musty Movie tickets, we'll let you know how you can score that coming up in the next 3.5 on My.
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3: Mainly fine overnight for Auckland with easterlies and a low of 7 degrees. There's been a crash on the southern just north of the Ellerslie interchange. That's affecting northbound traffic backed back to Sylvia Park at the moment. On the northern, it's slow across the Harbour Bridge through to Northcote Road, and on the northwestern, heavy from the centre of the city through to Rosebank Road.
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3: No Nate on the show today, but I've had producer Shay in the building. How are you feeling?
4: Yeah, I'm feeling pretty good. You know, Monday, just ate my grapes, had some chippies. I'm fueled.
3: Snacked up.
4: Yeah, I love me a snack, eh? But the My Must See movie this week is Masters of the Universe. If you want to get your hands on a double pass right now, text through the keyword movie through to 463. It's Masters of the Universe exclusively in cinemas June 4th. Mm-hmm. Legends aren't born, they are forged. Now, you've got a huge lineup. You've got Camila Mendes, love her. Alison Brie, Jared Leto, Idris Elba.
3: Idris.
4: Oh, Idris Elba.
3: And I see that you skipped the first name because it was too hard to read.
4: Yeah. Nicholas is in there as well. Guess which one it was. It's not Cage.
3: Galitzine.
4: Say?
3: Galitzine.
4: Oh.
3: If you want to, hey, like Shay said, movie, noodle 463. If that sounds like a bit of you, movie tickets for free. It sounds like a bit of me. So yeah, text movie through to 463. Hey, coming up in the next 10 minutes, we actually have two very special guests joining us in the building. We've got Renee Holmes from the Hawakane Power and Vicky Rose Green from the Chiefs Manawa. Now we're here to talk about the 2 Degrees, shout out to 2 Degrees, and their Support Her rugby series. Mm-hmm. Everything that we need to know about getting high school girls training with some of the best professional athletes here in Aotearoa. So we'll get them in the building coming up in the next 10 minutes.
4: Oh, I'm supposed to go get them now, eh?
3: Yeah, please. Yeah. I'll be back. Tony Shorts away. This one is Catch a Wave. You're on my...

0: is TJ Hadalami here on the My Home Run. Nate, Randy, and producer Shay. No, Nate. Just real quickly, we got two very special guests joining us here on the My Home Run today. We got Renee Holmes from the Hurricanes Power, and we also got Vicky Rose Green from Chiefs Manawa. Now, we're here to talk about 2 Degrees and the Support Her rugby series that you guys are going to be a part of. So, this is where high school girls' rugby teams are given the chance to train with you, the professional athletes. Can you guys just touch on the Support Her rugby series and what this is all about?
1: Yeah, so once again, shout out to 2 Degrees for starting this initiative. I think it's such a cool idea. Personally, working for a union myself and in the women's space and girls' space, I think this is so cool for young girls to see what their potential is. Mm-hmm. Yeah, I mean, growing up, we never got something like this. So, mm-hmm. Yeah, just an initiative. So, girls giving it a go, giving rugby a go, and then hopefully, you know, them registering to a club and then seeing what, I guess, what is possible for their pathway for women's rugby.
0: How important is it for them to kind of experience what you guys get to go through and get to train with some of the people that they look up to in these spaces?
2: Oh, it's so important. I think it also shows them that anything's possible and there is a pathway for women in sport, which is really cool, and it's only growing. And it's just so cool that we're here today to be a part of that growth, because that's obviously a big reason why we play, is for this next generation. And honestly, that next group of players coming through, they're going to change the game.
1: Oh. Yeah, man, it's unreal. I think maybe just reflecting back now, it's, yeah, you know, back at high school, that's what I wanted to become. Mm. And we didn't really have any pathways growing up. So, yeah, seeing the growth in the game, not only for the women's but for the girls' space, it's just incredible how far it's come, and it's only getting better and better.
0: Your grassroots journey, how did you guys kind of get into footy and now kind of talk about being professionals at that?
2: I think for me, growing up, I played all different kinds of sports. I definitely played football right up until the age of like 16. I was year 12 at high school, and it became an opportunity. We had some pretty awesome coaches and awesome people that created this opportunity for girls to be playing rugby at school, and coming all the way from Gisborne, shout out to the East Coast, 35 baby. Yeah, it's been one heck of a journey, and I guess for us that grew up in smaller towns as well, you just, you know, you can only dream, and then I guess when it comes true, it's pretty mind-blowing. And to transition during that high school period was, I think, super important. Definitely playing all kinds of sport leading up to that moment too was super important. I learned a lot of different fundamentals and discipline and skill sets that have transferred over into rugby, and man, I'm just so grateful that back then, that day, that I actually went and picked up a rugby ball, because now I'm traveling the world, now I'm playing a game with some of my best friends and creating memories that you could only dream of sharing with your nieces and nephews, your future babies, the next generation. So it's pretty insane.
0: What's actually going down on the day?
1: For the high schoolers to see what it looks like to be a professional athlete. What it looks like to be an OPECI player. You know what I'm saying? We'll be doing drills and skills, workshops. We can work on one-on-one with them, fix up some technique, and just overall have some good fun with them as well, and create an atmosphere that they will not want to go back to any other sport.
2: Nailed it, Vicky Rose. Nailed it.
0: What do you guys feel like will be one of the most important takeaways that these girls can take from the series with 2 Degrees?
2: Probably that there is a pathway for girls, for women in sport, that you can become a professional athlete by throwing the ball around. It is a thing, and it's one of the coolest jobs in the world.
0: Nice.
2: But yeah, just being able to show them that what environment that we live in, what environment that we breathe in every day, will be really exciting for them, because yeah, either you want to be a part of it or you I guess you don't. So for these girls to experience it at this age will be pretty life-changing, and hopefully most of them want to put on one of these 4 jerseys.
0: Mean. So if you're a high school girls rugby player, or you know someone who is, and you want them to get amongst the 2 Degrees Support Her rugby series, it is coming to a town near you very, very soon. So 4 events are going to be held across the country, with the opportunity to train alongside the NIB Blues, Chiefs Manawa, Hurricanes Power, or the Matatu. So if you want to get amongst it, text GAME, G-A-M-E, 3463 for the registration link, and you can also enter the draw for that $1,000 worth of sports sports gear so that you can level up your team. And this is all thanks to 2Degrees. Support her rugby series inspired by the real stories from women shaping the future of rugby. Ladies, thank you so much for joining us in the building. Right now, though, we are back to the beats. CK, this one is Love 90. Here am I.

0: Bryson Tiller. And that one is called It's Okay here on the My Home Run. Randy with the help of producer Shay.
1: Headlines.
2: Romanian police officially placed rapper Wiz Khalifa on the country's most wanted list.
3: Yeah.
0: Wait, what? Sorry, wrong
2: Random,
0: song.
2: Eh?
0: Wrong song.
2: No, you're going, yeah. Yeah, so Romanian police have officially placed American rapper Wiz Khalifa on the country's most wanted persons list after he failed to report to, report to serve a 9-month prison sentence for cannabis possession. This essentially sparked up, no pun intended, in 2024 when he performed at a festival.
0: Yeah.
2: So he sparked up a joint on stage, you know how most American rappers do.
0: Yeah.
2: And it didn't really go down too well with the law enforcement over on that end.
0: So what, he's in custody at the moment or he's in America?
2: No, so he just refused to, he was like, yeah, I'm not going to go do that. And so now he's been put on a most wanted. So initially, he was charged with an $830 fee. Oh, fine. However, prosecutors from Romania's anti-organized crime directorate appealed for a tougher penalty and basically said, no, he needs to be imprisoned for 9 months. He has since rejected that, which now, you know, he's on the most wanted list in Romania.
0: To be fair, all it sounds like is like he just never can go there ever again.
2: Yeah, it just sounds like, oh, you're having a festival, you want Wiz Khalifa, you're not going
0: to
2: get him.
0: Also, I don't know that you could just say no to being imprisoned.
2: I think it's like a state, like, well, not a state, but like country thing, right? Like they have said, hey, can you please come over here so we can charge you? And he's like, nah. But just know that if he ever goes over to Romania, like they're going to be ready for him.
0: Oh man, someone remind him.
2: Yeah, for the 9 months. That's a pregnancy.
0: Yeah, great comparison, Jade.
2: But those are some headlines for you.
0: We're back into the beats up next. 4 minutes away, we're going to catch up with Dish from the My Heart 20, see what's going down on his show. Aside from

0: from the Hot Kiwi Countdown, which is obviously starts tonight. But we're going to catch up with this in the next 10 minutes. So make sure you guys are keeping it locked on My.
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2: Mainly fine for Auckland and a low of 7 degrees tonight. That crash at Ellerslie has now cleared, but traffic still slow northbound from Sylvia Park through to Green Lane. On the southwestern, it's slow westbound from Massey Road to the Mangere Bridge. And on the northwestern, it is easing off now, heading from Newton Road west. If you're heading to Silverdale, taking 34 minutes from the centre of town.
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11: 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The Israeli ambassador is summoned to the Beehive over the treatment of Kiwi activists in a Gaza flotilla. And we speak to Kiwi Zane Lowe about his path to becoming one of the most influential voices in global music. 3 News, live at 6, on 3 and 3 now.

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0: Usher, Young Thug, that one is No Limit here on the My Home Run. Randy and producer Shane joining us from the My Hot 20. We got Dish.
1: Sup, guys?
0: How you feeling, man?
1: Feeling good. I'm feeling excited because today we officially kick off the My Hot Kiwi Countdown to kickstart off and celebrate the last week of New Zealand Music Month.
0: Yes, Te Maramapu Aotearoa.
1: That's the one. We're going to count down 100 of the greatest Kiwi songs of all time. I'm not going to lie, I took a peek and I saw number 100.
0: That's what I was saying to Shane.
1: Gee, it's actually...
2: What is it? Because I have like an inkling of like, is it, it's a group, right? Because Randy said it's a sing-along.
1: It's just, honestly...
0: It shouldn't be there, eh?
1: It shouldn't be there. That's but once you hear it, you'll know, oh, okay, this is the direction
2: our countdown's going to... It sets the tone.
1: It sets the tone for the countdown finally. And if you can't listen to the radio all day long, you can text the keyword Kiwi3463. I'll send you a link so you can listen on the My Rover app. But also after 8 p.m., bro, I should have read the fine print on this thing I went to this morning, eh? I got this message and I thought, oh, yo, they're giving me free KFC. Turned up and I actually had to work for the KFC. I had to do something in return. Yeah, I just looked like an idiot, eh?
0: What do you mean look like an idiot?
1: I got there and they said they had to quiz me on like Super Rugby teams. I didn't tell them they haven't been watching Super Rugby like that much. So I got everything wrong.
0: Oh, was it like a loyalty test?
1: Yeah. So they had to ask all these questions. I was like, oh man, I haven't been keeping up with it properly. And so I got everything wrong and I walked away with nothing.
0: Oh man, that's why we like Popeyes anyways.
1: Yeah. Oh yes. That's why. If it was a Popeyes thing, we've been way better.
0: Hey, they're just holding it down after 7 o'clock. Remember the one of the biggest countdowns here on radio, the Kiwi Countdown kicks off tonight.
2: That's whoever, all week, hey?
0: All week long.
1: All week,
2: bro,
1: man.
2: That's insane.
0: So
2: that's
0: what time does the countdown go to?
1: From 7 PM till around about 8:30ish. Funny, we only got 20 songs a day. And yeah, all the way up until Friday. Hopefully number one's good. If this is number 100, just imagine number one.
0: Can I put it into perspective? Number 100 would be in my top 10.
2: True.
0: That's how influential it is.
1: Yes.
2: But the thing is there's so many options because it's not just hip hop and R&B, right?
0: Yeah, it
2: like
0: can be anything.
2: Every single
1: all genres.
0: Your Dave Dobbins, genre. Your Bick Rongers.
1: It doesn't even
0: could be in there.
1: It doesn't
2: I'm
1: even matter what genre. I still would have had that song in my top 10.
0: That's like me. That's like me, man. But that's going down after 7 o'clock. Right now, though, we are back into the beats. Here is Amma. Brett Fires. This one's called Need a Bad. Here am I.

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1: Ready, B? Let's go get 'em.

0: Kehlani. Sounds good out the window. You got the Maha home run. No Nate, but you got Randy with producer Shay. I enjoyed today. First day back. Good to have you back as well, Shay. How are you feeling?
1: Good to be back. I'm feeling good. I just can't get out of my head this one person on Friday night, eh? If you missed out, I was away on Friday. I had to road trip down to my dad's, celebrate his 50th. It was a little bit of a surprise for him. Mm-hmm. But man, some people that I encountered, and they were from the same group, you're dead to me. Stop trying to pick out my girlfriend. Hey, we just told you.
0: Like we said though, no one ever trains you for dating a baddie.
1: Yeah, see, the thing is like, I think she's gorgeous.
0: So does everyone else.
1: So does everybody else. So.
0: Hey, good for you though.
1: Hey, thanks.
0: You know, because the thing is, right, maybe something to take away.
1: Mm.
0: People just want what they can't have, and you have that.
1: Yeah. And she has me.
0: Yeah. You're a baddie too.
1: Same with a straight face, you bastard.
0: Hey, that does done and dusted. Nate will be back on the show tomorrow from 3 p.m. Besh has got an exciting show going down because kickstarting tonight is the My Hot Kiwi Countdown.
1: Oh, huge.
0: So make sure you guys are locked into that. We'll see you guys tomorrow for your Tuesday, 3 p.m. Until then, we'll catch you guys later. Peace.
1: Later. The My Morning
2: Crew. Sarah's betrayed me. She's a Parramatta Eels fan. Just disgust me. And she bought our son an Eels jersey.
1: Oh.
2: Okay. I don't like
1: Doesn't he have full Melbourne Storm kit?
2: I know. So we put that in the rubbish.
1: Okay.
3: Just the clothes, right? Not the baby.
2: Yeah. Yeah. Yeah.

0: today.
1: My. Mainly fine overnight with easterlies for Auckland and a low of 7 degrees. On the southwestern, it is heavy up to the southern interchange at Monaco. In the other direction, heavy around Buckland Road, but it is easing off. On the southern, heavy northbound around Green Lane Road. The trip from the centre of town to Silverdale taking 34 minutes at the moment.
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16: Yes, sir. It's Alofa Lava. Kia ora. Welcome on into the My Hot Kiwi Countdown here on the My Hot 20. Kickstarting off today, whanau, to celebrate the end of Te Marama Pio to All Aotearoa New Zealand Music Month. We are counting down 100 of the greatest Kiwi songs of all time as voted by you. And quick shout out to everyone who voted, by the way. Everyone who voted, participated, and to the sis who won the $500 Waitomo fuel voucher. This countdown wouldn't be possible without you guys. To be honest, I've had a quick skim through of, like, you know, what's coming up. Man, this countdown's it's setting the standard. So without further ado, finally, we're going to kickstart it off for your Monday night, the 25th of May, the My Hot Kiwi Countdown to celebrate Te Marama Pio to All Aotearoa. Here's your number 100.
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98 on your Maha Kiwi Countdown to Mario People featuring Chad Chambers. That one is Soldier Feeling here on your Maha. Tony Watesh hanging out with you. Actually, if you're just tuning in right now and you're wondering, wait, what? Did he just say number 98? Yes, that is right. We have changed up the Maha Tuni Countdown this week. Finally, we have turned it into the Maha Kiwi Countdown. But it doesn't mean that our mates at Mapu Maya still aren't with us. Shout out to Mapu Maya. Remember to lead with love when it comes to gambling harm. But speaking of the Maha Kiwi Countdown, on Friday, we gave away a kiwi on a hamper that I got to put together. You know, I chucked a few things in there. I asked you guys what you wanted in it, and we chucked it in there. We had Whitakers, we had LNP, that weird ass onion mix that you guys like so much. We chucked it in there as well. But also, we got to give away a $500 fuel voucher, all thanks to our mates at Waitomo Fuel. Waitomo Fuel is the station that's got Kiwis backs, always doing what they can to keep prices down. Kiwis fueling Kiwis. So what about this song starting at 100? If you've just tuned in, this song, Silly Love Songs by Adija, came in at number 100, but that just goes to show the benchmark that we've got going on here. You guys voted, we counted, we've chucked it on in, so you got to stay locked in to see what songs you voted for and where they sit with our Maha Kiwi Countdown, which is going to go on for the entire week to celebrate the end of Te Marama Piora or Aotearoa New Zealand Music Month. If you do want to check it out there, you can't access a radio now and then. 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We're going to take a quick break from it though, just to give your ears a rest. But I'm like happy, like just hearing the first three songs already got me going. So we got a few more to go right now. They were going to take a quick break from the Maha Kiwi Countdown. Here's some Chris Brown. This one is Obvious on my

0: Number 96 on your Maha Kiwi Countdown. Sammy J, Dinah Jane, and Fia. That one is Backstroke Key on your Maha Kiwi Countdown with this, hanging out with you. If you're just tuning in, you're wondering, what's this saying? We've changed the Maha 20 just for this week to celebrate New Zealand Music Month. We are calling it the Maha Kiwi Countdown. We're going to be counting down 100 of the greatest Kiwi songs of all time as voted by you. Over the weekend though, these are great wins, man. Like, there's a lot of things to celebrate, but the main thing that we could have celebrated, to be honest, from the outside looking in, it just feels like only the Aucklanders are celebrating it, but I feel like the whole country should be celebrating it. Auckland FC winning their first title after only being in the league for what, 3 years? They've won their first title, beating Sydney FC over the weekend at Go Media Stadium. It's been a few jokes of people saying, oh my gosh, they finally got some trophies in the Go Media Stadium trophy cabinet. Shut up. But it was an amazing event. This is what the last few seconds of the game sounded like.
1: The A-League is Auckland's league. Dream chasers, chance takers, history makers. Auckland FC.
0: And of course, as we do as Kiwis, everyone started celebrating. It was a win. It was a win over the weekend. So shout out to Auckland FC. But I wanted to open the floor to anyone out there. If you've got like a bit of a win out there that you want to celebrate, a win from the weekend, big or small, let me know on 463-0800-946-624. We want to celebrate you. You know, Auckland FC, they've been all over the front covers of all the media outlets and stuff like that. But let's celebrate your win. Give me a call, 0800-946-64. Give me a text. Let me know what that win from the weekend was. And I will talk more about it after number 94 right now. We're going to take a quick break from the Maha Kiwi Countdown. Here's some Isaiah Huron. This one is a side slider on my...

we can. Holy heck, when was the last time you heard that on radio? Lady Six with Diamonds. Wow, the Maha Kiwi countdown is in full force right now, whanau. And shout out to also Rick Snow, texted through, said, Brother Desh, what a great show. He's loving the Maha Kiwi countdown at the moment. Just hearing all those, like, those classic Kiwi songs that we don't get to hear as often on the radio. And if you want to send through your thoughts, your feelings with that Maha Kiwi countdown, feel free to do it, man. 463, or even give me a call on 0800 946-624. So I can get some, you know, the more texts we get, the bigger we can make this countdown the next time we run it. Who knows, next year we could possibly do like the My Heart Kiwi 200 or something like that. But keep on texting through. We were just talking earlier about like weekend wins and stuff like that. Off the back of the Auckland FC winning their first ever title at Go Media Stadium, beating Sydney FC, and of course the whole country been backing them, just loving it. Shout out to Wellington Phoenix as well. I feel like we've just forgotten about it. But I wanted to ask who's got some weekend wins out there. To be honest, this countdown's a win right now, the Maha Kiwi countdown. But someone's just texted through, Tama, he reckons, I got paid on Friday and somehow I still have money left by Sunday night. No Uber Eats either. Financially responsible. Sorry. Shout out to Mauso, Tama. Kayla reckons weekend win. Cleaned my whole room and found $50 in an old hoodie pocket. Best feeling ever. And then I like this one from Brett. Celebrating our first official week and open weekend open after our grand opening day. My partner JJ and I opened our own cheesecake shop, Karaka, after 20 years working for my mom. Also in the cheesecake shop. Shout out to Brett. Any hookups also. But we're gonna get back into your countdown after this this break. We got some Dave and Tim's on the way, whanau. But make sure to keep it locked. And if you can't listen, like if you're not gonna be in your car the whole time listening to the radio, remember to text Kiwi 3463 so you can take the My Heart Kiwi countdown with you wherever you go right now. Dave featuring Tim's on this track as well. This one is Rain Dance.

0: Bruno Mars. That one is Risk It All here on your Maha Tuni. The Maha Kiwi Countdown, whānau. If you're just tuning in, remember we've just changed up the Maha Tuni just for the week, and we've turned it into the Maha Kiwi Countdown, where we're counting down 100 of the greatest Kiwi songs of all time. We got a few more to go before we get to wrap it up for the night, whānau. Make sure to keep a lock. We're getting straight back into it in the next 2 minutes on Mai.
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0: Yes sir, welcome on into the My Hot 20 Kiwi Countdown, Whānau, where we're counting down 100 of the greatest Kiwi songs of all time. For the entire week to celebrate the Maramapuoro or Aotearoa, the last week of New Zealand Music Month. Also the Maha 20, all thanks to our mates at Mapu Maya, See the Person, Not the Addiction. Hey, we got 10 more songs to count down for tonight, and then we have to wrap up this Kiwi Countdown. But so far, so good. Like I said before, let us know your thoughts and feelings towards the countdown. The more, I guess, good reviews we get, the bigger we can make this countdown. If you want to hear it 24/7, text the keyword Kiwi 3463. We're getting into your number 90 for the night, whānau. 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

0: I went deaf. French Montana, ever since you left me, taking a break from the Maha Kiwi Countdown. The Maha 20 Kiwi Countdown finally, and so far so good, man. I've been loving the texts that have been coming through again. Man, keep on texting. Keep letting me know if you're enjoying it or not. But to be honest, man, how can you not enjoy Kiwi music, eh? How can you not enjoy Kiwi music? But our My Musty Movie of the Week finally, I've got a double pass to give away for you. Masters of the Universe in cinemas this Thursday. If you want to score yourself a double pass, all you got to do is text the keyword movie 3463. Legends aren't born, they are forged. Starring Nicholas Galitstein, Camila Mendes. Okay, do you know what? Idris Elba's on that movie, so you want to go watch it. Text movie 3463, and I'll be hooking someone up before the end of the show. 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

Jordan with the Y featuring Chase Woods. That one is Raumati, number 86 on your My Heart 20 Hot Kiwi Countdown. Whanau, the first night on the Hot Kiwi Countdown, and I'm loving it, man. All these, like, you get old school, new school Kiwi songs, and you just, you know, you can't help but, you know, move along to it. But

is New Zealand's favorite chocolate biscuit. Tim Tam. Man, you know, every time like a tourist talks about Tim Tam and we try and teach them that, you know how we drink Milo, you make a Tim Tam straw, they like act like it's the biggest thing in life, eh? But honestly, it's, remember when you first found out what a Tim Tam straw was? It's just nostalgia vibes. We're going to take a break from the My Hot Kiwi Countdown, Fane. We're going to get into it after this right now. Here's some LMA. This one is 100. Yeah!

0: That's your number 84 on the Mile 20 Hot Kiwi Countdown. Man, that's a crazy one. Patea Māori Club, poor year, coming in at number 84 on the first night of the Hot Kiwi Count. You guys couldn't wait for the second night? We had to hear it on the first, man. Honestly, whānau, this countdown is going crazy right now with all these tracks. Like, it's just, you just don't know what you're going to get. If you want to keep listening though, whānau, you can text the keyword Kiwi 3463. 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

All right, man. I need to go find out whoever's been counting these votes. Air Papa coming in at number 81 on the Hot Kiwi Countdown. And that wraps it up for tonight, whanau. All thanks to our mates at Mapu Maya. I remember to see the person, not the addiction. That wraps up the Hot Kiwi Countdown side of things. We still got some My Hot 20 work to be done. But man, that's the first night of our countdown, man. Remember, let me know how you guys felt about that. 463 is the number to text. But shout out to everyone who voted. We got another 20 songs to count down tomorrow, finally. So make sure to keep it locked. And if you want to stay locked in with the My Hot Kiwi Countdown, text Kiwi 2463 and I'll send you a link. We're going to get back into not normal music, but just, you know, music that we hear all the time on the radio now. Straight back into it with some Tyler. Zara Larson, she did it again on My.

0: Money Long, hours and hours here on the My Heart Tourney with Desh, hanging out with you up until midnight tonight. Hey, the My Home Runners teaming up with the Leader NZ to load up your freezer and hook you up with cash money while we're at it. 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If you want more details and if you want to know how to play, text the keyword TOP, T-O-P 2463, and I'll send it your way. All thanks to our mates at Leader NZ, 100% proudly made here in Aotearoa, New Zealand. We're going to get back into the beats whānau in the next 2 minutes. Make sure to keep it locked on my...
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Bryson Tiller, it's okay here on your Maha Tuni after party. Here with Desh hanging out with you for your Monday night. Real quickly, Mai and 2 Degrees have teamed up for the 2 Degrees Support Her Rugby Series. We're backing the next generation of Wahine Rugby Stars. If you know a high school girls rugby team, you can register them for the opportunity to train and rub shoulders with the pro women's rugby team. All you got to do is text the keyword GAME 3463 for the registration link. You can also put them in the draw for a $1,000 grant for sporting equipment to help take their team to the next level. All thanks to our mates at 2 Degrees. Build skills, confidence, and discover pathways beyond school rugby. Honestly, man, shout out to the Wahine who do play rugby. Like, probably they've been dominating for the for a while. Like, the Black Ferns have always dominated, but in terms of the sport growing globally and stuff like that, just recently, it's been doing so well. And honestly, when we say we back the Wahine Toa who do take the field and play rugby, we back them 100% of the way. So shout out to our mates at 2 Degrees. We got Kehlani on the way. Also some Kanye West in the mix right now. Straight back into it, some Meek Mill, Nicki Minaj, and Chris Brown. This one is All Eyes on You on Mai.

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0: Jordan with the Y featuring Chase Woods. That one is Dancing Gets To here on your Maha Tuni After Party with Desh, hanging out with you for your Monday night. Man, over the weekend, the New Zealand Warriors took on the St. George Dragons, and obviously they came out victorious. Unfortunate news though, Roger Tuivasa-Sheck, I think his NRL career is done with his season finished. And obviously after this season, he is moving over to play in the Super League. He's expected to have suffered an ACL injury, which when you know ACL injuries in rugby and contact sports like this, rules you out for an entire season. So, yeah, thoughts and prayers to the Usui. It sucks that that's the way, like, if it is his last NRL game, it sucks that that's how he wraps up his NRL career. Because, man, Roger Tuivasa-Sheck back in the day when he was playing for the Roosters, so like, that was the highlight clip of doom. We're going to take a quick break from the Beats Fane. We're getting straight back into it with some Dave featuring Thames. Make sure to keep it locked on my...
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3: Mai.

let's get the party started. See you at the bar, you was hardly talking. That's when I knew that your heart was scarring. Friends to lovers need a part to star in. Like, wait, babe, let me

Leon Thomas, Freddie Gibbs, that one is Mutt the Remix. Here on your Maha, tuning out the party with Desh, hanging out with you. Man, just a quick run. Hey, I don't know if anyone's seen those brand new, like, I think they're called AI vending machines. It's where you swipe your card and then you just open the fridge and whatever's there, you just pick out whatever and, like, the machine will automatically take out your money and stuff like that. We have one of these at work or two. Can I just say that I'm not a big fan of it? Because for some reason, like 9 times out of 10 in a week, it's always gonna get damaged. Like there's always like some malfunction thing and then you have to like go to the next vending machine. It just sucks. Like we didn't get this much problems when we used to have those coin vending machines there. We just put in the coin, click a button and then the drink will fall out. Sorry, they've overcomplicated it. And now it's just, man, I went to go swipe my card to get a protein shake and I made it out like my card got declined, like I got new money or something. But that's just annoying to have, eh? Honestly, like, bring back the original vending machines where you just put in a coin, you put in a note, and in return, you get what you want instead of all this, swipe that, open the fridge, that's just too much, man. We got some Haughty Shaw on the way, also some Whitney Houston in the mix right now. Here's some YG, Ty Dolla Sign. This one is Teach You How to Love Me.

Wycliffe Jean, Whitney Houston on that track as well. That one is My Love Is Your Love here on your Maha 20 after party with Desh hanging out with you up until midnight tonight. If you missed it earlier today, whānau, our Maha Kiwi countdown kicked off. And can I just, man, the first 20 songs, we counted down the first 20 songs of the 100 greatest Kiwi songs of all time. This song was number 100. Arija, Silly Love Songs. And the list gets more disappointing, whānau. If you haven't been able to catch the countdown, you can listen to our countdown wherever you go by downloading the Rover app, texting the keyword Kiwi 3463, and I'll send you the link. Solid, this was number 93. No way is that song 93. Top 50 at least. Get this, 84 on the Maha Kiwi countdown. At the end of the day, whānau, as controversial as it is, the countdown was voted by you, so every song that was counted out today was in the place that it deserved to be, because that's how you guys voted. We're running it back again tomorrow, 7 p.m, so make sure to keep it locked. The Maha Kiwi countdown, the countdown for us Kiwis as voted by you. We got a few more songs to play out for you guys. Before you get into your request right now, here's some Hori Shoa and Tuihi. Speaking of Kiwi classics, this one is Hori Shoa and Tuihi. Catch a wave. Oh my.

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1: 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We're going to take a quick break from the beats, Fanu. 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

Kehlani, that one is, I like that. 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Man, anyone else think that they're like a pro or something because they watch a certain TV show? Like, I just wrapped up watching The Rookie, and I thought, man, I'll be a mean cop, eh? But now I've moved on to watching Suits, and if you don't know Suits, it's about being a lawyer and stuff like that. I reckon I can be a pretty good lawyer. Like, I really talk every day of the week, so you might as well, you know, talk and earn more money. I got some Olivia Dean on the way for you. J. Cole also up in the mix right now. Dr. Dre, Snoop Dogg. This one is still D.R.E. Oh my.

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0: Chris Brown, Leon Thomas, that one has fallen here on Yamaha to me after party with Desh hanging out with you up until midnight tonight, playing out all your requests. I remember, if you haven't yet, sent it through, 463 is the number, Fanu, and I'll try my best to fit them all into the playlist. We're going to take a quick break from the beats, getting straight back into it in the next 2 minutes. On my...
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1: 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Text SURF to 463

Lil Jon, Eastside Boys, snap your fingers. Here on your Maha Tini at the party with Desh hanging out with you. I got some Dave in the mix for you. Also some Adrian Marcel as requested by you. Fana, if you haven't yet done it, 463 is the number to text it through on right now. Here's some Bob Marley and the Wailers. This one is This Love? Oh my.

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2: Yeah, and they already know me as AGE. Yeah, neck frozen, wrist too. They ain't never seen a California igloo. My dude on the magazine for the issue. You better off tryna kick it like jujitsu. It's 2 a.m. and I'm tryna get in there. Say X marks the spot, but your X not in here.

0: Adrian Marcel, Sage the Gemini, and Problem That One is 2 a.m. here on your Maha Tuni Ata Party with Tesh. Bro, whatever happened to Adrian Marcel? He was like, he was basically running the game back in the day. Eh? Like, I remember all the girls used to, oh my gosh, Adrian Marcel. But yeah, Adrian Marcel on that track, bro, that's one of the coolest songs ever. 2 a.m. Here on your Maha Tuni Ata Party with Tesh, hanging out with you. We're going to take a quick break from the beats, funny. If you got any requests, though, 463, the number to text through, and I'll try my best to put them all into the playlist. Make sure to keep it locked on my.
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1: Of the My Hot 20 after party
0: with Mapu Maya. See the person, not the gambling addiction. She's

Rihanna, The Dream. That one is heading on the club. Here on your Maha, turning out the party with Dish, hanging out with you. I've honestly set myself up, eh? So I'm on this bit of a fitness journey, but I've been documenting every single day on my Instagram. I can't be seen in drive-thrus anymore. Like, I was in the drive-thru the other day to go and help, you know, I was the driver. My passengers, they wanted something from Macca's. And I was like, oh, okay, I'll just drive us. I went to go pay in. The worker reckons they called me. I'm like, hey, aren't you the guy that's like on a fitness journey? And then he just started laughing at me. And I was like, man, you know, like, that's the scary thing about social media. Like, if you post it up there, people are going to hold you accountable. Sometimes good, sometimes, yeah, you get laughed at in the Macca's drive-thru and you get made feeling like you're a cheater or something like that, eh? Right now, getting back into the beats, Bow Wow, Omarion on this track as well. This one is Let Me Hold You on my...

0: a couple of our words there from the Gisborne Boys High School Dictionary. We've even got a sentence here. Says, it suss out that slick op cool, which says, wow, see that fine, attractive young woman over there?
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0: said it before and I'm going to say it again, man. Say, wee, that one is Damn. 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And it's just it's a thing of beauty. Honestly, he's got all sorts of genre. Like I said it before and I said it again, it's one of the best albums ever. 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We got a few more songs to play out for you guys before I get tipped up. 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

Femi Noble, that one is... No, Femi, that song is Noble. Here on your Maha Tini Atafa. Man, it's a Monday and I'm already tired. We got a few more tracks to play out for you guys before we get into our mic drop song of the night to help wrap up the show, whanau. I got some Kehlani in the mix. Sons of Zion also up in there right now. Here's some next. This one is Wifey on my...

0: Juvenile, Meg Thee Stallion. That one is Triple B here on Yamaha Tuni After Party with Desh, hanging out with you. And it is that time of the night where we wrap up our show with a bit of a banger, a mic drop song of the night. And tonight, whanau, thought we'd go with a bit of a Rod Wave to wrap up the show for your Monday night. This one is 25 on my.
1: I know I sound wrong, but I just don't see myself anymore.

0: song for your Monday night on the Maha 20, Rod Wave 25, wrapping up the show for us tonight. Funny, that is me done and dusted. One show down for the week. And also, today was our first day for our Maha Kiwi Countdown. Shout out to everyone who voted, who got amongst it and stuff like that. Ultra grateful. We got 80 more songs to count down for the rest of the week. If you missed it today, Fano, 7 p.m. we go again tomorrow. 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You guys have a safe night. Stay safe, stay blessed. Catch you guys tomorrow. Bye,
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0: Sarah's betrayed me. 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
1: Oh.
0: Okay, I don't like it.
1: Doesn't he have full Melbourne Storm kit?
0: I know. So we put that in the rubbish.
1: Okay.
2: Just the clothes, right? 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
0: Yeah.

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let's get the party started. See you at the bar, you was hardly talking. That's when I knew that your heart was scarring. Friends to lovers need a part to star in. 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

0: 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I can't waste time, so give it a moment. 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
1: 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We know that it's your birthday. We want to celebrate with you. We got Nixon, Teague, and Stormy, and I'm my supporter. That's me. Happy birthday. Happy birthday to you. Happy birthday.
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0: Sarah's betrayed me. She's a Parramatta Eels fan. 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
1: Doesn't he have full Melbourne Storm kit?
0: I know. 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
11: Morning, Glenn here with the latest at 6. A new law has come into effect making stalking a criminal offence with up to 10 years jail time. Advocate Leonie Morris paid tribute to many victims who bravely spoke out to make it happen.
12: We are thinking of those people who have not had any protection from the law until today.
11: Investigators are in Kaikoura today to look into a fatal boat trip. A vessel got into trouble and capsized off the coast yesterday morning. One of two people on board swam to shore, but the skipper's body was found at a beach nearby. Businesses have been urged to move away from gas, with 12 of the country's 17 fields expected to stop producing within the decade. Finance Minister Nicola Willis says lower interest rates will help.
13: It will reduce the cost of borrowing for those firms. It shines a light on the need for transition.
11: All 61 coin-fed parking meters in Gisborne's CBD will be replaced with card-only machines due to vandalism, people trying to get to the money. And Pope Leo wants an ethical, moral code to be created to govern the use of artificial intelligence. In sport.
14: Really disappointing, but yeah, I guess it's better to do it now than come to World Cup.
11: From Sky Sport, White Fern skipper Mealy Kerr after a big loss in England, facing the hosts in the deciding T20 Cricket International. We were all out for just 80. England got the runs in the 14th over, just 3 wickets down. And 2015 champion Stan Wawrinka has played his last French Tennis Open, the 41-year-old losing in the opening round.
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20: 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Lua. Tahi.
17: Let's go.
15: The My Morning Crew.
17: Tegan, Fame, Nixon.
4: With Pizza Hut.
21: Yeah, kia ora everybody. What's up? Good morning.
5: Nixon's back.
21: It's good to
22: be
21: back.
22: He did well on the buttons. Hey,
21: he did well. No, I heard.
23: Thank you.
21: I was driving Mum around yesterday and I heard you commit to the good morning.
23: Yeah, I had to. I feel like if there was any way that's just going to make sure that the MyFun is going to be happy with what we have for a Monday,
21: yeah,
23: do the good morning.
21: Oh, no. And the thing of Tegan coming through clutch saying that you did well on the buttons yesterday, that's a massive compliment.
22: Because, I am a bit fussy
23: you
22: with
23: are.
22: Who does the buttons.
23: Yep.
22: We did joke that if you weren't here today, maybe I could give it a go.
21: You'd need to give it a go at some point.
22: I have, like, by myself, just not with other people in the room.
21: Yeah, true.
22: It's just been Aaron and I when I've been doing it.
21: And I've heard you locked down a weekend show.
22: Oh, yeah, I can do a weekend show easy.
21: Yeah,
22: I do love a weekend show.
23: Can seg, can put it all together.
21: Before you're 30 Tegs, you need to push the buttons.
22: I already have.
21: Oh, no, no.
23: Full show.
21: Be here.
22: Oh, no.
23: Full show.
21: Full show.
22: Oh, no, but then you'll just get grumpy with me the whole time.
21: No. Honestly, sitting where Storm sits
23: yeah.
21: is one of the best seats in the house.
22: But you should see me. I'd be riding the faders a little bit. I'm like, oh, let's bring the sound in. Oh, you know?
21: Sorry, Radio Samoa.
22: I just kind of, my thing that I need to get used to, though, when I'm pushing the buttons, as I announce as I do things. Oh, and yeah. I don't need to do that, but I think it's because I've been doing it by myself.
23: Mm.
22: So maybe with other people in the room, you guys can just fill the space.
23: I want to see you work it.
22: If I'm having a little tutu.
21: Yeah.
22: Mm. I don't know if I'll be as funny.
23: Oh, yeah, keep her off of me.
21: Yeah, we've got to keep you in the pocket, man. Yeah. Keep you in the pocket. How's everybody feeling, though? Everybody good?
22: Yeah, good to have you back. Yeah, it's going to be a big, busy day for me today. I bought two lunch boxes today.
21: Two lunch boxes.
23: Like dish.
22: Yeah.
23: Whoa. Sorry.
22: Oh, man.
23: Sorry.
22: Don't
23: sorry, yeah. Dish. Sorry,
22: well, dish, does Dish bring a chicken salad to work?
23: He just swaps out the salad for like a stack of rice.
22: Nah, but he's been locked in though.
23: He's on the journey.
22: And I know he's locked in when he asked me where I buy my mints. So,
21: does he do any other weightlifting other than chest though?
23: Just chest and shoulders.
22: Yeah. I'm not sure. I've seen him do some deadlifts. I don't know if I've seen him do some squats though.
21: Nah, I've never seen
22: mobility.
21: Bro, name a someone that does squats, man. Fuck. Yeah, exactly.
22: Don't know.
21: Aaron, how are you today, man? You all good?
22: Hey, Hon.
0: Yeah, I'm good. Good to have you back, man. It's good to be back with a full show, kind
23: Aaron.
0: Of.
21: Oh, what was yesterday's version of the show called?
22: It's Oreo.
23: Oreo.
21: Oh, that makes sense.
22: So, what's this version of the show?
0: Oh, it's a new one, eh?
21: Yeah, the Justice League.
0: The Justice League. I don't want to be the Avengers.
23: Oh, Superman and Friends.
21: Yeah. nice denim shirt today, ma'am.
22: I do like the collar.
0: Thank you. It's day two of my 30 days of thrift finds.
22: Fano, I've been trying to get Aaron on this like bag that on Instagram cool. He posts all his thrift finds because he'll go away. He went away for a week. Well, I bought 30 things from the op shop. I'm like, post actually. It, man. 36
21: things.
22: Like, post yeah. it. You need to post it.
21: He bought a new. He bought four squash rackets.
0: I didn't buy four. That's what.
23: And they're like $10 each.
21: Oh, two.
0: Yeah. Yeah.
21: Bro, I can get you one for free, man, at the Westmere Racket
23: Club. That's called
21: theft.
23: That's called theft.
21: The lost property in there is next level.
0: Well, yeah, you've got a tennis racket.
21: I got a tennis racket. It's like a $200 tennis racket.
22: Yeah, yeah. Just take it.
21: Yeah, I said, is this lost property? And the lady goes, yeah. And I was like, okay.
23: Picked it up. It's such a nice racket.
0: And she was just like, oh, she didn't really care.
21: Yeah, she didn't care.
0: Yeah.
21: It's Westmere, bro.
23: Shout
21: they got heaps of money,
0: yeah,
21: man.
0: It's true, yeah.
21: Big show today, guys. I got to tell you why I was off yesterday. Mum had a hectic fall. But I'll tell you more later.
23: Yeah, cool.
21: And it's not because of old age. It's because she was protecting my son.
23: Loki superhero.
21: Yeah. What's your favourite part of today's show, Teeks? What are you looking forward to?
22: Oh, I'm excited about a lot. But I'm actually excited about Stormy talking about movie scenes that make you hungry because we were talking about them yesterday. And he didn't actually mention any of the ones I had.
21: Chocolate
23: we
21: River?
23: I didn't say Chocolate River.
22: Chocolate River?
23: I went the one when he gets his first chocolate bar. From Charlie and the Chocolate Factory, and he opens it and he scoffs it.
21: He eats it like a real islander.
23: He finds 20 cents in the street and he goes, oh, nom, nom, nom.
21: Yeah, but then he goes and hides and eats it.
22: I talked about the Spy Kids microwave. McDonald's appears, you know?
21: I love that.
22: There's so many good ones.
21: What's your favorite part of today's show? What are you looking forward to the most, mate?
23: I actually just want to hear the follow-up with why you were away yesterday.
21: Oh, yeah.
23: It's just so many layers.
21: All I'll say for my final hectic.
23: Super Samoans, man.
21: Super Samoan. Yeah.
22: That's
21: the toughest heads in the game.
23: Yeah, for real.
21: Aaron, what's our theme for sexy, bro?
0: Te kaupapa o te ra is tickle tickle. Because later on in the show we're going to be talking about tickling. So I want to know, what artist do you want to give a little tickle to?
21: Okay.
23: Tickle.
21: All right, well, tickle somebody's booty right.

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1: Not enough.
0: Right now, it is time to get sexy this morning. Here we go.
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4: Alright, Etefano, sexy at 6 for a Tuesday morning. This morning, full show while some people are away is back. And what is our theme today, Aaron?
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4: 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We're all going to present some tracks and we want you to vote for us on 0800 Win My. 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We've been eating them at work.
0: Yeah, so good,
4: they
0: man.
4: They have been so yummy. Summer fruits is actually my personal fave.
0: I love a bit of vanilla bean.
1: Yeah, vanilla's worked its way up to number one in my heart.
4: So if you want to vote for one of those tracks, you're going to have to know what ones you have to pick from. So Stormy, you're up.
1: All right. I went out on a school night last night, and I'll explain more in the diary, but I went to go watch the seminal classic 90s band Five. And so the song I want to put on, they gave me a tickle last night. We're going to go for When the Lights Go Out.
0: Oh, damn.

0: Spive doing a concert on a Monday.
1: It's probably the cheapest time you can go to Spark Arena. Song.
2: I'll tell you what, that didn't sound like that. That did not sound like that.
0: Good song, though. All right, that's option number one. What do you got, Tex? Who do you want to tickle?
1: All right, option number two this morning. Who do I want to tickle? Obviously, Benito, Bad Bunny.
2: Oh, the Bad Bunny.

0: tickle.
1: I was listening to a pop culture breakdown on Christina Aguilera when I just when I was at home the other day about how her name was too exotic for the time.
2: Really?
1: So they really tried to get her to change her name. They also didn't like that she would belt out. So her album the with Dirty on it.
0: Yeah.
2: Yeah.
1: That album was the one that she produced, and she decided she was gonna, you know, give it more grunt.
0: Oh man,
1: all her management were like, no, but people don't want that. They just want like this sort of Britney Spears, like just like hold a tune, anyone can sing the song. And then she came out with that album, and it was her best selling album.
2: Oh, yeah. She did like Car Wash and everything like that. She
1: Car Wash is such a random.
0: Those are your three songs. Rachel's here from Tamaki Makaurau.
1: Rachel.
3: Good morning.
1: Hey, congratulations. You are our first caller of the day, so you will be getting hooked up with that Fresh and Fruity prize pack and $100 cash. But what is your vote for today?
3: I am going to go with Nixon today.
0: Yeah, I got you.
1: Sweet as, that is the first vote on the board, and we will come back very shortly with the rest of the votes next.
0: All right, congratulations again, Rachel.
4: Fresh and Fruity, eh? How good.
2: Isn't that what you guys call eat?
4: Yeah.
1: They are a little fresh and fruity.
4: Yeah, they really are. We're the fresh ones.
2: You're we're the fruity
1: they're the
2: ones.
1: Yeah. They're the fruity.
0: 12 past 6. Give us a call, man. My FM.
5: Let's get the party started. See you at the bar. You was hardly talking. That's when I knew that your heart was scarring. Friends to lovers need a part to star in. Like, wait, babe, let me

0: 9. It is the hottest hip hop in R&B, Dave Timms. That's Rain Dance right here with the My Morning Crew.
1: This is sexy at 6.
2: Let's get it on.
3: All right, Epifano, sexy at 6 for a Tuesday morning. This morning, the theme is tickle, tickle. Maybe an artist that we want to tickle or have them tickle you.
0: Oh, mm-hmm. Yeah, good.
3: You can give us a call on 0800 Win My. That is 0800 946624 to vote for one of these tracks. But before you do that, you probably want to hear what they are.
0: So this is Stormy's pick this morning.

0: performed in Spark Arena last night?
1: Trust. They didn't even get Spark, bro. Yeah.
2: Oh, was it not Spark?
1: No. I'll tell you in the car, but honestly, the night was crazy.
2: Okay.
0: Damn. Oh, that was a close to home for you then.
1: I was walking 5 minutes. Yeah.
0: That's option number one. Option number two, the Bad Bunny. That's option number two. Option number three, man, wouldn't mind tickling her. Christina. Oh, Zimpic has worked magics for her.
1: Oh my god.
0: It really has.
3: I see some of these celebrities on Ozempic, you're fading away.
0: Oh, man.
3: Yeah, because it's not just attacking the fat, it's attacking the muscle too.
1: You're losing when it breathes.
0: I'm here for it.
3: Wait, why am I getting targeted ads at the moment?
0: Is it the one with the barbecue chair?
3: And it's like, would you like to try GLP-1? Oh. And I'm like, no.
0: All right, CJ's here from Tamaki. Good morning, CJ.
4: Good morning.
0: Good morning, mate.
3: Out of 10, how are you feeling today?
4: Oh, about a 6 out of 10.
0: Oh, that's all right, mate.
3: Oh, that's okay. Lots of room for improvement. And what song would you like to vote for?
4: Oh, could I pick your song, please, too?
3: Of course you can.
0: Bad Bunny. Yeah, nice, CJ. Cherie's here. Hi, Cherie.
5: Nice to have you.
6: Good morning.
0: Good morning, mate.
3: Out of 10, how are you feeling?
6: 10.
0: Yeah.
3: Oh, very good. And what song would you like to vote for?
6: Vote for Nixon today.
3: Okay, two votes for Nixon, one vote for me.
0: Let's go to our friend Miguel. Hello,
3: morning, Miguel.
5: Hola.
7: Morena Estefano.
0: Yo,
3: Morena. Out of 10, how are you feeling today, Miguel?
7: I'm going with a 90.
3: Okay,
0: a 9.
3: I like a 9.
0: That's all right,
3: I like
0: man.
3: That. And what song would you like to vote for?
7: Can we go for your thing?
3: Of course you can. Of course you can. Oh, this is a two-horse race, this one.
0: Lani's here. Hi, Lani.
3: Kia ora.
8: We in the race, Lani.
6: Morena. Hola, buenos dias.
0: Hola. I think I know where she's going. I think I know.
3: Out of 10, how are you feeling?
6: You know what I'm going with? Bad Bunny.
3: Yeah.

0: was his opening track to the Super Bowl halftime show. And basically, I think I got told that the lyrics translated to him saying, like, his auntie's asking, like, how many girlfriends you got? How many girlfriends, you know? All right, guys, your 6 at 6 winning track for a Tuesday morning this morning. It is Bad Bunny, it is Titi Mi Pregunto, and you're on my...
1: I love it. It's Titi.
2: Titi.
0: Titi. Titi Mi Pregunto.
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3: Hey, Titi me preguntó si tengo muchas novias. 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

0: It is my, the hottest hip hop in R&B, bit of Bad Bunny, right here with the My Morning Crew. Congrats, Teagues. Great song
1: Benito.
0: For the morning.
2: Yes, he.
0: Very nice. Right now, it's 6:22. Let's check out some headlines.
3: Headlines.
1: Checking out some of your top stories from over the last 24 hours. Now, I don't know if you guys have seen the enhanced games that are happening over
0: in
1: Vegas.
0: Oh, yes. I watched it yesterday, yeah.
1: So, basically, it's a version of... It's very controversial. It's being hosted in Las Vegas. It's called the Enhanced Games. It's basically where athletes can come and compete against each other, but all doping is allowed.
0: Wow.
1: Steroid use is allowed. Yeah, any enhancement drugs are allowed.
0: Yeah.
1: So it's meant to be like an elite form of athleticism that we get to witness with our bare eyes, right? I've been kind of keeping a close eye on it because I'm very interested to see if any records would be broken. Obviously, they wouldn't be held up because you can't have...
0: Because they're on the roids.
1: Yeah. Because you can't be doped up to do...
2: Not like legally, but
1: yeah. The but like, I was just interested to see like what it did for these people's bodies.
0: Mm.
1: Well, here you go. A drug-free swimmer has won 250K after defeating athletes who were using performance-enhancing substances at the Enhanced Games in Las Vegas. So it was the two-time Olympian Hunter Armstrong won the 50-meter backstroke in 24.21 seconds, beating Shane Ryan, one of several competitors reportedly using performance enhancers under medical supervision. So the Enhanced Games, as we said, it allows athletes to compete without traditional anti-doping rules, which makes Armstrong's victory a major talking point for the supporters of clean sport. So there you go. So they have this whole games where people were competing with a whole bunch of enhancements, and someone who has none at all still beat them.
2: I'm just looking. So this Hunter character,
1: Armstrong,
2: he's been to the Olympics, but he hasn't won Olympic medals.
0: But he's
2: apart
0: still
2: from medley races with Michael Phelps. But he's won international ones, but not Olympics.
0: But still can beat people that are on roids.
2: Exactly.
1: What that gives me is that because an ordinary Olympian, right?
2: Yeah.
1: Would be training their ass off to be the best of the best in the world. But I fear that someone who is relying on enhancements probably isn't training as hard. Would you say that, maybe? Or would you still have to train as hard?
2: I don't really know.
1: It's more of a question. It's not a statement.
0: I don't know. Like, I think, you know, to take roids, because I've taken steroids.
2: Hey, nice, my guy.
0: I took them before I did my boxing match with Bryson. I still lost, and they roast me to this point.
1: He's so like, man, you're literally the same story.
0: Yeah, I'm the same story.
4: Gregor.
0: But the thing is, you still got to work hard for those steroids to work.
1: Right.
0: It cuts down your recovery. So that means that you can go back to back to back.
2: Is that what it means?
0: Yeah. So you know how sometimes if you do, like, say, chest, they say don't do chest the next day? Your recovery time when you take the roids.
1: You can do it. So you can overtrain. I'm pretty sure someone I used to date did roids for a little bit.
0: If they can't sit down for a while, not who you're thinking.
1: By the way, you gave me a side eye. No, it's not who you're thinking. I just never really understood it. But that's a good piece of information.
0: A dead giveaway is if they can't sit down for too long because you've got to take the injection in your bum.
2: It's legit. The only way to take steroids is bum cheeks.
1: In your bum.
0: Well, yeah, that's where the guy put it through.
1: Where do they inject if you take a GLP-1?
0: Weight loss tummy? I think it's like a diabetes one.
2: Yeah.
1: Oh, tummy Puku. Or... Oh, okay.
0: Yeah, it's like a diabetes.
2: One of my mates is already skinny. He's get it? Every 2 weeks, him and his mate, they go to his mate's house and they inject each other's bellies with the...
1: GLP-1.
2: Ozempic, like, type
1: we go
2: stuff.
1: Whatever they call it.
2: We go.
1: Crazy, man.
0: I watched the Enhanced Games yesterday, some of it. Not one record has been broken. Not one world record. It's not really worth it.
1: Like a bunch of average athletes.
0: Yeah. Aesthetically, they look good.
2: Yeah.
0: But, I mean, you're not really doing
2: much. To be fair, though, I think if you put Usain Bolt, you give him a couple of extra, he will break.
1: He'd be like Flash.
0: Yeah, but he's already the man. These guys are nobodies that are just on the roids.
2: Exactly.
1: Yeah. All right, guys. Hey, and thanks for sharing that about steroids. Vulnerability.
0: Take that.
1: Vulnerable.
0: And that was personal story too.
1: That is all for your headlines. That is cheers to Nova Sklar's. They've got branches that are nationwide. You can just drop in and show them your crack.
0: 6:27 news and sports coming up. And then let's play If You Don't Know.
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0: At 6:30 from today, stalking will be a criminal offence with up to 5 years jail time. It's been put into law. An investigation's been launched into a fatal boating trip off Kaikoura. The Lucy C capsized yesterday morning around 7. The government is stepping in to help businesses move away from gas dependency. And schools will be hoping for extra help in this year's budget. A report from the PPTA showing operational funding has fallen behind inflation for about 4 years now. And in sport, our White Ferns have lost their T20 cricket series with England 2-1 after a big loss in Game 3. Batting first, we were all out for just 80. England won by 7 wickets, getting the runs inside 14 overs.
1: Like we always do with this town.
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4: Yeah, kia ora everybody. Good morning. Welcome to the show if you just joined us.
5: Hello, friends.
6: Moreka.
4: I'm still buzzing out there. Five is in Aotearoa and they did a show on a Monday.
6: Right.
4: Makes sense, though. Cheapest day of the night. Cheapest day of the week. I was just looking at a photo that somebody put up. Man, they must be still doing all right. I was just looking at their wrists, bro. Some of those watches are out the gate.
6: No.
5: Did you buy a swatch?
4: No.
5: Okay.
6: What's a swatch?
4: No, it's quite touchy. It's quite touchy.
5: I don't know. I'm not into watch lore like these boys are, Aaron and Nixon are, but I feel like I'm into pop culture enough that I knew about the Swatch collaboration last week.
4: With Audemy Piguet?
5: Yeah, and they didn't release a watch. They released like a pocket watch. And there's a resale site that I sometimes buy things off. I went on it last night and he was selling them for like $5,000.
4: You know how much they were? $400.
5: What the hell is?
4: If you like
5: that, is it NZD?
4: Yeah, $400 New Zealand. You could have got one for... And now the reset, and I turned to my wife and I looked at her and I said, I should have bought one.
5: You guys are lying if you need a pocket watch.
4: They're making the bands now. Aaron, they're making the...
7: Yeah, so you can actually pull it out of like the pocket watch attachment and put then it into you can put it into a wristband.
4: Yeah.
7: So then it's like
5: But you didn't need a pocket watch in the first place.
4: Do you know the original AP, Audemy Piguet, Royal Oak? Do you know that thing is like what? It would be a couple of $100,000 for an original Royal Oak.
7: Really?
4: Yeah.
7: Oh, wow. I don't know that much.
5: See, these guys know ball when it comes to watches, right?
4: Bro, don't even play, man.
6: I bought 99 cent bread the other day. Like, we're not spending the same, man.
5: He took free corn kernels from work.
6: I took free corn kernels home. We're not the same people, man.
4: Oh, you know Aaron owns the James Bond Spectre watch? Bro, that thing is worth like $20,000.
5: Holy.
4: What a rich producer, man. Got a Seamaster on today.
5: He's him.
7: Got my Planet Ocean.
4: Oh, Planet Ocean? Yeah. Here's a 10 grand watch. All right, coming up next.
6: Oh, I love you guys, man.
5: You got an Apple Watch? I don't need another watch.
4: Don't put a smartwatch in the same category. All right, we're going to play If You Don't Know, Now You Know coming up next. Have you shook hands?
6: Yeah.
4: Oh.
6: It's moisturizer.
5: Whatever you like.
6: Every morning, it's moisturizer.
4: All right, here's your practice question. 13 people using the sauna at Napier's Ocean Spa Complex became ill after the wrong kind of oil had been applied to the sauna walls, producing dangerous vapors.
5: Okay.
4: Oh, my gosh.
6: Oh, my God.
4: Here's your question. Helsinki is the capital of which country?
5: Tegan. Helsinki?
4: Yeah, Helsinki.
5: Helsinki.
4: Helsinki.
5: Helsinki.
4: I did it with an accent.
5: Helsinki, is that Finland?
4: It is Finland, yes, very nice.
5: Helsinki.
4: Hey, she made it work.
5: Man. I don't even think my brain even phases, like it's not even phased now.
6: Helsinki.
4: Do you know what's funny is we were watching Who Wants to Be a Millionaire yesterday and I was watching that new host that took over from Eddie Maguire. I turned to Sarah and I said, I could do that job. Obviously, I can't.
6: No, you can't. You can't read it. Helsinki.
5: Helsinki.
4: Can't read, man. All right, full quiz coming up next. Holy short to Wehi, here's Catch a Wave. It's 6:35 and this is my

0: It is my, the hottest hip hop in R&B, hoodie short to wehi. That is Catch a Wave right here with the My Morning Crew, Tegan, Fame, and Nixon. No Fame, Stormy's here.
1: And if you don't know, now you know.
2: Listen to me now.
0: Yeah, it's a daily quiz, man. Second one for the working week. These questions have been put together by our mate, producer Aaron, producer Aaron, producer Alunga, also known as producer my brother, and producer Kanuka.
3: Malo.
0: Nice build up. Nice execution, man. Nice. All right, so on the radio, Tegan v. Stormy, but yes. If you're listening to the show today, feel free to play along. It's a good chance just to warm up your brain, you know? Here is your first question, best of luck. A recent interview revealed that Christopher Nolan writes his scripts on a dedicated computer that has no internet connection and doesn't own a smartphone to help avoid distractions.
4: Wow.
5: I've heard this, yeah.
0: It's the same as that dude that wrote Game of Thrones, too.
5: George Martin.
0: Yeah. Mitt, here is your question. Name one of the actors that had nipples on their Batman suit.
5: Storm.
4: Tegan.
0: Storm.
5: George Clooney.
0: Yeah, George Clooney.
4: Nice.
0: Yeah, and Val Kilmer.
3: Did he?
0: Yeah, they had nipples on their Batman suits. Question number two. After her DUI arrest, Britney Spears put on a British accent and invited officers home for lasagna.
4: That's so funny.
0: Free Britney, man. Here's a question. Which country produces the most wine?
4: Tegan.
0: Tegan.
4: France.
0: No.
5: Australia.
0: No. Which, you're the closest.
4: Tegan. Italy.
0: It is Italy. Oh. Yeah, 50 million hectoliters of wine each year.
4: Goddamn.
5: Crazy.
0: That's a lot, man. All right, it's a tiebreaker, guys. It's a showdown.
5: Give it to me.
0: Last question wins.
4: Oh, okay.
0: A frustrated Napier dad who had reached his limits with noisy boy racers was arrested by the armed defender squad after firing 500 paintballs at their cars and finally, just to finally get some peace.
5: I rate it.
0: Which Fast and the Furious film came out in 06?
4: Tegan.
0: Tegan.
4: Tokyo Drift.
0: It is Tokyo Drift. Congratulations, she picks up the win.
4: Tokyo Drift. That's my favourite one.
0: Yeah, actually, we should have played this as the celebratory song.
4: You know what the best line in this is? Here he goes.
6: Bears, tigers, lions on my ride. So furious and fast.
5: I didn't even know that was a thing.
0: Arguably the best Fast and the Furious movie ever.
4: Tokyo!
5: It's always fun to play when Randy's around.
4: To be fair, like, one and two have their they have their place, but I've just never, you can't really compare Tokyo Drift to those two, I feel.
5: It feels like its own movie.
4: Yeah, it
5: like
4: does.
5: It's in its own little world.
0: It's the most iconic, I think.
4: Yeah, do you know what DK stands for? Donkey Kong.
0: All right, that is If You Don't Know Now You Know today. Coming up next, Stormy, you got your diary, man?
5: I went out on a night out on the school night last night, Barno. So our dear diary, 1, 2, 3, 4, 5. That's what it's about.
0: Five.
4: You thought you ate with that
5: I
4: one,
5: did.
4: Eh?
5: Yeah. And I'm going to run back again.
0: Right here, go back. All right. Ariana Grande.

0: the hottest hip hop in R&B, Ariana Grande, Mac Miller. That's The Way right here with my morning crew. Tegan, Faye, and Nixon. Stormy's here. Stormy's been holding down the diary. Not yesterday. Apparently, Aaron did it.
1: Yeah.
0: Told you this cool story about a dog.
2: That was a cool story, though.
0: Was. You had me captivated in the lunchroom this morning.
3: Thank you. Thank you. I do try.
0: Yeah. So five today.
2: Yeah. So I went out on a school night yesterday to Trust Arena, which was just up the road, to watch these guys right here.
0: Not, I mean, it's one of their good songs, but not one of their best.
2: Nah, if you wanted it, it's that move on up when you're down.
0: Keep on moving.
2: I sounded more in tune than he did. Anywho, I digress. Here we go with my diary. Dear diary, thoughts, questions, queries over the last 24 hours. I'm going to run my same line back. 1, 2, 3, 4. Oh boy, I stayed up on a school night to watch five. And I'll tell you what, the atmosphere was wild when we get there, but nothing could have prepared me for what would happen when the lights go out. Pun. Nothing like a boy band from the 90s to really make you feel like a spring chicken. And honestly, ask me why I crossed the road to get to the other side, because I can tell you from the get-go, when the 40-year-old aunties in front were seated after song number four, I knew those knees have seen mileage and that life was on the horizon for me. Speaking of the clientele experience, I just know that there's some reformer Pilates classes missing a few Kathys and Rachels this morning. A few Ponsonby mamas who are going to be holding up the line at your local cafe. Give them a moment. They were enjoying themselves. They were partying. There were so many mothers there. With their children, I was pleasantly surprised that even the kids knew all the lyrics. Now to the band. The moves. The interns singing. The young joints. Timuera Morrison. All things that weren't at the concert. But the vibes were undeniably on point. The nostalgia, the joy from the Mother's Book Club members that had found babysitters on Monday was what single-handedly brought me joy last night. So my quote to you, you can hear straight from the horse's mouth.
0: And it's okay.
2: Come on.
0: We'll keep on moving on anyway.
2: It's your time.
0: Get on the house.
2: Sing it.
0: Baby. Baby. I know it's not much.
4: It's okay. We'll keep up. Oh, yeah,
0: book clap. Thank you, darling. That sounded like a karaoke night.
4: Yeah, it's a couple of keys lower, eh?
2: So lower. There was one that the lead singer, Scott, they build him up for this big moment. They're like, and here's Scott's big moment. Here goes Scott. Hello.
4: Oh no.
0: Saw Sharon Casey there last night.
4: Yeah, she did interview them,
0: eh? Yeah. Got a little photo.
2: Look, my condescending reflection of that night really doesn't reflect how genuinely I loved last night.
0: Did you go by yourself or did they go too?
2: No, I had Anita from behind the scenes. She got me the tickets though, because she has a mate that works at one of our stations.
4: Stormy and his platonic girlmates.
2: It's just friends, man. These are champs. They did this.
0: Imagine telling your real wife, it's my work.
2: Stop it.
4: How come you got four work wives?
2: Yeah,
4: that'd be the question.
2: Yeah, Monday, Tuesday, Wednesday, Thursday.
4: Oh my god.
2: Renee back on Friday.
0: 6:47 Tuesday. Next on the show, I had yesterday off. I'm gonna tell you why my mum wins Nana of the Year award.
2: Yeah.
0: Okay? Putting her body on the line.
4: Psalm 1 of the year, I would say.
0: Psalm 1. No, this proved that my mum's Psalm 1.
4: Yeah.
0: This actually proved. You guys have the hardest heads in the game.
2: Okay? Yeah.
0: I'll tell you the story next on
5: my home run.
1: Yeah, I was like you though. 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It's the best thing ever.
6: 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Do you rotate the mattress?
1: I sleep on my stomach.
6: No, I mean which side of the bed?
1: Oh, left.
0: I'm feet kicking in the air, guys.
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2: Yo, kia ora. Sorry, I'm still on this fight bus because I'm still buzzing out that they're here in Aotearoa.
3: Ask me many questions.
2: I don't know if I told you this last week, but the bald head one?
3: There's two of them now.
2: Yeah, okay.
3: The original bald head one?
2: The original bald head one.
3: Okay, yeah, go on.
2: He was on The Voice.
4: Okay.
2: No one turned their chair.
3: Oh.
2: And they're like, you look familiar. He goes, I used to be in a boy band called Five. And they're like, oh.
4: Oh.
2: And no one turned their chair, and he goes, wow.
3: Do you know?
2: And I suppose that's it then.
3: He was the best singer from the night, too.
4: Oh my God. Oh my God. Everybody get
2: up, sing it. Crazy, man. My mom had a fall on Saturday.
3: Man.
2: And she's not even old, bro.
3: This stressed us out.
2: Bro, stressed you out?
3: Yeah. I couldn't even imagine how you feel.
2: Oh, my gosh.
4: Stormy said to us this morning, man, that message cut through. I actually sobered up for 10 seconds.
2: Yeah, because when I messaged the team saying, hey, I don't think I'll be in on Monday.
3: Yeah.
2: Like, it was quite late on a Saturday. But I didn't expect you to be there, horsed.
3: I was not in a good place. I could barely see the text, but it sobered me up for a bit.
2: Yeah, man. But first of all, I want to give flowers to my mum next. Mm-hmm. Wins Nana of the Year, Samoan of the Year, the hardest hit in the game.
3: Malo.
2: But also, I want to tell you how hectic it is to see your mum fall. Okay?
3: Yeah.
2: Tell you those details next. Here's

0: It is Mai, the hottest hip-hop in R&B. That right there is obvious. It's Chris Brown right here with the Mai Morning Crew, Tegan, Fame and Nixon. No Fame, Stormy's here. How are you guys?
1: We're good. Don't ask us, man.
0: That's actually what I was looking for.
2: Because we didn't actually say anything on air yesterday. We didn't know if this was our news to give. So
3: me, I just go, Nixon's sick. Let's go, yeah, we'll go with that.
2: I didn't want to say, man. Yeah. I was just like, okay, look, Nixon probably be back today. Yeah. He can give us the full recap. This is your moment.
0: I'll paint the picture for you, man. There's going to be detail in here. You're like, when? But, you know, whatever. Yeah. I've got to set the scene. Okay. Now, wifey has been staying at home with son, right? Mm. You know, trying her best and being the best mum she can be.
3: Yeah.
2: Amazing.
0: On Saturday, her girls go, hey, we want to take you out for a boozy lunch so that you can hang out with the girls.
3: That's nice.
0: And I was like, go do you. I got son. It's all good. Mum was around this weekend. She's in New Zealand. So I said, Mum, do you want to come around and hang out with your grandson? Because I got to build this fence. Okay? And because my dog keeps running onto the road, man.
2: Okay? No, that makes sense.
0: And so I was putting this fence up. Mum was holding son. Now, I've got this pathway in our new house, right? It's an old house. And this pathway is on the piss. Okay? And it's got pavers and gravel around it.
3: So it's not leveled out.
0: It's not leveled out, and it's really playing with my like autistic ways.
2: Okay? Get all your Samoan mates to come over and just walk over for a bit.
0: Yeah, to level it.
3: Just walk on that side.
0: Stormy, just walk on the right side of it.
2: Got you.
0: So as Mum's holding son, we have this uneven concrete paver, and she tripped on it, and then tripped on our porch, and went head first into the corner of the house, blunt force, and. She yelled at for me to come over. I ran over and I just saw blood all over my son.
3: Yeah.
0: And I thought that she had dropped him.
2: That's.
0: And that he had hit his head. When my mum turned around, my whānau, she has got the biggest split in her head. Ooh. It hit the corner, blunt corner of the house. And she split from her hairline all the way down past her eyebrow to her eye.
3: Oh my God.
0: And she needed about 15 to 20 stitches. And now I think she's got to get plastic surgery done. And then she had to get a CT scan. This is why I want to give a shout out to my mum, because one, Nana of the Year reflexes. Mm-hmm. She protected my son at all costs. Mm-hmm. Right. And then she went to the hospital. They did a CT scan on her.
2: This is wild.
0: And they made her do a concussion test.
3: Yeah.
0: She's got the hardest Samoan head.
3: Yeah, she's fine.
0: She's fine. She just has lost a lot of blood. Yeah. But her skull was all good, and there's no concussion. They looked at her and they were like, wow.
2: Past the HIA, back on the field.
0: Back on the field. She was ready to play. She wanted to drive home. I was like, no, son's 100% okay. He was in the, I took him to Starship because mum was like, take him to Starship, make sure that everything's all right.
2: Okay, that's good.
0: He was flirting with the nurses.
2: Of course he was.
0: You know, one of the nurses, I don't know if you missed this morning, I was telling Stormy, one of the nurses goes, obviously he was full term. And I was like, nah, he was actually premature. And she goes,
3: wow.
0: Well, he's done well. Because he's heavy.
2: He's a big boy.
0: He's heavy, man. He's 11 kilos now.
2: Mate.
0: But, so mum's got the biggest head injury, but the hardest head. And, that's how I know she's Samoan, man.
2: She's good, though. Apart from the scarring and the having to get stitches and everything, everything else is...
0: Everything was fine.
3: Do you know what, though? Yeah. When you had messaged us, obviously we were like, oh, my God. I felt so bad hearing that. But then... all I was thinking was I just know your mum and how tough she is, and she'd just be like, nah, I'm right.
0: Yeah. No, that's exactly how she was.
3: Wrap it up, let's go. You know?
0: She just said, go get her a flannel.
2: I mean,
0: and I was like, no, mum.
3: She's so tough, man.
0: I ran to my neighbour because my neighbour's a nurse. Yeah. She goes, no, you need to take your mum to the hospital.
3: Nixon's mum doesn't play.
0: No.
2: I mean, the duality of the nights that we were having is that I was at a party watching the Waz and Auckland FC, and that text came through, sobered me up for about 10 seconds. Mm. And then the Warriors scored. I couldn't care less about what happened to you.
0: This is
2: the worst one, yes!
0: No, so I got tickets to go to Auckland FC.
2: Oh, no!
0: And then mum goes, oh, how come you didn't go to the game? And I was like, because you're here.
2: You're in the hospital. Drive you to the hospital, man.
0: But I'm glad she's okay. I don't know. It hits different when you see your mum fall.
3: Hard.
2: Yeah. Oh, yeah. Mm.
0: I couldn't call my dad, too, because he was at the pub.
2: No, we were together.
3: Man of the house, Nixon Clark.
2: your dad and I were watching the watch.
0: But that's the reason I was away yesterday, because I had to drive mum around to her appointments.
2: Understand.
0: And I took her out for a coffee.
3: Shout out, mum, man.
0: Yeah, yeah.
2: Hardest head in Samoa.
3: All I'm thinking of is how quickly she thought to protect Arthur in that role.
0: Yeah, man. Damn. Bro.
3: Mothers, man, mothers.
0: I've left the blood on the door just as a memorabilia.
2: I was going to ask.
3: Maybe frame it.
0: Yep. And son and mum got those hospital bracelets.
3: Oh, yeah.
0: So I put that in son's memory box.
2: You know what? When when
0: thanks, Uncle Aaron.
2: Yep. When Teddy's like 10, he's going to come home and say, you remember? This is what happened when you're... That's why Nana's Harry Potter now.
0: Yeah, exactly right. Yeah, she looks like the same one, Harry Potter.
3: I reckon she's going to... You owe me. Oh. You owe me, grandson.
0: I had to buy coffees yesterday.
2: Oh, my head.
3: Oh, no.
0: You know, all that sort of jazz, making sure she was treated like a queen.
2: Oh, God. Lord forbid you have to do some actual son work.
0: I'll show you the photo later on. My auntie took a photo of it. I can't put it up as a bounce back. Some of you will pass out.
2: You almost passed out.
0: I nearly did. All right, news and sports up next on My...
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22: Morning, Glenn here with the latest at 7. A new law comes into effect today, making stalking a criminal offence with up to 5 years jail time. Advocate Leonie Morris relieved, saying it's been a long time coming.
23: After years of campaigning, it's a huge step forward and it has the potential to make all our communities much safer.
22: The Christchurch City Council is meeting today to discuss whether or not to put funding toward the restoration of the Cathedral Museum School of Music and Arts Centre. Councillor Aaron Kewen saying it's a huge call.
2: Christchurch had its major earthquake and a new city has emerged, but what has not been sealed off is the old city that we left behind.
22: North of there, investigators are in Kaikoura to start gathering evidence on a fatal boat capsizing. One of two people on board the Lucy C died yesterday after the boat got into trouble off the coast. A new loan scheme to help businesses move away from gas is being given a thumbs up. And overseas, US Secretary of State Marco Rubio claims a peace deal with Iran could be reached shortly, but officials in Iran say there's no deal coming soon. In sport, England have taken the T20 cricket series against our White Ferns 2-1. We only made 80 runs in Game 3, which England chased down very easily. Our Ferns have two warm-up games early next month before the T20 World Cup gets underway. And the son of All Blacks great Ma'a Nonu made his debut for Wellington in our National Basketball League last night. Mercury Nonu, a small part of the Saints' 107-79 win over the Hawke's Bay Hawks.
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0: Yeah, more than 7.06 this morning.
24: We're giving you a chance to get a little bit cozy with the My Morning Crew. So they're going to be broadcasting, well, we're going to be broadcasting live from the Tim Tam Lounge next Thursday, June the 4th. We're going to be setting up at Crave Cafe in Morningside.
0: Oh, yeah,
24: here
0: nice.
24: In Tamaki Makaurau. We're talking free coffee. Yeah. We're talking Tim Tam biscuits and prize packs up for grabs. Plus, Jordan Lee and Dazzle are going to be spinning it up on the Wheels of Steel. They'll be performing live. Just text CHOC, CHOC to 463 for all the deets. All thanks to Tim Tam. Celebrate the indulgent experience of Tim Tam. Featuring its irresistible layers.
25: It's going to be a really good day for us because we're doing the Tim Tam Lounge in the morning. Yeah. And we have the radio awards later that night. So like, man, just Tim Tam, like many a Tim Tam for breaking.
0: Yeah, true.
25: And
0: yeah.
25: Then many a wines for dinner.
0: Yeah, oh my, what a balance. What an absolute balance.
25: Yeah, what a day that's
0: also, shout out to Crave Cafe. That's an awesome spot.
24: Never been.
0: Oh, it's great.
25: Haven't you?
24: No, never been.
25: It's cool.
0: It's by the Morningside Tavern.
24: I've been in Morningside Tavern.
0: Yeah. And Glasshouse. Yeah. Nice. Are you going to be still with us at that point in time?
24: Nah. No, my last week is this week.
0: Oh, really?
25: Famous will be back. Uncle Famous.
24: I'm back to my 10 to 3 next week.
0: Oh, yeah.
24: Giving away KFC vouchers.
0: Come and hang out.
24: I will, man.
0: Yeah, come and hang out.
24: I want a Tim Tam and a hot drink.
0: Yeah. All right, coming up next on the show, Tiggs, what do you got for us?
25: I received a PR gift yesterday, and this just finds itself on the long list of... Why are you sending me that? Or why are you asking me that?
0: Okay. It's like the Turkish teeth thing again, eh?
25: Well, yeah. I've received my fourth message last week from Plastic Surgery Group Turkey.
0: Oh, Turkey. Yeah.
24: Plastic surgery even?
25: What do I need?
0: Don't answer that.
25: Yeah. Okay. I literally posted it and said, but what do they mean?
0: we'll find

0: It is my, the hottest hip-hop and R&B, Alan May. That is 100 right here with the My Morning Crew. Tegan Fame and Nixon No Fame. Stormy's here.
1: Good morning.
0: What'd you get sent?
2: Now, I feel like I'm just a bit of a bad luck, Brian, when it comes to some of the messages I receive or the gifts I receive, because it always feels like someone's trying to say something or get me to read between the lines.
0: But you're grateful, though.
2: Grateful, always grateful. Now, yesterday, this was just another thing to add to my long list of... Why are you sending me this? Why are you asking me this? Okay.
0: Do I have to post this?
2: So I got sent an amazing PR gift. And don't get me wrong, the PR gift was full of some amazing bottle of Moet.
0: Oh, nice.
2: You know, and, like, and that is a fine drip.
1: Is if that I do champagne? Say so, mate.
2: Yeah, it's all champagne. And there were some other varying beauty products within the mix as well. One of them, though, I looked at it and I went, what's this?
0: Huh?
2: Kind of look like a moisturizer or something.
0: Yeah.
2: It said, belly cream. I was like, okay, belly cream. All right. And then I read what the belly cream is for. To help with skin elasticity and stretch marks.
0: Oh my lord. How did they
2: Oh, do I look like I need stretch marks cream, do I? Okay, got it. Skin elasticity. Okay, got it. All right. And this is after, like, last week I posted that plastic surgery group Turkey have messaged me for the fourth time asking if I need something to do with my hairline or to fix my teeth.
0: Hairline?
2: Yeah, they do all sorts there, really. Mm. They do all sorts. But I just, when you send a message like that, what do you mean? What do you mean? Also, I've been messaged by dental places.
0: You got great teeth.
2: Asking if I want Invisalign or something. And I'm
1: yikes.
2: Like, my teeth are pretty straight. Yeah. I'm sure of it.
1: What are they trying to say?
0: You got to think about the person on the packing end. You're like, oh, man.
2: Is this going to be taken the wrong way?
0: Yeah.
1: Or the person who's going through, like, the people's social media accounts going, yep, she'll take some dentures, she'll take some belly cream, she can have...
2: Or it's like
0: send Tegan the belly cream.
2: Yeah. There's even been a time where I got sent, like a rugby jersey or something.
0: Yeah.
2: And it was like, oh, do you need my size? No, we've got it. And then they send it to you and they send me an extra large.
0: Oh.
2: And I go, sorry. What do you mean?
0: But grateful, though.
2: Grateful, as always. And, so happy that I have been gifted with these things.
0: Some gifts don't hit right, eh?
1: Like what?
0: Yeah. I don't know. You know, like belly cream.
2: For my stretch marks.
1: I just feel sorry you keep getting hit up from, like, people from Turkey.
2: Yeah, some of my friends go, can you send them my way?
0: Yeah, I would be keen.
1: Would you genuinely take it?
0: Aaron.
3: No. Maybe you got Storm's PR package.
0: Oh, yeah. Maybe they're like...
1: What the hell was that, dude?
0: Or maybe they knew Tegan would talk about it. Stormy would get excited. Tell me the brand. Where do I buy it?
3: Smart.
0: Influence.
1: My belly is gone. It's a miracle.
0: That cream would be a scam anyway.
2: Wow. So what that gift was giving was, I didn't ask. Okay. So text us on 463. Give us a call, 0800-WIN-MY. That's 0800-946-624. Maybe you've received a gift like that. Mm-hmm. What was the gift giving? Okay. What was the gift giving? We do have some My Must-See Movie tickets to give away off the back as well. If we get a really good caller or some really good text, that is for Masters of the Universe, which is out on the 4th of June, which is next week. Legends aren't born. They are forged. What was the gift giving?
0: All right.
2: Listen, 463. Can't beat the joint.

0: get ready.
1: That's a good song, man. For the people, Nija Mystic right here with my morning crew, Tegan, Fame and Nixon. No Fame, Stormy's here.
2: Hello.
3: He was singing along and Stormy was like, oh, lyrics.
1: Yeah.
3: Like, you know.
1: I was just making lyrics. A
2: moan. When they want to turn up, they'll be there.
1: Oh, yeah, bro. Nija and were always using too many syllables.
2: No, they weren't. Shut up.
1: Everyone's all good.
2: Leave them alone.
1: Awa and me, I don't know. We don't see eye to eye on a lot of things, but I love Donald.
3: Okay. All right.
1: Yeah.
3: Hey, guys. Text us on 463. Give us a call. 0800 with Maya. We've been asking the question, what was the gift giving?
1: Mm-hmm.
3: Because some of the gifts I've been getting,
2: yeah,
3: they be giving, can you not just say it to my face? You know, because yesterday I received some stretch mark cream. Who knew I needed that?
2: Before we get into the text, it's genuine. I think it might have been, I want to say it was like in, what do you call it? Lockdown.
1: Yeah.
2: But like in our 2021 one. And we had Secret Santas. I know we get these, where I used to work, we used to get like free Chemist Warehouse stuff.
1: Yeah.
2: Why was I getting fat burners?
1: Oh.
2: Why did I unwrap fat burners?
3: Oh, Stormy will love Santa? That. Huh? Stormy will love that one.
2: It's giving go lose some weight. Especially when my wife's grandmother, rest her soul, would buy me t-shirts. 4XL.
1: 4XL.
3: Oh.
2: It's giving the camera ads 10 pounds. And I was very embarrassed about that. Some texts that have come through. It says, getting a Lynx shower pack is peak male experience growing up, but getting 3 packs at once? Yeah, just tell me I smell.
1: Yeah.
3: Just tell me I smell.
1: Or that they forgot about you.
3: Yeah.
2: Oh, my God.
1: That's what a Lynx pack screams of. It's like, oh, we forgot a present for them. Just run to the warehouse. Robert's here. Hi, Robert. How are you, mate?
2: Robert.
4: I'm good. How are we?
1: Yeah, good, man.
3: Yeah, very good. Very good. Tell us, what was the gift giving?
4: The gift was giving vibes that something might happen. I got a nappy in the mail, a man nappy along with a speeding fine. And I was at work at the time, and my partner, she phoned me and said, "Oh, babe, I think you're in trouble." And I said, "What's going on?" She goes, "Oh, you've got a letter from the police here, and a nappy. I think you're going to jail."
1: Wait, what was it? Did the police send you the nappy?
4: I don't know. To this day, I still don't know, but I think it was my workmate.
1: Oh, man, it's one of those ones, eh? It's like, I don't want to open it because I know what it is.
4: You just see empty police. Well, I didn't even open it.
1: Man, you just leave that in the mailbox, eh? And go, nah, never got it. Never got it.
3: A nappy's crazy, man. A nappy's crazy.
1: Where do you even buy man nappies?
2: No, you can get them from like Pick and Save.
3: Yeah.
2: Allegedly.
1: Oh.
2: So I've heard. Yeah,
3: how do you
2: yeah.
3: know? Like, immediately,
2: he used to buy them heaps of time because he wets his pants all the time.
1: Don't drag me into this.
2: Because you poo your pants, man.
1: There was this lady that used to work here, right? And I think it was one Christmas back in like maybe 2008, 2009. She started gifting all these people in the office that were a bit overweight.
2: Uh-oh.
1: Isogenics.
3: But she drink like a Diet Coke for breakfast or something?
1: Yeah, and would only, the only time we ever saw her eat was a packet of Airwaves. It was Airwaves and a 1.5 litre Pepsi Max. And then she started gifting everybody Isogenics, and then she'd pull you aside in the elevator and go, "Have you thought about your weight in your
2: house?" See, that's why the elevator's not going up fast. That's why the elevator's
3: that
2: not going up fast.
3: Me.
1: It really
3: excuse
1: does.
3: Me if someone ever said that to me.
1: But also, man, you know, Mimbo, you know when you always say, you know, I've lost this amount of weight because I was this heavy. Your starting weight might be someone's goal weight.
3: Oh, wow. That's inspiring.
1: You know what I mean?
2: Yeah. Everyone's got a skinny villain origin story.
1: Yeah,
2: like, I've got mine. I know another guy who's got this. I want to talk about that later on the show. Not today. But everyone's got a skinny villain origin story.
3: Yeah. Do you know, me and my mate Ella were having a lunch last week.
1: Yeah.
3: And we were comparing all these photos of us like pre-lockdown and when we were real skinny.
1: Yeah.
3: I was like, oh my God, look, waist, see? And then she was like, look at me here. Like, and we were just showing all these photos.
1: That's not good for your mental health.
2: Physically happy, mentally unhealthy.
3: We're all a bit mentally ill. It's fine. This 6 years, it's like, someone gives me a lifetime membership to Jenny Craig. Well, you're always worried about your weight. Yeah, that's rough.
1: Ah, come on, man.
3: Anyways.
1: I'm short, so gift giving. I got a cup that said size matters with a metric ruler picture in the back as a print for an L.O. gift.
2: That's what we get Randy next
3: wait,
2: time.
3: Wait, Pal said, oh, I actually just outed you, Pal, sorry.
1: Mm.
3: Says, had Secret Santa got this one girl I didn't like, so I got her a horse mask.
1: Tongan. Giddy up over there.
2: make it more attractive for
3: Robert that called through. We'll hook him up with that My Must See movie ticket, the double pass.
0: I still want to know the origin story of the nappy, bro.
2: I didn't get it.
0: Nah, neither.
2: Like, what are they trying to say? He pissed his pants when the cops came or something?
0: Maybe.
3: Mimmy pants.
0: Yeah.
2: Oh, Mimmy pants.
0: Little
2: boy
0: pee. Here is Amma, Tim and I with Brent Fires. Headlines coming up next on My.
5: I've been thinking much.

0: It is Mai, the hottest hip hop in R&B. That is Armor, Brent Faiyaz, Need a Bad right here with the Mai Morning Crew. Tegan Fame, Nixon. No Fame though, Stormy's here.
1: It's a pleasure.
0: Time to check out some headlines.
2: Headlines. Checking out some of your top stories from over the last 24 hours. And there is some new research from economists. It found that second-born boys showed a higher statistical likelihood of behavioural issues and later criminal involvement compared to first-born boys. So the second-born boy is more likely to become a criminal.
0: Yeah.
2: See, you guys are both first-born boys.
3: I'm second-born for my dad.
0: Oh, so you got a stepbrother?
2: Have you got a brother?
3: I've got a half older brother.
0: Yeah.
3: And then me and my sister are full.
2: Okay.
3: I took all her hearing, and then we've got a younger... Sorry.
2: His sister's deaf, by the way.
3: She won't hear this.
0: But with no context.
3: Yeah.
0: Okay.
3: She's full deaf. And so me and her are full, and then we've got a half younger brother.
2: So you are the second born.
3: To my mum, I'm the first born boy, and to my dad, I'm second born. And
2: interesting.
3: Yeah, it's true.
2: I wonder where you sit in the statistics there.
0: Do you reckon it's because like they're nurtured a little bit differently?
2: Well, it says they're suggesting it's the difference may come more from family environment than biology. The firstborn children often receiving more one-on-one parental attention during their early development.
0: Yeah.
2: That's what they say, or the middle child's always a bit of a rat bag, right?
0: Yeah.
2: Because they get the least attention.
0: Yeah.
2: Mm-hmm. It also says experts are stressing the findings show correlation, not destiny, and do not mean second-born boys are automatically going to become a criminal.
0: Yeah, so you can't go to court and go, it was in my lineage.
3: Stacey texts through, my brother, firstborn, huge crim.
2: I'm an angel, just saying.
0: Yeah, well, you're the anomaly.
2: I do feel like in my family, everyone's like decently well behaved, but I do feel like the first daughter is always a bit of a menace.
0: Yeah, April.
2: Oh, she don't single out my sister like that.
0: Okay.
2: April's so chill.
0: Oh, man. No, but yeah, I kind of feel like from the people that I know, that kind of makes sense.
3: It kind of checks out.
0: Yeah.
3: You're good because you're firstborn.
0: You're just looking to be heard, man.
3: You're in a safe place, man.
0: Yeah, I think I'm all good. And I'm only having one kid, too.
3: Oh, so Arthur's going to be...
0: Because I already know he's going to grow up with asshole energy.
2: Do you know what?
0: I already know that.
2: The only child thing has thrown me because my boyfriend's an only child.
0: Yeah.
2: And just any preconception I had about only children has disappeared, being around him, because he's not...
3: In what ways?
0: And me too.
3: Add yourself, huh?
2: I mean, but you know when you think, oh, only child doesn't share, only child selfish. But if anything, that's me. Like, do you know what I mean? And I'm the second child. I don't know, but I just feel like everything about Bailey has really challenged what my thoughts were around only children.
0: The best thing about growing up as an only child is you never see them hunch over their food to eat it. because they never had to fight for it. They can have their posture right and eat properly.
3: You wouldn't have had that in you. I mean, it's not like April was coming and knock on your plate.
2: No, not at all.
0: Go to your Samoan friend's house and watch them eat. They'll always be hunched over.
3: And they'll take it to the corner.
2: One of my favourite stories about my older sister April, who taught me so much resilience growing up, was when we would pack lunches.
3: Yeah.
2: Mum would make us do it, like ourselves as kids.
0: Yeah.
2: And so I was about 6 or 7, and my sister had to make my lunch, and she was just putting Kaitaia Fire hot sauce on my vegetable sandwiches. And I knew it, but I think that the Nutella was like cancelling it out.
0: Nutella?
2: But I just knew.
3: She was putting it with your Nutella sandwiches.
2: Because that's what I'd have at school. So I would be biting at school going, this doesn't taste right. But it wasn't like hot sauce, because the Nutella was like,
0: Now just
2: great friends.
0: Yeah,
2: she came over on Sunday, she baked me some Nutella cookies.
0: Why are you saying Nutella?
2: I said Nutella, and then you looked at me weird, so I tried to change the way I said it the second time, and then I said Nutella.
0: Yeah.
2: What is it? How you say it?
0: Nutella.
3: Yeah, Nutella.
2: That's what I said the first time.
0: You were Nutella.
2: I said Nutella.
3: Nutella.
2: Nutella.
3: Nutella what?
2: Shut up. Anyways.
0: Nutella.
3: Nutella.
2: You tell her.
3: Can I have a Nutella toasty? Nutella.
0: It doesn't sound
2: right. You know what

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12: Glenn here at 7:30. A new law has come into effect from today, making stalking a criminal offence with up to 5 years jail time. Businesses here are being urged to move away from reliance on gas, with 12 of our country's 17 fields expected to stop producing within the decade. Investigators are in Kaikoura to look into a fatal boat trip. A person died after a vessel capsized off the coast yesterday morning. And overseas, three people have been killed in Uganda after their vehicle collided with an elephant in a national park. And in sport...
13: Really disappointing, but yeah, I guess it's better to do it now than come the World Cup.
12: From Sky Sport, White Fern skipper Meelie Kerr, after a huge loss to the England cricketers over there, facing the hosts in the deciding T20, we were all out for just 80. England got the runs in the 14th over.
11: You've joined the crew.
6: The My Morning Crew.
11: With Time Zone.
3: Yeah, kia ora everybody. Good morning to you.
14: Hello.
3: Yeah, welcome.
15: Ahoy.
3: Oi, Aaron bought me a new phone case. Bro, this is fire, eh? Like, it feels really nice.
15: What'd he get you? What's that about?
3: Oh, no, he got a deal on it, but it's a legit Apple one. But ooh, feel the texture of
14: it. Okay, well, yeah. See, the thing with it does feel quite nice.
15: Yeah. Feel it, yeah.
14: That won't slip on the table.
3: Oh, yeah, true.
15: Yeah.
14: The thing with Nixon is more often than not, he doesn't have a phone case. And what that is a symbol of status, okay? I just want you all to know that.
3: If
14: someone doesn't care about having a phone case on their $2,000 phone.
15: Oh, true.
14: Or, and some.
3: I don't like the feel of a case.
15: I don't
14: I
15: like the feel of a broken

0: different cases.
1: Yeah,
2: I just, at the moment, I've got a chiquered case with a little Pikachu holder on it.
1: Don't get me wrong. This is a nice looking case, but I like the feel of having a phone with no case.
3: Yeah, but that case almost makes the phone look like it's not wearing a case.
2: But the fact that you can move through life and not be scared that you're going to drop the phone.
1: Oh, I've dropped it.
2: Yeah, but like it's because the cost of fixing it doesn't faze you. That's what I mean.
1: Nah, it's called savings, Fano.
2: Yeah, oh my god, I have them too. I don't want to spend on that. Far out.
1: Okay. All right. Hey, coming up next on the show, I want to talk to you about the weight loss gods looking out for me the other day.
2: Oh, okay.
1: Yeah. Because they exist, man. The weight loss gods. Nah, they do, man.
3: Why? What do you mean? Which religion is that?
1: Because you don't pray hard enough.
2: What do you mean? I'm manifesting, guys. It's the same thing. You will be skinny. Time hasn't caught up yet.
1: True. You've got many, many, many years.
3: Shut up, I don't.
1: All right, I'm going to talk to you about the weight loss gods next. Here's Bruno, my FM.

0: It is my, the hottest hip hop in R&B. That right there, Bruno Mars, Risk It All, right here with the My Morning Crew. No Fame, Stormy's here with myself and Segan.
1: Hello.
0: Guys, I don't know if you know this is a thing, but the weight loss gods, man. If you're on that journey, man, you need to start praying.
1: Man, I need to get baptized by the weight loss gods, bro. I need something.
2: Have I been missed in the prayers? Can you just add me in? Add me in those prayers, thanks.
1: You just get wiped with a moist toilet, hey?
0: Not a flannel.
1: Not a flannel.
0: No, the other day, this is when I knew that they were real. Now, I've heard about them, you know, some people have talked about them, some people of great rogues have talked about them, okay. And I've never experienced it, but there's something just came upon me, man. I felt like I was anointed that day.
2: Yeah.
0: But Sarah was getting her hair cut in Parnell. And there was this little pastry places that were doing like gluten-free eclairs. And I was like, oh, that's a bit of me.
2: Yeah.
0: You know, and I've been pretty good on my diet at the moment. I've been pretty strict.
1: Yeah, you'll
0: be happy to know that I'm on 2,100 calories now.
2: Oh.
0: You know, a day.
1: Is that, have you gone up or down?
0: Yeah,
1: from
0: gone up.
1: Oh, my God.
2: More than me.
1: Getting muscle.
0: Yeah, because I'm, you know, putting on muscle mass.
1: Feel the biceps.
0: Yeah. I know. I've got a great looking chest at the moment.
1: Okay.
0: Anyway, I thought, oh, you know what? I've been good. And you know, it always goes down that path. You know you've been good. So you're like, oh, I'll treat myself. But that's always a trap because you will start eating one eclair and then next minute you're like, what does that taste like? And then you just blow out the whole day.
2: I find myself there most weekends. Mm. Yeah.
0: So as Sarah was getting her hair cut and I saw these gluten-free eclairs, I had my son with me at the same time and I was pushing his pram around Parnell of Tamaki Makaurau. As I got to the bakery, I realized there's no ramp. It was only stairs. You can't push a pram downstairs. And I knew at that point the weight loss gods were looking out for me, and I decided that I was going to move along and not have an eclair.
3: You can't take the baby up the stairs.
0: Bro, but, you know, and I don't want to out that business, but I was like, the discrimination. So you're not letting handicaps go down there with their wheelchair. You're not letting prams down there. Who are you servicing? Able people.
1: Yeah, exactly.
0: That's it.
1: With legs.
0: With legs.
1: Yeah.
0: And so I was like, that was an interesting outlook on life that day.
1: So literally, there was the stairs. The gods put stairs in front of me and said, Nixon, not for you, buddy.
0: Not a ramp in sight.
1: No, man, you're going to blow those calories.
0: So I just kept walking.
2: So I was in Queenstown over the weekend. Yeah. Obviously, Ferg Bakery, have to.
0: Yeah.
2: Went there in the morning. Boyfriend had never been.
0: Yeah.
2: So we got a mince and cheese pie. And then I was looking. Oh, no, a steak and cheese, sorry.
1: Yeah.
2: I was kind of looking. And she saw me clock the cream donuts. She goes, you know you want one. And I went, yeah. Well,
0: that's the devil.
2: And then we bought two. And I folded, and I had a cream donut. But did I have one the next day? No, just the saucy roll the next day.
0: See, that was the weight loss devil.
1: Can I just say, like, you've got weight loss gods.
0: Yeah.
1: I swear, like, I'm one of the most loyal disciples to the fat gods. Because for some reason,
0: okay, Tudor.
1: I just live here.
0: Tudor, I mean.
1: It's Tudor.
0: It's Tudor.
1: Yeah, because I could chew the food. I went into the bakery, and I went in, like, in late afternoon, went just to get a pie.
0: Mm.
1: But they needed to get rid of the beef and onion roll. They're like, this is the last one. I'll give it to half price. Well, if I have to.
0: Yeah,
1: so
0: I'll
1: the fat gods were like, Storm, you need the calories.
2: Do you know, but kind of Storm is kind of my skinny god, because when I am like too full, I always give him the rest.
0: Damn, you're like a Labrador, bro.
2: On Friday, no, I'm literally on Friday I gave him a piece of toast, some halloumi.
1: Teagues goes like, oh, this might be too much. I say, hey, remember, you got friends here. I'm here.
2: I always give you food.
0: I'm here acting like world vision, man.
1: I got your back.
2: Yeah.
1: Your big back.
2: So,
0: I wanted to know, my whanau, like, what stopped you from breaking your diet? Like, what got in the way? Like, what kept you on the right track of the weight loss gods, you know?
3: Yeah.
0: What got in the way of you not breaking your diet? Like, what happened? You're like, oh, no, I'll keep going. Injuring your knee.
1: And only getting sugar-free jelly? What?
0: What? See? That's it. 0800-WIN-MY 463 if you want to flick to a text. Get in touch, man. We still got my must-see movie tickets up for grabs. Masters of the Universe. The weather we'll hook you up next on my.
4: The weather so chill, chilly, willy, penguin, feathered road. Cause I'm sipping. Yeah, that so. Yeah, stepping stone. Oh, they acting up. Get your weapons wrong.

0: Muramasa. Why am I rolling the R though?
1: Muramasa.
0: ASAP Rocky, Love Sick. Right here with the My Morning Crew, Tegan, Fame, Nixon, Stormy's here filling in for Fame for the next week and a bit.
2: Hello.
0: Right. Right now we're talking about the weight loss gods, okay? When did they come through and keep you on your diet? I went to go have a gluten-free chocolate eclair the other day.
3: Yeah.
0: There was no ramp. I had a pram. I couldn't get my pram down the stairs.
2: Oh, well, not having.
0: So I wasn't having. And I was like, man, that's how I knew right then and there the weight loss gods were real.
2: So we've got some texts that have come through. This one says, cutting all fizzy drinks off, saw my skin clear up, and that was all the motivation I needed to keep going.
0: Ooh. Oh, damn, that's a real one.
3: Okay. Give that one a...
2: This says, I went into a bakery, ordered a pie, looked down on the counter, and a cockroach ran across the counter. I'm not going out of the bakery, so I yelled out, cockroach! And the amount of people that walked out behind me, surely the gods were looking out for me.
0: See? All right, Munna's here from Gizzy. What's up, Munna?
3: Oh, Munna! Morena.
4: Hey, Morena.
2: Morena. When right. were those weight loss gods morena. Looking out for you?
4: Couple of weeks ago, I weighed myself and I'm 18 and I realized I was pushing 10 kgs as the same weight as my near 40-year-old mum.
0: Oh, damn. And you're only 18.
4: And I'm only 18. So I was like, no, I have to lock in.
0: And how's it been so far?
4: Pretty good. Pretty good. Losing it. Getting away from that 10 kgs.
3: Yeah.
2: Honestly, sis, congrats, Mana. You just keep walking.
3: Love that for
2: keep
3: you.
2: Keep stepping. I feel like steps is so underrated with that stuff. And also, you're so young. It's like...
0: I feel like I have to ask, how heavy are you?
3: I hear you.
2: Don't.
0: I want to know, though.
4: No, I'm fine. I'm fine with that. I'm 83.7.
0: Oh, 83.7,
2: hey,
0: okay.
2: Mana, if it makes you feel better, I'm about 79, you know? I push on 80 most days.
3: I'm not going to play this game.
0: Fluid, all that sort of jazz. Yeah. Francis, good morning.
2: Morena.
3: Freno.
5: Morena.
2: All right, so when were the skinny gods looking after you?
5: Well, I was invited to be a bridesmaid, and when we went for a dress fitting, there was about four of us bridesmaids, and I didn't want to be that the fat bridesmaid, so I purposely ordered a dress, the bridesmaid dress, two sizes smaller than my actual size at the time.
2: Mm-hmm.
5: Determined by the time I had like probably 10 months till the wedding day to lose all this weight, and smashed it.
2: That's so cool, Francis.
0: Well done. Proud of you.
5: Determined as, so yeah.
0: Man, imagine if you didn't, though. You would look like a layered cake.
5: Well, absolutely. Oh, and the dress wasn't cheap either, so, you know.
0: Yeah.
5: Didn't want to waste the money.
0: Yeah. I'm proud of you, Francis.
2: I hear that.
5: Thank you.
3: So Francis went, I hear you. Yeah. I hear you. Yeah.
0: All right, Josh is here. Hi, Josh. How are you, mate?
6: I'm good in you, mate.
0: Yeah, just trying
3: our best. Well,
2: gone. When were the skinny gods looking after you, Josh?
0: Mm-hmm.
6: Oh, definitely. My skinny god is my little four-year-old daughter. We've been very hard on her, on the healthy eating, healthy and that kind of stuff. And she was with me at the bakery pretty much the weekend.
0: Mm.
6: And I grabbed a cream donut, was about to pay for it, and my daughter looks at me and she's like, "Daddy, you said only healthy food." And I was like,
2: you're like, that was a test.
0: Kids, eh?
3: Talk to your father
0: man.
3: Like that.
0: Oi, good, man. I hope the skinny gods bless you all today.
3: That was really wholesome, by the way.
0: Yeah.
3: Francis' story, loved it.
2: I really enjoyed that.
3: Thank you, Nixon.
2: Could never be me.
3: Loved your commentary on Francis.
2: Dean's already texting saying to you, Michael.
0: Oh,
2: you heard the layered cake comment, didn't you?
3: The layered cake.
0: But it made everybody imagine a picture of what a layered cake would look like.
3: I knew what you were talking about. A two-tier.
0: Two-tier or maybe three. Maybe three. Aaron, sorry, quickly.
7: When Artur starts speaking, I don't see him stopping you from grabbing cream buns.
0: No, not at all.
2: Go on, Daddy.
0: Share me, Daddy. all right, 7:51. Coming up next on the show.
2: I have thought about something when it comes to self-defense. And now this is me not taking the mickey out of it. But it was a conversation off-air between Storm and I yesterday.
0: Yeah.
2: And I just want to add something into the mix. Have we ever thought about doing this one thing when it comes to self-defense? We'll talk about it soon.
0: All right, stick around. My FM.
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2: Real quick, you guys probably haven't heard, and I'd like to tell you about the fact that we've teamed up with 2 Degrees for the 2 Degrees Support Her Rugby Series, backing the next generation of Wahine Rugby Stars.
1: Nice.
2: Now, if you know of a high school girls rugby team, you can register them for the chance to train and rub shoulders with a pro women's rugby team. Sick. Just text GAME, G-A-M-E to 463 for the registration link. And you can also put them in the draw for $1,000 sporting grant to help take their team to the next level. All thanks to 2 Degrees, be inspired by a real story. Stories from women shaping the future of the game. Yes, sir.
3: You guys really sold me on that.
1: No, honestly, women's rugby. Women's rugby is the superior rugby. Amazing. Like the Farapama Cup is one of the best competitions.
2: Opeke is incredible.
1: Yeah.
2: It's so just meters on meters on meters.
1: Yeah.
2: Crankways.
1: And proper hits.
2: And proper hits.
1: Yeah. Coffee book tackles, man.
2: Sports guy.
1: Oh yeah. I knew signing up to 2 Degrees was gonna pay off. So I just signed up to 2 Degrees too.
3: Oh, there you go.
2: Man, yeah. Welcome to the team.
1: Oh, man, supporting women's rugby.
2: We love having you here.
1: Yeah, how good. All right, coming up next on the show.
3: When you're in a fight.
2: Man, put them up.
3: Or, you're getting ready for a fight, or maybe you need to protect yourself.
1: Yeah.
3: Just a bit of food for thought. What about a little tickle?
1: I mean, she might be onto something.
2: That'll be me.
1: How are you going to defend that?
2: No.
1: You're going to end up slapping.
2: Nah, tickling for me is game over. Even when we're playing, we're not playing anymore. Too far.
1: Yeah, too far.
3: I'll talk about next.

0: It is my the hottest hip hop in R&B. That's Thames. What you need right here with the My Morning Crew, Tegan Fame and Nixon. No Fame, Stormy's here.
1: Hey guys.
2: Right. I've had a bit of a thought, and I think this is actually kind of groundbreaking. Okay.
0: I really feel like you're onto something here.
2: But Stormy and I were just having a chat off here yesterday, and I just went up to him. I went up to him in a fight stance, and I said, "How come when we're talking about fighting, when we're talking about self defense, we're talking about like protecting ourselves, we've never thought about you? Like, you're going in with your, you know, you're 1 and 2 ready.
0: Yeah.
2: Your fight starts on.
3: Yeah. Come on then.
2: Have you never thought about getting close enough to just drop a little tickle in the armpit? You just think.
0: Yeah.
2: Here's the thing. This is what I'm thinking about. I even proposed this to my boyfriend last night. He didn't know what I was coming in with, but he's a ticklish guy.
0: Yeah, yeah.
2: And then as soon as I did that, he went, ooh, you know, like straight away, immediately.
0: You got him.
2: Disarmed. I'm even thinking weapon in hand.
0: From the other person.
2: Yeah, all good. Yeah, all good.
3: You thinking turn up with a feather?
2: Weapon in hand.
0: Yeah.
2: I'm not scared because tickle, gun's dropped. Oh, the gun. Why did I say gun?
0: Or a knife. Sorry. Yeah. Fork.
2: Anything.
3: Feather duster.
2: Crowbar. Piece of wood. Whatever you got in your hand, drop because you're ticklish.
3: Where are you aiming? Under armpit, under chin, tickle?
2: I think the under the armpit is the easiest.
3: Yeah.
2: But I think if you get close enough, go for the neck. No one's expecting it.
3: No.
2: Yeah.
3: It's so emasculinating to get tickled as well because you start giggling.
2: Emasculinating?
3: You know what I'm trying to say.
2: I think we know.
3: Yeah. It's very unmanly if you get tickled and you got to squeal.
0: In a professional like setting, it probably wouldn't work. Oh, it might work. But you know, like if you're in town and someone wants to have a 1 ounce of you,
3: tickle.
0: You're tickle.
3: Yeah.
0: Because most people in town who want to fight, this is an observation thing. Most people in town who want to fight are either horse or have tits. Right? So
2: whoa.
0: No, not girls, but like guys.
3: Like me. Oh. Yeah, yeah.
0: So if you go under their boot, bro, you instantly take their man card. Yeah, yeah.
2: Are you just dropping a 6-7 with their titties?
3: With their titties.
2: But I just think about it. I just think it's a wee tactic that we haven't thought about. Maybe throw them off. Maybe, you know, throw them off the scent. Mm. Never let them know your next move. Tickle.
0: Tickle.
2: Get ready with the fight stance. Yeah. As if you're about to throw one. You're coming in for it. You're dodging, you're swiping, you know, you're doing all of that. And then, tickle.
0: Yeah. Aaron, you were tickle.
4: I can tell you now that the titty tap, the titty tickle works. I've tried it on Fame. He'll just be standing there and be annoying me and I go, titty tap like that. He goes,
0: See, got him.
2: Disarmed.
0: Tegan's on to something, guys.
2: I think I'm on to something. I think I should start my own self-defense classes. Quite frankly.
3: Titty tap typhoon.
2: Because who's thinking about that? Did you ever do self-defense classes?
3: Me, no. Anything? No. Oh, actually,
2: some of the stuff we got taught when we were young was out the gate. Handy, but out the gate.
3: Okay.
0: If you're a guy going to a self-defense class, bro.
2: Have you ever heard of the GST?
0: No.
2: Huh? This is what we got taught when we were like 12 years old, guys. Yeah. Grab, squeeze, twist.
3: Oh, no.
2: The GST.
3: It'll work on Fame.
0: Down here?
2: Mm-hmm.
3: Oh, I thought you meant...
0: Yeah,
2: for your appendage.
3: Oh, I thought you meant my tatas.
0: Can you take me into your mind just really quickly? How did you think of the tickle thing? What sparked that?
3: Great question.
2: Truly, honestly, when I am in a room with someone like Storm who lets me speak freely, my mind runs wild.
0: Yeah.
3: Speak, girl.
2: Yeah.
0: Oh, thanks, stick around.
3: To go.
0: Stick around more. I like this.
2: Go on, girl. Give us more.
3: No one.
0: All right, 802 News and Sports up next on my...
5: After cementing his spot as one of NZ's favourite artists in 2025, he's hitting the road to perform all over Aotearoa in 2026. 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
8: Morning, Glenn here with the latest at 8. From today, stalking will be a criminal offence with up to 5 years jail time. Advocate Leonie Morris saying it comes too late for many victims, including Fazana Yakubi, killed by her stalker in 2022.
9: The police could have done more. That's why we're saying it's so important that the police take this seriously.
8: The government stepping in to help businesses move away from dependency on gas. Alan McDonald from the Employers and Manufacturers Association saying availability of gas is a big issue.
10: It's putting pressure on manufacturers to transition away from gas or face shutting down or pay more to convert.
8: PM Christopher Luxon is looking into claims of a cover-up over climate law changes. Court documents show his office was lobbied by top emitters 2 years ago.
11: All I know is that we've got no record of the interaction. My office has reached out to ministerial services and said ideally we should have that.
8: And the trusty Toyota Corolla remains king of first cars for New Zealanders. Trade Me says it's still the top choice for buyers on budgets. The Aqua, pretty popular, along with the Suzuki Swift and Honda Fit. In sport, our White Ferns have lost their T20 cricket series with England 2-1 after a huge loss in Game 3. Batting first, our Ferns were all out for just 80. England won by 7 wickets, getting the runs inside 14 overs. And a rugby with shift 4, the Crusaders are sweating on the fitness of Will Jordan as they chase a home at Super Rugby playoff. The All Blacks fullback returned from a calf injury on the weekend but left the field early.
12: The real is back, the veil is back.
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17: Hi friends, and got a little something for you guys. 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And the My Home Run, that they are teaming up with Leader NZ to load up your freezer and hook you up with some cash while you're at it. So they've got a wee air fryer on the go. It's got some cash amounts popping up, and you just have to say stop before it finishes. 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Layers of goodness on top of each other, wrapped in a golden crumb.
1: Oh, yum.
17: Yummy.
1: Yum. All right, coming up next on the show.
18: I just want to pose this question. What are you sacrificing in your relationship? Not that deep, but I've seen a story that I wanted to bring up. It has to do with peanut butter.
1: Oh, really?
18: Okay. Have a ponder. What are you sacrificing?
1: Okay. Drake's Project first. My FM.

0: It is my the hottest hip hop and R&B tracks project Summer Rain right here with the My Morning Crew. Tegan, Fame and Nixon. Stormy's here.
1: Yes, real relatable story.
0: Relatable.
1: Anyway, just kind of slightly. In the sense that, you know, you kind of look at your relationship, you go, man, I'm really sacrificing something that I really want right now, just to be with this. And I love my wife. I already say this all the time. I'm punching. I can't screw this up. Otherwise, No, I cannot do this, right?
0: You've been in love since high school, too.
1: And we've been high school lovers. People love the story.
0: Don't ever say high school lovers ever again.
2: Sweetheart.
1: Oh, well, we were doing that as well. No. I've seen this guy, and he was telling me about when he got with his wife, when they first met, and he loved peanut butter, specifically smooth. Like, I don't know what it was. He's just like, I have smooth peanut butter on toast.
2: Everyone's got a preference.
1: Exactly, which is fine. He would always say his routine was having smooth peanut butter on Vogels with a latte in the morning. I'm like, yum. I love this routine for you. That sounds amazing. And then he met his now wife. They've been together for about 4 years, but I think when she had the first sleepover, she goes, I actually really don't like smooth. I'm a crunchy peanut butter kind of girl. He has now not had smooth peanut butter in 4 years. He's sacrificed it for love.
2: Do you know what though? Can I just say this about your bro? There is nothing stopping you from buying your own.
0: I was going to say
2: just,
0: that.
2: No, but just for you.
0: Like, peanut butter is not 18 karat gold, bro. Like, it's not that expensive.
1: Actually, I never really asked why he stopped. I think he was just so smitten and in love. He's like, I want to make everything perfect for my wife in the cupboard.
2: In our cupboard, we've got crunchy smooth and smoochy, which is in between.
1: What's the smoochy?
2: In between. It's picks peanut butter to a smoochy, which is in between.
1: Oh, that sounds so hot.
0: So it's like half crunchy.
2: Smooth and crunchy, yeah.
1: But when you guys think about like anything that maybe you're like sacrificing for the relationship in a good way, not that deep. Like, for me, you guys, I really want a dog.
2: Oh, and you're not allowed to do that.
1: I don't think that's in my foreseeable future. But I love my wife, so I'll stay. But knowing I'm staying. But in the back of my mind, there's a dog somewhere waiting to be loved by me.
2: Yeah, that's fair.
0: I don't know if in the new house, like, I've got the Superman picture that I've had since I was in high school.
1: Yeah.
0: And it used to hang in every one of our lounges. And then this time around, Sarah was like, do you mind if we don't hang that up?
1: You had to take a knee.
0: So I took a knee. So that one's in the sun's room
2: Superman
0: now.
2: Superman picture in the lounge.
0: In the lounge, yeah. It's an original.
1: And it's in a frame. It looks nice.
0: Yeah,
2: we,
0: it looks nice.
2: We have like a shelving unit in our, it's like it kind of acts as a divider in our lounge, between our lounge and office.
0: Yeah.
2: And so when we moved in, we both sort of put things, and I have a lot of like things I've collected over the
0: time. Yeah, you love a collectible.
2: Frames and all sorts of stuff that I put in the shelving unit and books and whatever. And then I saw Bailey bring out these tractors. We have these little like cat tractors.
0: That's pretty fire.
2: And look, that he's had his whole like life.
0: Yeah.
2: He's like, I'm gonna put these up. I was like, oh. Okay.
1: This is what I mean.
0: It's kind of like the aesthetic we're going for, babe.
2: I took the L. It's on the highest shelf, only those tall enough can see it.
1: Compromise.
2: But you know what? You got to do what you got to do.
0: It's kind of funny because I'm in a different situation because I kind of saved my wife from South Auckland. So she's like kind of grateful mode.
1: So yeah, see,
2: didn't save her from South Auckland. You saved her from Northern Waikato.
0: Okay, yeah. So like, I've given her a better life in Central.
1: Right.
0: You know?
1: Okay.
0: So
1: My wife saved me from Gisborne, and I think she's really like riding that home for me.
0: But sacrificing in a relationship is a real thing.
1: Here's the last thing I'll say. I've sacrificed empty bins because their bins aren't going up. I refuse to fold on it. You guys know the story?
2: You actually need to fold on that
1: I'm
2: one.
1: I'm folding on that.
2: Now you have a smelly house.
0: Wait, tell everybody the story.
1: Where our house is. Yep. We have to go up a driveway to take our bins out.
0: Yeah.
1: And I've always said to her, like, I don't mind doing it now and then, but I feel like I'm doing it all the time. And either I take it up late Tuesday night because I look out, bins are still there, or I get up first in the morning, I got to get it up before the truck comes, so I'm going to take it up at 5 in the morning. 3 bins. I'll take it up on myself. Are you kidding me? I've asked a few times. I'll just say this. Can we share this?
2: Can we share this?
1: You help it out? Like, maybe even just prompt me to say, hey, it's bins tonight. Can you take them up?
0: So where are we at now?
1: The bins haven't been taken up in a month.
2: That's so bad. And so it's so full.
1: Our recycling's full. And both of our rubbish bins are full. And I'm not folding on it.
2: You need to.
1: Do you know why she knows it's not full? What? She ain't been taking the rubbish out.
2: Do you know what's crazy though? Is my driveway, just as steep as yours, longer.
1: See.
2: Bailey, every Wednesday night, puts everything out. And every Wednesday night I say, do you need a hand? He said, no, I'm good. And he takes all three out.
1: That's all I want. I just want acknowledgement that
2: I'm doing it. Why don't you just put it on your What's the thing?
1: We don't have a tow bar. And because we got a bend in our driveway, like it falls off when we turn.
2: I was going to say.
1: I figured it up.
2: Sometimes if it's raining, we'll chuck it on the tow bar.
0: What's that? Like I'm all about, what is it? Te tiriti? You know, equality, you know.
1: How are you going to bring this into my relationship?
0: Yeah, but you know, I kind of feel like in this situation, that is a blue job.
1: Really?
0: Yeah, man.
2: It's a blue job.
0: It's a blue job.
1: She's a Gisborne gal. She's got her two legs. We can do it together.
2: Yeah, but like, you know, like I'm the only one like scrubbing the shower, like top to bottom. Do you know what I mean?
0: It's just a bad look when you're moldy.
1: I do the gardens.
0: Do you? But you got artificial turf, bro. I vacuum it.
1: There's still weeds that come through.
2: You just get the rake over it, eh?
1: I'm just saying, I'm making sacrifices in this relationship at the moment.
0: Damn, man.
1: Two-way street.
0: Hey, coming up next on the show, man, you won't believe it. Stormy, you got to stick around, bro, because... Well, I mean, you got until 10. You have to stick around. But
1: literally
0: this dude has made TV twice since being on the My Morning Crew.
2: And I'm like, whoa, man.
1: Like, I'm up there with Teeks.
2: So, this is fuzzy. 7:30 p.m. TVNZ 2.
0: Thursday.
2: Okay, Thursday nights,
0: man. We're going to talk about Stormy making the TV, man.

0: It is my, the hottest hip hop in R&B, Tupac, Drake, California Love, right here with the My Morning Crew. Tegan, Fame, and Nixon. Fame hasn't been here for the last week and a bit. So Stormy's been filling in. Since Stormy's been on the My Morning Crew, he's made the TV twice, man.
1: Yeah, what the hell is that?
0: In less than 2 weeks. The first one, I don't know if you saw it, Tiggs, but he was on the news because he was at the Raglan Surf Champs.
2: Yeah, the New Zealand
1: WSL.
2: Open.
0: Yeah.
1: Yeah.
0: And this dude was, so a surfer had just come out of the water. Stormy was there acting like his manager. And just beelined straight to the guy and dapped him up.
2: Billy Stearman, he was our New Zealand competitor. He's from Raglan, so he was like the local town hero.
0: Yeah.
2: But I went and did some like videos with him a couple weeks ago. And then literally as he walked in, clocked eyes, like, oh my God, I was like, oh, Billy, look at my side, bro.
0: It's, so if you, because you couldn't hear what Stormy was saying to him, but it looked like we did well. We did it, bro.
2: It was giving, hey, no matter what, you and me, side by side.
0: That's what it looked like.
2: You and me on the waves, brother, side by side.
0: I remember it because I'm an old school guy and I love watching live news, yes. Right? And I remember watching it and my wife Sarah goes, look at Stormy making this all about him.
2: You know, all the people were on the barriers and they were like, who's this guy?
0: Bro, all
1: they
0: the reporters.
1: Thought you were somebody,
2: they
1: eh?
2: Thought I was a surfer. Yeah. They go, oh, do we ask him for?
0: And he was, and the boss was so proud of him. He was wearing his MyFM singlet.
2: Had my MyFM singlet on. Had my MyFM bucket.
1: Good promotion.
2: All merged out.
0: Yeah. He was the only one there representing My. The other ones just took their laptop, didn't do any work.
1: They just came for a surf, actually.
0: Yeah.
2: Enjoy the day down in Raglan.
0: But Aaron was telling me this morning you've made the TV again.
2: Yeah, on Sunday, Randy and I were on TV, on TVNZ.
1: I told you, man. You come to the My Morning Crew, dreams are free.
0: Bro,
1: man, dreams are free, bro.
2: We were hosting the halftime show at the OFC Pro League finals, which was at Eden Park, and all we had to do was like the cameraman would turn this camera around and put people on the screen. Now do a mono wave, and then best mono wave wins. Who reckons contestant number two? Ah, congratulations. I was on TV for like 50 seconds.
1: Oh, hell yeah, bro. I'm proud of you, man.
2: My fame's up there, man.
1: Yeah. We are.
2: We crack TV, we crack radio.
0: And then Tegan's on every Thursday night on TV2.
2: Tell them.
1: Not that anyone cares.
0: We're giving you shout outs.
2: Take it.
1: I've had a few people at work
2: take
1: go,
2: that promo.
1: Oh, have anyone wanted to like talk to you about the show, like interview? I go, nah.
2: It's all right.
0: Tomorrow, should we do an interview? So we'll book you in our calendar. Aaron, book her in. And we'll do an interview for Ready Player Mum.
2: Great.
1: Ready Gamer Mum.
0: Ready Gamer Mum, sorry.
3: We're busy tomorrow.
0: So tell us about the show.
1: I kind of got told like last year in the lead up, like, yeah, you know, probably on the edge or something. I thought, oh, great. This is great for me, guys. Yeah, you know, more people know who I am. Nothing.
4: Meow, meow, meow, meow, meow.
0: You know how Tegan does the intro for all the guests? Do your own intro tomorrow and then we'll interview you. We've got a special manu here.
2: Yeah.
1: Don't use my deal.
2: Joining
1: me.
2: Us from Palmy Fano,
0: Pinori Shorty.
1: A man who needs no introduction. That's usually my line. Yeah.
0: All right, we're going to do headlines after 9 o'clock this morning.
1: Shut me up.
0: We'll do news and sport headlines next on My.
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6: Glenn here at 8:30. Some big calls for the Christchurch City Council today. They're meeting to discuss whether or not to put funding towards the restoration of the Cathedral Museum, School of Music and Arts Centre. A new loan scheme to give businesses help to move away from gas is being given a thumbs up. Rewiring Aotearoa saying gas will have a limited economic role in the future. Overseas, the US claims a peace deal with Iran could be reached shortly, but officials in Iran are rejecting that it's close at all. And Pope Leo wants an ethical code to be created to govern the use of artificial intelligence, saying the morality of AI should not be determined by just a few people. And in sport, the son of All Blacks' great Ma'anonu made his debut for Wellington in our National Basketball League last night. Mercury Nonu, a part of the Saints' 107-79 win over the Hawke's Bay Hawks.
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8: Yeah, kia ora everybody.
9: Oh, bro, I saw the biggest Time Zone the other day in Henderson.
8: Yeah, by the by
9: dollar dealers.
8: Yes, it's great.
9: Bro, it's the biggest Time Zone I've ever seen in my life.
8: It's got bowling in it.
9: Yeah, it's got
8: and
9: bowling.
8: Dodgems?
9: We need to go have a team. Dodgems.
10: Should we go have a jam?
9: Yeah,
8: can we? Like, go actual Time Zone.
10: Yeah.
9: I'm just having some fun at the moment. I'm changing everybody's nickname in our group chat.
10: Whānau, we've got a work group chat on our Facebook Messenger, the MyFM online chat.
9: Yeah.
10: Now, I've had the same nickname for about 4 or 5 years, I think. Courtesy of Aaron, actually. He called me No Ankles.
9: Yeah.
10: So that has been my nickname for a very long time. It has officially been changed this morning, courtesy of Nixon Clark. And what is it, Nixon?
9: It's on the TV and no one cares.
10: You're great.
9: I used emojis.
8: Yeah, that's nice.
9: I use emojis.
8: That's just a little bit of sugar.
10: And Nixon's one is ADHD's nuts.
8: Yep. Which was given to him by Nate.
9: And then Stormy, I just changed your one. Your one's Bunda Bonanza.
10: Okay. But then Randy's King Bunda.
9: Oh, is he?
10: So that might get

0: It is Mai, the hottest hip hop in R&B, French Montana, ever since you left me. Right now, 8:34 with the Mai Morning Crew. Morning.
1: That's one of those things, like, if the shoe fits, then I'm going to pick it up and I'm going to chuck them on. We're talking about scenes from either movies or television that makes you hungry. And I don't want you to think, like, I'm going to talk about, I don't know, movie chef, like food movies, and tell you that that's what makes me hungry. It's more the ones when you're not really expecting it. Like, I read five out yesterday, but three top ones for me is Harry Potter and the Philosopher's Stone, when they've just been sorted into their houses. Dumbledore turns up and he's like, let us eat. And then all the food comes up on the table. Every time I see that, I'm like, wow.
2: Those magical powers.
3: That part.
1: It's the chicken. It's the taters. Ron smashing back like 8 wings and legs. It's so amazing. Every time I see it, I get hungry. Mm-hmm. Another one. Lion King. Mm-hmm. When they sing Hakuna Matata. But Timon and Pumbaa start eating all the bugs.
3: The grubs.
2: Oh,
1: he's eating
2: the
1: grubs. Slurps it all up. He's crunchy. It's satisfying.
2: Man, that's
1: it
2: your body looks side,
1: satisfying,
2: bro.
1: But it does come through. Bah. Look like a hoo-hoo grub. And then one that I feel like it gets dismissed. It's not really looked at very well. Is at the start of Once We're Warriors. And Jake is eating fish and chips on a car, and then he has a fat slurp of a mussel. Every time he munches that mussel, I'm like, looks pretty good.
2: Damn.
1: They look pretty tasty. And it makes me hungry all the time. So I thought we could go around the room, and my final, you've already texted through, which you obviously connected to this. Scenes from television or movies that make you hungry.
3: So a couple of that I suggested yesterday were in the Spy Kids film, when they have the little microwave where they can get the fresh McDonald's.
2: Yeah.
3: Everyone wanted that microwave. We're hoping it'd be invented by now. Mm. And then another one is a niche one. I love the movie Cat in the Hat. And by the end of the movie, when Mum is hosting, she's a real estate agent, she's hosting everyone at her whare.
2: Yeah. Right.
3: She makes these purple cupcakes. Cupcakes?
1: Right
3: oh,
1: at
3: yeah.
1: the end.
2: Is
1: yeah.
2: that
1: cupcakes
2: Dr. Seuss? Cat in the Hat.
3: Hey?
2: Is that Dr. Seuss?
3: Dr. Yeah. Seuss, but Mike Myers is Cat in the Hat.
1: Like, I know your eating is a little bit different, but like, do you ever look at like a TV or movie and go, whoa, that looks good?
2: The chocolate fountain in Willy Wonka is a classic, right? And then when they start eating like the little mushrooms that are candy.
1: Augustus, say some food for later.
2: Mm-hmm. No, there's that. Also, real niche movie, but it's like a cult classic.
1: The niche of the better. I love it.
2: Nacho Libre.
3: Mm-hmm.
2: When they're fighting over the corn chip bag.
3: Oh, yeah.
2: And the corn chips go all over the ground because, you know, old mate's trying to steal them. And I'm like, what a waste of chips.
1: Perfect. Did you not tell them you were the Lord's chips?
2: That's great. But yeah. Those are my two.
1: So that's what we want to put on the table for you, the dinner table, actually, for you, my whānau. You can 63463. I don't win my scenes from movies or television that makes you hungry. Text through. Y'all are coming through strong. I'd love to hear your voices. I don't win my 63463.
2: All right, wild thoughts, man. Here is DJ Khaled with Bryson Tiller, Rihanna.

0: It is my, the hottest hip-hop in R&B, DJ Khaled, Rihanna, Bryson Tiller, Wild Thoughts right here with the My Morning Crew, Tegan Fame, Nixon, Stormy's here, filling in for Fame.
1: I know most times you'll probably go watch like movies or something and you're going to watch for genuine entertainment, but sometimes I will rewatch films just to see the one scene of them eating something amazing.
0: God, you are a big back.
1: I know. It's my DNA.
2: It's his language. Yeah. Food is his language.
1: My love language. So text 34630100, win my, what scenes from movies or TV that makes you hungry?
2: Now, I have to say, the one that has come through the most on the text machine is from Hook, the movie Hook.
0: Oh, yeah.
2: It says, where Peter and the Lost Boys are feasting. That's come through so many times, the food scene. And it's like, R.I.P. Robin. But everyone, Peter Pan, the Lost Boys, it's the feast.
0: Wasn't that their imagination?
1: Yes, yeah. It was imaginary food.
0: But then they had that real heavy black kid in it. I'm like, bro, what are you eating, man?
1: Yeah.
0: Bro.
1: He was the one that...
0: And he used to roll like a cannonball?
1: Yes.
2: Some of the texts that have come through, Talladega Nights, the dinner scene, the beignets from Princess and the Frog. Oh, yeah. Beignets are so yummy. Empire of the Sun, the scene where young Christian Bale hasn't eaten for days and was given fried rice. Ever since then, I have loved fried rice.
1: Can I just say, someone knows ball. There was a Naruto text that came through. Naruto, when they go on the ramen.
0: Yeah.
1: The way that Dragon Ball, like even Dragon Ball Z, we were talking about just before.
0: Yeah.
1: The way that Goku scoffs down bowls of rice and noodles. I don't know, this might be a bit niche. But I'm with you.
2: I think every time there is an anime cartoon and they're eating rice or something, it always looks divine. Fluffy rice.
1: I'll give you one more from an anime. Pokemon.
2: Yes.
1: When Brock feeds his Pokemon and he gets out all the Pokecube food. Oh, man.
2: I know what you're talking about.
0: Rush Hour. You know when he orders the eel?
1: Yeah. And when they had the takeaway?
0: And I think, you know when you used to see it in movies back in the day when like the Chinese would come in that container?
1: Yes, that's iconic.
0: It's iconic. Hannah's here. Hannah wants to tick some off this morning. Movies that made you hungry, Hannah?
3: Oh, like pretty much all of them. But I've got like a list, okay? You know Hannibal Lecter when he's cooking in the kitchen and you're like watching him cook, he's got like, he looks so fancy and it's all finesse. That scene always makes me hungry. I'm like, man, I wish someone would cook for me like that. But then it turns out it's the guy's own self. So.
0: Yeah. I know. He was cooking a dead body. Yeah.
1: No judgment.
0: Yeah, okay.
3: Yeah, well, no, wasn't the guy alive and then he like starts eating him? I don't know. Anyway, but that
0: I love that you filtered yourself, Anna.
1: The way he preps it, though.
0: Yeah.
3: Okay. Anyway, and then the other one is the tubby custard. Okay, so that, like, wherever that came out of, that, but it always made me hungry. I always wanted a tubby custard.
1: Uniball.
2: And the pancakes.
0: Teletubbies, classic.
3: Yes. And then when Trunchbull makes Brucey eat that cake.
0: And Matilda.
2: Yeah.
3: And so, like, I've always wanted that cake. And so I made my partner make it for me this year. It was awesome.
2: There's a place here in Auckland that makes that cake. We tried it recently.
1: Yeah, we talked
2: about it. The Baby Buck.
0: Yeah, that's it. Baby Buck. Yeah.
1: Oh,
0: it's a new market.
2: Oh, my God.
0: What about Sex and the City when she's, like, got sushi all over her body? That was quite young.
2: Okay,
1: I might have missed that one. I might have been too young.
2: Any other movies that have come through? I'm trying to think of like TV series that had good food stuff.
1: SpongeBob. It's not about food, but every time I see a Krabby Patty.
2: I was going to say, that Krabby Patty, man.
1: There was that one scene when the Krabby Patty was coming to the camera and he was like, dudley, dudley, dudley, dudley, dudley, dudley. I was like, man, that burger.
2: You spoke to me then.
0: Someone's actually backing you up on the microwave from Spy Kids.
2: Yep. Oh, Narnia, the Turkish delights. Mm-hmm. Yes.
1: Wow.
2: From The Lion, the Witch, and the Wardrobe.
1: This is a really niche one. It was from the movie The Matrix when the bro was talking about things that he misses about the real world. And he's like, I miss a steak. I just miss eating a steak. And then he's manifested a steak in front. It looked like the world's best steak ever in my life.
0: Man. Wow. When Richie Rich had a McDonald's in his house.
1: Oh!
0: That was good.
1: I'm so hungry.
0: Yeah, I'm a bit peckish now too.
1: Show lunch?
2: No, I've already bought mine from home.
1: I don't want to hang out with you anyway.
2: Skinny.
0: 8:44 coming up next on the show.
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1: Make it a double.
2: 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Some of the tracks that they're putting on the on all the different posts are actually cracking me up.
0: Okay, we'll get into that next. 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
2: Love this song, man. All right, election year this year, my whānau.
3: Yeah, and if you are Māori and over the age of 18, there's probably a question you've been asking yourself. Māori role or general role? You can choose which role to enroll in, but Shay and I from the My Home Run, we did a little video kind of breaking down what it means for you, whether the Māori role is right for you or whether the general role is right for you. If you want to check out that video, text VOTE, V-O-T-E to 463. We'll help you learn. We'll get the kōrero on there. All thanks to the Electoral Commission. If you're Māori and 18 or over, you can choose your role at vote.nz.
2: 7th of November is election day.
4: Woo. Get ready.
2: Get ready, man. Coming up next, we're going to talk about Auckland FC. How good.
5: So we were talking about them all yesterday after their big dubs over the weekend. But I found myself on their social media accounts. Mm. And I'm trying to figure out who's behind it. Because
2: are they doing good?
5: Some of the songs that they're putting on their posts, I'm like, is there a random, like, brown guy that works there that is putting all these songs on? Because they're so funny. So funny. So I'm going to go through some of the song choices that I've seen recently chosen by Auckland FC. Because I think they actually kind of go.
2: Yeah.
5: And it makes me excited to see what they're going to post next, because I'm like, what song are they choosing?
2: Did you drop their fun fact about them winning yesterday when you guys talked about it?
3: No.
2: Oh, okay.
3: I'll leave that for you.

0: Hey, the hottest hip-hop in R&B, that is Femi. It's Noble right here with My Morning Crew, Tegan Fame, Nixon, No Fame, Stormy's here. Shout out to Auckland FC once again.
1: Well done. Up the port.
2: All right,
0: up the
2: ports. Up the ports. We love
0: Auckland FC. Yeah.
2: All right. And one thing I've really enjoyed over the weekend is some people I heard were sort of talking about, like, man, have you seen their socials? And I'm like, nah. And anyways, I start going through their socials. And the reason why their socials are getting talked about quite a lot is because of the song choices on all of their posts.
0: Mm.
2: I don't know the origin story, but most Auckland FC posts use the Fika Male Pese song.
0: What?
2: So when they won, this is the song they put on the score post, right? But they were running up the Instagram after their dub, which was amazing.
3: They've kind of disclosed a part reason why they use that.
2: Oh, what is it?
3: Yeah, so Sione Farmawina, he put a video up about it, and they were saying, like, oh my God, they're playing Zipso after Auckland FC. So apparently they did it to show respect to Auckland being a hub of Polynesian people.
0: Our guys.
3: So it was Auckland FC going, look, we know that maybe the team doesn't show it, but we are part of Auckland, we're part of Tamaki Makaurau, and this is a big Polynesian network, and that's our way of giving back to the people.
0: Oh man, bless up.
3: How amazing.
0: Yeah, bro.
3: Sione Farmawina, he was like, got a fan in me.
2: So that's where it started, right? So I start going through all the posts, and I keep coming across some of these notable tracks, and I'm like, these are so funny. So after they won, a selfie from the coach goes up with the trophy with Usher, Daddy's Home.
0: What?
4: Is you say Daddy's Home.
3: Wellington Phoenix doing this, I could never.
2: But it meant, like, for me, I watch such socials like that, and I know it doesn't seem like much, but for me, I'm like, oh my God, they have a personality, they're funny.
0: Yeah.
2: So some of the other choices I've seen as I've been scrolling, Lionel Richie, All Night Long.
0: Damn.
2: You know?
4: All night long. All night. All night. All night.
2: After the dub, they because they always put rap songs. It's like rap songs or R&B. They even had, like, Tiny Timber Pass Out.
0: Oh.

0: Have you got any other songs from the post there? Akon. But it's like all these tracks that you're like, you just would never think. You know, I feel like if you've got a boring sports social media team, they're always just going to post, like, I don't know, just really generic, like, international players anthem, you know, like things like that.
1: Or, great songs. We are the champions. Bro, if I see that one more time.
0: And great songs. But, like, I love that FC's being so creative.
1: It must be a Salomon doing it, because they also had this song. We select the run in backfield while me rugged dance hall echoes. King Cabbage.
0: But now that I know that that's they're doing it in a way to play homage to the cultural makeup that is Auckland, now I'm like, oh, I think that's why.
1: Yeah.
0: That must be why they choose the songs like that. But if you want to just have a laugh today, go through all their posts, especially the ones that are like selfie posts, and they always have the best songs on it.
1: Aaron, you need to find out who's their social media manager, because we need to talk to them, man.
2: Yeah, flick them a message. I'll try someone else.
0: So we know their chef.
1: Yeah, we know their chef. And he's Māori, eh?
3: Get him on the show.
1: Is he Māori?
0: I can't remember.
1: His name's Michael Hill, not the jeweler, though.
0: Not the jeweler.
1: Also dated Aaron's missus.
2: Yeah, great guy.
1: Yeah, great guy, man. So off the back of their win, I said this to Stormy, I don't know if you heard it too. And like, I say this respectfully. But crazy that after the second year, man, the first premiership of all time that was won at Mount Smart wasn't done by the Warriors.
3: Yeah.
1: You know, so
0: why do you have to say that? We did mention it very briefly yesterday.
1: So whose home ground is it?
0: Oh.
1: I think it's the Ports.
3: It belongs to the Port for now.
0: Someone's actually texting saying, don't forget they used the Tongan song there as well. And I'm like, which one was that? I need to go deep in the archives.
1: Yeah, man. Anyway, shout outs.
0: If it's the one, the Tongan Jam song. Yeah, fuck a mole mole.
1: Oh, it probably
0: pick up
1: was.
0: The telephone. I love that song.
1: Bro, she grew up in Tonga, man.
0: Yeah.
3: Wow.
0: Look all off her heart.
1: She went to that Buddhist church. Oh, no, what did they school?
0: I went to a Baha'i school.
1: A Baha'i school,
0: much.
1: I mean, yeah.
0: Right, Ocean of Light International.
1: And what was that cafe you love?
0: Friends.
1: Friends Cafe.
0: Still there.
1: 8:56. We've got headlines coming up and more of the hottest hip-hop and R&B next on My.
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0: It is my, the hottest hip-hop and R&B, Tyler Zara Larson. That is, she did it again right here with the My Morning Crew. Time to check out some headlines.
1: Headlines. Checking out some of your top stories from over the last 24 hours. Now, a new law in Australia could fine dog owners $44,000 if you leave your dog in a hot car.
2: Yeah, good.
0: Oh, yeah, fair enough.
3: That's too low, to be honest.
1: As they should, as they should. So the
0: what's happened?
1: The headline does not match the story.
0: Oh, Aaron, what are you up to, brother?
1: Aaron, are you there? Are you listening, Aaron?
2: Aaron.
0: Jump on.
1: Right. Just jump on. Listen in. Because you've given me a headline, but the story doesn't match it.
0: And see,
1: story doesn't match it.
0: You know what's happened?
1: Do you want me
0: here?
1: To read the story instead?
0: You know what's happened?
1: What?
0: Your bloody ChatGPT copy and paste has let you down, bro.
1: So I said that in Australia, the dog owners could be fined $44,000 for leaving their dog in hot cars. And this is the first line from the article that follows. Studies on hygiene habits suggest people in India report showering or bathing more frequently on average than people in the United States.
4: So what happened was, sometimes I'll find stories, and sometimes it's a really slow news day. I'll find one, I'm like, oh, that's kind of good. I'm like, maybe I shouldn't run with it. I'll find another one. So I found another one to put in place of that India States showering one, but obviously I forgot to paste in the new story.
0: Don't lie, you got excited when you saw that Indian shower, and then you were like, oh god, I'm doing this one.
4: I was like, Nixon will like this one.
1: So experts, just to speak on the hygiene story, since that's the one I've got. Researchers say warmer climates, humidity, and cultural routines all play major roles in how often people bathe across different countries. So I'm assuming this headline was something about people in the United States on average shower less or bathe less than other countries.
0: Yeah, because remember that trend where all those celebrities were saying they didn't shower?
2: Huh?
0: Yeah.
1: Or I don't wear deodorant. You're not better than me.
0: Yes, bro. Put deodorant on.
1: I be in my car in the morning, roll on, you know?
2: Get rolling.
1: And I'm like a scented moisturizer, spritz in the hair.
0: We all bathe at least twice on average a day, eh?
1: I'd say twice a day,
2: Morning and night.
0: People who don't have a shower before bed, it's disgusting to me.
1: No, but see, I don't shower before bed, but I shower in the afternoon after I get home from gym.
2: At
0: least you're clean.
2: I have I found the dog article.
1: Okay.
2: Do we care?
1: No, because we just didn't I appreciate you though. You were working quick on your feet.
0: Yeah,
1: that's okay. And hey guys, that is all for your headlines. It's cheers to Novus Glass. If you've got a windscreen crack or chip, call or drop in to Novus Glass direct. They will even handle your insurance claim.
0: Nice. All right.
2: I'm scared.
0: Sean Kingston in right now. This is Beat It with Wiz Khalifa.

0: It is my, the hottest hip-hop in R&B. That is Two Hands for the Radio. That is Drake right here with the My Morning Crew. Let's look at today and what we're celebrating. Today is Paper Airplane Day.
1: Okay.
0: So you can make a paper duck.
2: Yeah.
0: Sorry, Charlie Day today as well.
1: Sorry, Charlie.
2: Charlie, but my finger? Is that sorry, Charlie?
0: Is that the same?
1: He says, ouch, Charlie. Oh. That really hurt.
0: Who's sorry, Charlie,
2: who's sorry,
0: then?
2: Charlie?
1: Don't know. What? You just got to say sorry to a Charlie in your
3: life. Charlie's sorry.
2: Oh.
3: For biting the finger.
0: Oh my God.
3: Yeah.
0: Senior Health and Fitness Day today. So if you're a little bit older, make sure you focus on your health and your fitness today.
2: There you go, Nixon.
0: It's World Dracula Day today as well. You guys ever been to Dracula's in the Gold Coast?
2: Yes. Yes. Yes.
1: We went past it though.
0: Across from Pacific Fair?
1: Yeah. I went to Pac Fair and I was like, what is Dracula's?
0: We went to the show.
2: I didn't watch the show. I was too busy on my dinner.
0: It's pretty funny, yeah, how they bring you a dinner.
2: It's
0: so you just
2: so
0: watch
2: weird.
0: A show.
1: Yeah.
0: It's kind of like Rocky Horror Picture Show kind of vibes.
1: Yeah.
0: And then all your drinks come in like a coffin glass.
1: Love it.
0: Yeah, so it's quite on theme.
1: I love a theme.
0: Yeah.
1: Love a theme.
0: You're not allowed to take the glasses, but I did.
2: Want to suck your blood.
0: Also, it is World Redhead Day today. And it's Sorry Day. So I say sorry if you need to.
2: Sorry,
1: I don't have any gingers.
0: Yeah, not natural anyway. Not natural.
1: Remember when I was ginger for a time?
0: Oh, yeah, it was a good face.
1: It was a moment. Oh, yeah, Harrison. From The Edge. Yeah. He's a ginger.
0: Ginger,
1: and a Māori.
0: In 1977, George Lucas released Star Wars across the UK following its US debut.
2: Thank you for your service.
0: And in 2020, SpaceX crew Dragon became the first commercial spacecraft to carry astronauts towards orbit in the launch week preparations.
2: Space is like the biggest thing of the year, I reckon. Like how
0: it's a distraction, man.
2: From what?
1: That part.
2: Huh?
1: Yeah. Project 25.
0: Oh,
1: I'm just kidding. I'm just kidding.
0: Or the Epstein Files.
1: Yeah, okay. It's all related.
0: Yeah, so much is going on.
1: Yeah.
0: That's what we're celebrating today. And also their birthdays. Scott Disick is 43.
1: Cool.
0: Stevie Nicks, 78.
1: Very cool.
0: Lauryn Hill's 51. Lenny Kravitz, 62. And Helena Bowen Carter. Who's
1: Helena Bonham Carter.
0: Yeah. Don't know who that is.
2: She is, oh,
0: related
2: God.
0: To Jay-Z?
1: Harry Potter.
2: Bellatrix Lestrange in Harry Potter.
0: Oh, okay. She's 60 today.
2: Yeah.
0: Very nice. All right. More of the hottest hip-hop and R&B coming up next on My.
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3: You know I got it, baby, what do you want? You know I got it, baby, what do you want? You know I got it, baby, what do you want? You know I got it, baby, what do you want? You know I got it, baby, what do you want? You know I got it, baby, what do you want? You know I got it, baby, what do you want? You know I got it, baby, what do you want? You know I got it, baby, what do you want? You know I got it, baby, what do you want? You know I got it, baby, what do you want? You know I got it, baby, what do you want? You know I got it, baby, what do you want? You know I got it, baby, what do you want? You know I got it, baby, what do you want? You know I got it, baby, what do you want? You know I got it, baby, what do you want? You know I got it, baby, what do you want? You know I got it, baby, what do you want? You know I got it, baby, what do you want? You know I got it, baby, what do you want? You know I got it, baby, what do you want? You know I got it, baby, what do you want? You know I got it, baby, what do you want? You know I got it, baby, what do you want? You know I got it, baby, what do you want? You know I got it, baby, what do you want?

0: It is Mai, the hottest hip-hop in R&B. That is Baby H and Ashanti right here with the Mai Morning Crew. Tegan, Fame and Nixon with Stormy filling in.
1: Hello.
2: You know how we were saying earlier about the Auckland FC, all their songs?
0: Yeah.
2: So someone texted in saying Tongan One is the new Champions Post. Pe te tao ife?
0: Oh.
2: And it is. It's a Tongan jam by Johnny Miski, Taha Hiva Siana. I reckon you should play it. Do you know the song?
0: Yeah, let me try and find it.
2: It's just, it's their most, this post here, but it's got the song at the top if you can see it.
1: Also, in the Auckland FC team, the guy who scored the winning goal, Howison, he's Scottish Samoan.
2: Oh.
1: So there's like tie-ins to the Pacific all throughout the team.

0: Have they messaged you back, Aaron, yet about who their social media manager is?
1: He's not listening.
0: Oh, man.
2: Brother.
3: No, they haven't.
0: They haven't? Okay. No.
2: Check Minka.
1: Oh, this makes me want to step up my game when it comes to songs.
0: Every time I hear a Tongan song, I want to have cover.
1: Yeah. Just,
0: yeah, it's my kryptonite, man.
2: Show cover after the show?
0: Yeah, you drunk all my one. She didn't like it.
1: Oh, no, it just rocked my world.
2: Did it really? That's right.
1: It hit me like a bus.
0: Yeah, you went a bit giggly, she was on the floor.
1: Yeah,
0: man.
1: But to be fair, it was because I was having it from Four Shells.
0: Oh, yeah, true.
1: And apparently that stuff's quite strong.
0: Vanuatu cover.
2: Is that stronger than like Samoan or Tongan?
0: Yeah, or Fijian. Bro, Vanuatu cover hits hard. Yeah.
1: Anyways.
2: I know what I
1: want
2: to do.
1: I had to do the show.
0: Right now, speaking of cover, here's another great cover song. Here's Nijin. Sun Goes Down.

0: Our meeting that is on it. That's the last song we're playing today, my whanau. Thank you so much for hanging out.
1: I appreciate you.
2: Actually had lots of fun today.
3: Lots of fun.
2: What do you got planned for the rest of the day, boys?
1: I'm going to go to the Jimothy,
2: yep.
1: Have a bit of lunch.
2: Yeah,
1: and then I don't know, wait for my wife to get home so we can play video games.
2: Yeah. What about you?
3: I've got to pay my insurance today, and then take my mom and make sure she's alright.
2: Pay for your insurance.
3: Yeah.
2: What are you just paying cash?
3: No, I just I've realised that our tenant's living in our house and it's not insured.
2: Oh,
3: so
2: no, that's fair.
3: So I was like, oh, better sort out some insurance.
1: And that's
2: that is fair.
1: Where do you go? Post office, or you like go online or something?
3: I just go online.
2: You just get that, mate.
3: But, I just need to set some time aside with my iPad.
2: Yeah. Okay.
3: You know,
1: you got iPad time as an adult,
3: bro. I'm an iPad kid, man. You've got podcasts today?
2: Yeah, we do it straight after the show, but today it's not till 2 p.m. So I'll probably gym, have a shower in between.
3: Oh yeah,
2: put the same clothes on.
1: Get a
2: different
1: bit of a
2: undies, but same clothes.
1: Oh, God,
2: probably. And then what do I have tonight? Oh, I have a little bit of work to do, but I finish all of my homework before my assessment on Wednesday.
3: Oh, good.
1: Count it out.
2: Yeah, this is the first time I've ever hit 100% on the homework.
3: Oh wow,
1: you've already done so much more than I did all of last year.
2: I don't know how you got away with never doing any. Our kayaker's like, you need to do 80% before we do the test.
1: I think they tried. We just didn't listen.
2: You just didn't listen.
1: Yeah.
2: Oh, you think I'm better than it?
1: Yeah.
2: Honestly, there's really fun games when you do the study.
1: Oh, I've done my one this year.
2: Yeah. It's last like games. Year, no it's, it's
3: what
2: like
3: do you do? Like a salmon? Sorry, a Maldi snakes and letters.
2: Nah, it's like
1: Scrabble.
2: You do crosswords, word finds. There's the ones where you kind of like got to match the English word with the.
3: Oh, that's actually a word.
1: Is it the drag and drop?
2: The drag and drop is a good one too. Yeah. So you'll have like a script. And so like one section of the kete is there'll be a script. And you have to record yourself saying it at every part of the assessment. So you get better at reading it. And then you have to like translate it with this drag and drop. Like you have to translate the words.
1: Shout out to Wānanga Wā Te Aroha.
2: Yeah. Honestly, if you are looking at starting a course, the most comprehensive and really enjoyable course that I know you'd be able to fit into your schedule, whanau.
3: Yeah, wow.
2: 1 and 2 this year. Go do it next year. Enroll from mid-year, I'm pretty sure.
3: Oh, damn. What is it, 8 weeks, eh?
2: No, whole year.
1: It's a whole year.
2: It's full-time.
3: Oh, damn.
2: Yeah.
3: Committed.
2: Boy, I can get a student ID.
3: Discounts at the movies.
1: You There's discounts.
2: Yeah.
1: They're great.
2: So I've heard. So I need to get my student ID sorted.
3: Yeah, nice. Yeah. All right, well, that's us. Who's doing days today? Is it Maya or is Michaela?
1: That'll be Michaela.
3: Michaela's doing it today. Yeah. All right, well, have the best day, my whanau. We'll catch you tomorrow.
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0: Mix, The Plug, Snoop Dogg, Young Hood, Rosama, and Murder Gang PB. That is Six a Party here on Why the Hottest Hip Hop and R&B. Welcome into the show.
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0: No Storm today. He is covering for the rest of the week for Fame with My Morning Crew. But you got Mikayla here from The Weeknd hanging out with you. Welcome into the show, Fano. If you guys are just tuning in, good morning. I hope everyone's having a good morning. It is a bit cold out, so be sure to get some layers on. But throughout the show today, we are talking My Must-See Movie. We've got a KFC Lunchtime voucher to give away and a Lorna Jane voucher. So for our wahine who love that brand, keep it locked with me today and find out what you guys can win. But jumping straight back into the beats. But right now, it is Rima, Selena Gomez, Calm Down.

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0: slowing it down for your Tuesday morning. Atamari, everybody. Welcome to the show if you guys are just tuning in. You got me, Kayla, hanging out with you for your My Day. Storm will be back next week. We are missing him, but I think he's having fun warming up Fame's seat with the My Morning crew. But if you guys are just tuning in, we are talking My Must-See Movies. Masters of the Universe, that is exclusively in cinemas June 4th. If you guys are keen for a double pass, text the keyword movie to 463 and your name, and I could be calling you guys back. And legends are born, they are forged, and that is all in this film. Nicholas Galitzine, we got Idris Elba, Camila Mendes, so many legends in that film. So be sure to get into the draw for that one. But still to come in your next three. Got a throwback on the way, Nina Sky, Cameron, Michael Jackson, 50 Cent, and so much more. Lock in, it's My FM.
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My Odyssey, home of throwback music. That is Remember the Time by Michael Jackson. You got me, Kayla, hanging out with you for your My Day's Whānau. But if you guys didn't know this, the biopic Michael of 2026 has grossed over $703 million worldwide, making it one of the most successful music biopics of all time. And this is played by his nephew, Jafar Jackson. And this has shattered the multiple box office records since the global premiere, which is not that long ago. If you guys haven't checked it out, I would absolutely recommend you do so. It is such a great film. But jumping straight back into the beats, we've got the Fugees on the way, 1814. But right now, it is 50 Cent, Best Friend, here on My.

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0: It is your home of throwback music. That is the Fugees, Killing Me Softly. And you got me, Kayla, hanging out with you for your My Days. Coming up in your next three, we got Bruno Mars in the mix. I love that song. We got Rihanna, Wizkid, Twista, Kanye West, and so many more tracks to play out. And don't forget, a double pass is all up for grabs. So the My Must See movie, Masters of the Universe, is exclusively in cinemas June 4th. Text your keyword movie to 463. Text me your name and you will be into the draw to win. I've got to give that away, whānau. And shortly, we're going to be talking KFC lunchtime voucher. We've got $50 up for grabs. So lock in. It's My FM.
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Track is called Slow Jams here on My The Hottest Hip Hop and R&B. 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

0: T.I., let him know. Wrapping up 30 minutes of music here on My, the hottest hip-hop and R&B. Whānau, big shout-out to Jordan, who has picked up that My Must-See Movie double pass to Masters of the Universe. 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

What You Did. That is Mahalia. Ella May teaming up with that one here on My The Hottest Hip Hop and R&B. And Fano, we are talking KFC. I have a $50 voucher up for grabs and it can be all yours. This is your last chance to get into the draw. 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I've got to give that away in the next 15 minutes. So be sure to lock in for that one. Get into the draw, Fano. You guys could be winning a KFC Gonna Wanna snack box from just $4.99. You've got a Gonna Wanna lunch box as well. 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For right now, Don Toliver, Rima, Secondhand, oh my.

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0: Doja Cat, Get Into It, yeah, on My The Hottest Hip Hop and R&B. Big shout out to Shane as well. Shane, how are you?
1: Not too bad, thank you. How are you?
0: Good, thank you. I was just calling because we are giving you that $50 KFC voucher, so congratulate.
1: Oh, yay, thank you.
0: No worries. Are you a big KFC fan? I definitely am.
1: Yeah, I am for sure.
0: Oh, nice.
1: I've been wanting to come in all year, and this is my first time this year, so I can't complain.
0: Oh, nice, nice. Well, have a great day. I'm going to get that voucher out to you.
1: All right, cool. Thank you, and I hope you have a good day as well.
0: You too. Oh, man, that guy was so nice. So shout out to Cheyenne. He's picked up that KFC $50 lunch voucher, but not to worry. We got more vouchers to give away throughout the week. But sort of coming in your next three, we've got our KFC lunchtime mix. I will see you guys up in the next three, and then we're going to be talking Lorna Jane, $250 voucher up for grabs. So lock in. It's My FM.
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